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2: My goodness. Oh, Jesus. Psalm 38, Inyanya Jumani Nui. Psalm 38, verse 12, when you say, now, one I wash a shame clan, a sume fidi. Omo shame clan, omo sume fidi. A high and quaint and come a cousin beach them. Ye bumpy. 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Yesumafa wokra. 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
2: hallelujah
1: that's what I do house of yes that be a best chassis idea but the best chassis piano
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2: I'm a
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1: Me catch her and say yes. 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0244-420069 0244-420069 Obeti mi aba huma no so ebi ana wo question bia opese obusa ana contribution bia opese oka ede efoa so ana se eboa. You can call us ufra ayana watch hu every radio no so I mean radio no ho. 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Hello.
2: Hello.
1: Yeah, good morning.
2: Morning.
1: Pache ETO.
2: I'm trying
1: to know now you could
2: ask
1: a
2: diabetes.
1: Who are you? Pacho to America and pay an abra, Masue, Hawaii.
2: You could.
1: Oh. 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

0: When you see can no one fentry tear mawa, Utrany ya on be chow. 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
1: Hello.
0: Bachauti, I may say, Uba, ya swear high, ye beshe, na ya buau, wong. 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Yeah, Samo. 0550439920. Yeah, hello. Morning. But your body be a why? Body be a. That's it. 0550439920. I come here before minutes. Na yeah, free. Radio no so. Uwa question bia ube tumi afre na waye den webusaye. 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Eye 0550439920. 0550439920 0272892701 0272892701 WhatsApp line here 0244420069. Yeah, hello.
2: Hello, good morning.
0: Morning.
2: I'm Ishrao.
0: Ishrao, so. Well, make us when you're two packs, it's okay. When you're two, me, but I'll say. Say cholesterol, dear, yeah, Miss Channel. Mm. Okay, on council 0550439920. And the payer, Yokumasi Cultural Center, Kukwasi, and then China, Yokumasi Cultural Center, Kukwasi. A crowd for Friday, Ubu Hume. Yeah, hello.
3: Hello.
0: Good morning. So by winning ye, winning all Sadia near a bit to me a house, I was a young ado a banner, a coto or Yamana ebe how. But say, Uni osa, and your she, Ubetum so a blendy, no one would the machine, no a blendia, nebby be affy, no one. Why? 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Why? Okay. How to me blend it back on? Say, uberi back on up a wiana you meant to me and sent me and son on a blend it. Now, dear, you are no watch him, no one. Why? 0550439920. Yeah, Breno, and ya, I yeah, Bre. Yeah, hello.
4: Yeah. Good morning.
0: Morning, no. Body back. Now this is your 1.5. Okay, good. I had a brand new bemo kwina ye demo busy. Ubeti me a friend me off air, but sometimes friend na man fire ma ubunfu keep on calling because lines and who say me answer. Inti ebi ana minu ubi kasa wo ba akoso so ehu. Inti misremo ufre na man fire. Emmanuel how na wa frame me back 0550439920 0272892701 WhatsApp line here 0244420069 Dr. Makramo Edemase.
1: Hallelujah. 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

0: 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Oh yeah, the final episode for both directions.
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0: Mark Penye.
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Nibia say yina kan kania sande mine. Radia for Reverend Vincent can come so. Sedu insinia a shia breath for abrabomu. Ekuna four, nyanka, anyom to four, a jedi four, a soft four, a school four, and in the power puppy, na ye shra. Our Reverend can come and some is sign a Modi Monty Divine Key Believers Network International and a Prince Humble World Outreach UK, the Divine Word International Ministries USA. As is said to Media Kesia, their friend is a Ayuko Heroes International Awards with honorary doctorate in divinity and special appreciation celebration. This way, dear, I can see more. I had this Reverend Vincent can come anyway. Yum, when you host Emma Kesbin Food for Thought. Wey ay a special celebration. Ni senti divine king penin for Elton Safre Agofo yina se. Mama yensia. 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Ewa fiwe yemu. Wa adamuma se senior high school hall. Kwabri Eastern upon Hong Kong. Kwasi ewiano mienu. Lawyer Steven Boateng. Kesbin Group of Companies CEO. Kesbin TV. Kesbin Radio. Multi Credit Savings and Loans. And the Christ the Righteous Ministry yina se. Reverend Kankam. Aiko.

0: No matter the situation, listen to Kesben Food for Thought. It's exceptional. 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Welcome. What can come? Sofu can come. Yes, way. 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Ow! 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Now be in Shira.
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0: 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Assembly and one by to be sending pump crunchy in the power of many penny that's what a senior would have the Jesus Christ Indeed, some people call me motivational speaker. I don't want to begrudge them, but I beg to differ. I am a man of God and I preach the word of God. Timidia would have some burabra bonim. Then I'm saying, Pegan di pen, Akuma moon, and money penny, and that's what he and the other two want to shame cry. And you crashing and you crashing. Crashing the genuine Yankopo was him so. Can't be food for thought, but so my young ass of can come out dominating my baby. Yes, Christ and I don't mean to mean come any moon. Adi achi mi mu na nyebe yi Minimi ni adi na ba ya kambo mu ni adi awurade asempe ye dum wo Life on Kesbin FM 93.3 Kesbin Television Fajume Die Life Kesbin TV Facebook and YouTube so fan alive Ma refisa adi achi we yi odofo bi beto won kawate Tell a friend to tell a friend to tell a friend There's somebody that word can come has come Sima kacho se wanim no untimi kombo mo kwamfa nko ba bia. 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I have purposely decided to smile. The precious makeup on this planet Earth is smiling. 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
0: And to whom are you pleasing? What them depend as who can they walk answer sano? Shut up. Let them think they want what they want to, whatever they want to think. Set barriers. Deuteronomy chapter 29, verse 29. My meaning is here. Deuteronomy chapter 29, verse 29. Now, send your doom now, go upon what I'm paying. Or the Emma, yeah, Deuteronomy 29:29. Most of whom I told so enum, and now Deuteronomy, it's here, Dionu and Kuno, you mo, a Dionu and Kuno, it will pa, chill to baby, Deuteronomy 29:29, 29:29, the Urimfi. Or say, Nyama, a hinta, ye, a radi, and yanko dia. Na the way in a dear no ye yen, ni ye mad dia kusida. Say, yenim bra yi mu ensem nyina so. King James Version brofone say, the secret things belong unto the Lord our God, but those things which are revealed belong to us and to our children forever, that we may do all the ways of this law. 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Now, the emergency exit, and all I assured to escape. Would you know, mum, I see pimpim and your frimu, and Tessa, you will you could you talk. Samson abrabo ya dance ye mame ne wonko mo we. When ye emergency exit wana abrabo, it will jai na warding and the share ne dofon sem.
3: 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With the many are called and many are chosen. We don't quanti. 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In all thy ways, according to the good word of God, acknowledge God and he shall direct your path. 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En fa hon to sa ansane so. 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Ninsane ngu, ninsane mkwa holiday. And see that. Say ya wu ye ni abeti nyami ya samaduru bebi ya yedri. Ya teni mpangi nsemi say ye di holiday wa gane ye. Ewuradi Yesu Christ osu kwa holiday. Da bene mframa kwa holiday. 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Because me owner of mframa me kwa holiday. 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Min comment, you know, see smart day. What would him say a holiday? And see, pa, nengen see ya krana, and you my phone, you know, be up on the plans, baby, or befa. Minumi and Nunim say, it do Eid al-Fitr, Eid al-Adha, a holiday. Christmas, Easter, a holiday. And to young quiet, the moon, holiday, no passes. Me and see that, say Jesus Christ, ding at the only peshambo. A ding be a ubebo be a one the limit. Inti a ubebi a copim, ubebo enko. Obia to me, a ubebi a copim. 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Oma pengini to me, a ubebi a copim. Yama pengini to me, kwa merasa America for ni so, because ni to me ni a Ghana de. Your friend nation be a sovereign nation or ban be out and home. It's America to me and to me between for Ghana, so such in China, young fam ran away and can't sasenka. 1YGBT Niko and Kadia to Mudadada. You can't oppress us because every nation which is independent is a sovereign nation. And to Nipanina to me and Kova Babia is the only power. That has no limit. The only authority that has no limit is the authority of our Lord Jesus Christ. The power that has no limit is the power of our Lord Jesus Christ. And it's a 1% who to be managing betrayal. Depend on God. A to dear dear, as someone you to me the bobra, and you would have the same. Upa fa papa sem fa mami asem enyine nyame asem so uba pem interradi asem kra to ya fu wa fi so fo o matinsia yimu ba kwene ba sem ma muntie ma wofu asem wo awradi mu na yei netene wo awradi mu na yei netene depend on God nyame asem adabia puwisa. Encourage yourself with the word of God. Until I'm saying, you're a motivational speaker. Though you can describe me aside because of the understanding you have, but I am rooted from the word of God. 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The assemble for baby, and no, the boss running assassin was a one quite tea. Not some of your baby, our yay. It wine that you put different word. 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Semis, yes, ye car, near a year can, or no assembly at this, yes, ye car. 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One no ni si se wadi atu wase yen fancy si Benz eni yade beye. Do aye Honda no. 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I'm talking about the different brands. The one who manufactured human being is God. 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There is no motivation that can bring breakthrough to mankind. Accept the word of God. Make up a testation. And penufo wa abebu wa yabubu wo. 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There should be a certain area eya unkwa so you can manage certain situations well. Then number two, depend on God. 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Na mfi abone po. Say we can manage betrayal if we follow these steps. May God bless His word in Jesus' name. Amen. 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Happy birthday to my son from your mom. That's PSA where you mommy Mary. 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A fruitful birthday to you, Mr. Nicholas Nkansa, English language tutor. Eduman SHS, may your year ahead be fruitful and fulfilling. Amen and amen. Happy birthday to an amazing person. Her name is Rosemond Dakua of Canada. May the good Lord continue to smile at you always and lift you higher. From your Boateng family and your grandfather, Desiree. Happy birthday to Ednaf Nal, Amanda. May the good Lord bless you and keep you safe always. May he give you peace and shine his face upon you forever. From your lovely mom, Sister Ta. Happy birthday to my lovely son, Benedict Amponsa Menu Jr. of Peter Kelms Memorial Lutheran School. Mansoachery. May you grow from grace to grace. May heaven enlarge your course from your dad, Nana Mafu. Happy birthday to Mavis Echama, a student nurse at Kokofu. May this special day bring you all the beautiful things in the world. May favor locate you today forever, aging grace. Dear Bakoski Atonso, last but not the least, happy birthday to Frederick Ade, aka Immortal, wishing you a day filled with greater success. May this new year lift you higher in Jesus' name. From your brother Tony Montana, yeah, the senior Kofa Kan Kasiye, but enjoy this great news to the fullest. Most of my dingin out of can come, my crowd, many a Diana ba. Bye bye.
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0: Kesben, I pray for Kesben Plus, and I pay Kesben Television, Sunny, and I pay. I'm able to do some summer in Sakania de Ebremon. Some of the Cassibu Makotre be in a.
1: I press you for a bomb, and yes, someone saka or rep you didn't do my old Instagram. No, so I will be a being one who work a siapa, and nobody who had JDB a cosso, and so I want to say.
0: I fear so for our quaintly acquainting posso, renown for governance, Grammy Abuja, a boy of contractor, warrior, ancient, a lubo crying, so a Jessica, and so a gentleman who are young, quaya, penny for the no, a biddy.
1: Access Bank, Skakrabia, no swab, or more than my gun at Tunia Santiman Temu, Yatina, yes, you know, or more disca bought me 50,000 Ghana City. 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
0: If you have a crime, I hold us soon, Simon. 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
2: The Cybercrime Unit of the Criminal Investigations Department Headquarters has arrested Joshua Kojo Anani Boate, age 36, an entrepreneur and resident of East Legon, Accra, in connection with a case involving the non-consensual sharing of intimate images. The arrest was made on 6 May 2026, following a joint intelligence-led operation by the Cybercrime Unit and the Bureau of National Investigations, BNI. Investigations revealed that the suspect operated the Telegram platform known as VIP Sleep Fetish 2025, where he drugged unsuspecting female victims using alprazolam, a sedative commonly known as Xanax, sexually abused them, recorded the acts, and shared the videos and images on that platform. The suspect is alleged to have frequented nightclubs in 2025, where he seduced, sedated and sexually assaulted female victims before recording and disseminating their intimate images without their consent. A search conducted at the time of arrest led to the retrieval of the following exhibits: two iPhones, specifically an iPhone 17 and an iPhone 13 Pro Max, one feature phone, one memory card, one Seagate external hard drive, one MacBook laptop, one iSafe device.
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3: But if I terminate, the process of recovering this money becomes another matter. So I listened to the chief executive of highways, but the only reason I'm not terminating right now is because they have 80.2 million of our money in their pocket, and retrieving that money will be difficult. We are totally disappointed. In fact, this is one of the worst situations we've seen since we started monitoring Big Push project. The worst is that the beneficial owner of this company doesn't stay in the country. Anytime you call him, he's outside of the country. If you want to stay, if you want to work here, you must stay and account for these things. It's not a matter of just sending other people. You're not even a Ghanaian, you're a foreigner, actually now a Ghanaian. So I am asking the reps of this contractor, appear before highways within the week, whatever you are, if you are still interested. You cannot take our 80.2 million and then when we are even looking for you, we can't find you. Doesn't respond to any call or another thing. Unacceptable. We don't owe you anything. Like I said, over 5,000 people want this job. If you cannot
1: The NHR more a war, a sentimental my Ghana Central for Bejokuana, a Ghana Journalist Association in Krabata, was sentimental, dear CNN swore, Severania, see, at my case here, Pebbuam, a daddy, Jimmy, and so it's me a conkind, a shanty press center near Shasian, Kakra, Rebusua, Yakosu, and so you know, baby, when I'm so Emma, Access Bank in Penny for whom more than my year bo, and Wakunya year two, and so as our Kano Suntino, or my boy, Ghana CD, 50,000 Ghana CD, Kanisikano, 500 million, say, yen ye. 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
4: project we intended to do two things clean the environment make sure that we have a cleaner and a more sustainable environment for lack of better word and making sure say we are making social interventions into your car ties meaning you're removing something that could have caused a waste in the system now you're turning into sandals that support school children and we use over 500 SMEs our Asante area here to do the sandals until we created jobs we kept children in school and we clean the environment we have done that I think we have sent
1: Chino and Abba Sentimentman Central for and Cabum Copeny or Diano Yerakufi a Dudon Fensu Gina Yina Nemo Edia Sida Kessia Pa Ma Access Bank Eriska Krabian Somare na Omaya Dumono so some sicano or the baby juma send yes and fatanaf in central for Yatana Kessia Yesino and also etumi abemu.
5: It's surprising to executives and journalists of our Ashanti region. My friends, I'm sure for Kakra, Sebi Omuni Ebedi and Komo Kakra, Numuna, managing director, announced say Omoma GJ Ashanti region 50,000 to support the press center project. I said that Kese Nebema Access Bank. And yet, Jumel Kubia and Edrine in some trouble, said the Access Bank INA. na de ye be kan se nyankopon hira om na emum no ye kon nkan no so no empire ye bo ne se sa presenta no ibitimi esi na ama 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the ethics of the profession, basic training skill sets, especially for young journalists. 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

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Then Yamia Kafa also be a piano, Wasas, yen, or ye back. Now, obey, we ain't in a pepe. I'm out, so I don't want to over at this one.

93.3 FM. So your brain and sabre no see about pausima edia nine. I can sima dunsia na bo anopano so near the traffic sabre and cobo non crum pen weber sorry bed so. This is the Beg Breakfast you have been waiting for. We are live on Kesman 93.3 FM and on Kesman Plus TV. So, you are Kesman Plus. I rest kind of multi TV decoder now. Now, you are part of the show this morning. And Rababe told you, I said, Rashabu, you need your general mama, Mount Fire War, Asante Achim North. 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

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another watching on a B, your national organizer, and after the youth organizer, no mu nyina wo party asoyewa. 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He's in a near prepa, Papa no Obojuma. In fact, Mampeni Mahama Onunho. So, Ponte governs Kwame Abuja, Sonia Ross Minister. Because so far, the oil and many Ajahumpa. Road contract BIA may be our cocoa. The now called Enchi Equire Eco Elubu, 71 kilometers. Was a contractor, Yamau 80.2 million Ghana City. And you, Yama contractor, 80.2 million Ghana City. That danuanka 800 billion yet the man December 2025 take me money away 85 months for Korea car kwai no e kwai no said the tia na tie and ra some kind say say ye ji contact through some 80 million no e kwai be fa so be ka ye bebre no wo yo me 51 kwai ntima anye say yes sapa na 80 million e di amawa
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What? What the 80 million Ghana cedis? Oh my kwano so much as a brow more connoisseur and your land cruises over the kwa. 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
0: because say project kakra say ne amawo mobilization but say say de de abai chesa under big push no oh, cause on one coup is cancer, see, or break. It's demobilization.
1: Let's ask you. 80 million
0: Ghana cities.
1: Uncle Homback,
0: or don't see your cry.
1: Said the noise you're hitting on. Send your camera and then a war. Woman, come here, myself.
0: Go over to the side.
1: Go to the side of the BCVSC, which I agree with him 100%. Say, Quen B. Arsenal, say, bit me, I can be a fasua, a bit me who are contractors. I'm more accountable and respectable to the country of a can be as a politicians in a year. Oye, one a copy per womb. One one number four, and yes, be a woman where our catacat and our cabbage general. A contractor and I had a dean would because I know for sure they have met several times before. Because if I can 80 something million, I'm going to account to me here. Of a yes, be a phone so an as a online or ban office or no soon nimuna or we're going to go now. Godfather be a man be kept man as any the contract. All these people, in fact, and I'm not making say most of the so-called sole sourcing contracts, Pierre Bontini in Ano, were advanced way back in 2025, and a lot of them, same as Kofi Job, because Kofi Job, the mommy, me, to my car, or society, and say, oh, friend, and crow for Munimuna, almost a big push in it, or Bono, or Bono, or Bono. I want to believe he's active there, but most of them now can they offer.
0: Oh, yeah, you man. 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
1: sa
0: bodin kitin kitin de ya na ho asotwe no eh kitik 12 million but 12 million se
1: ku eh fine over
0: Well, your baby videos natural.
1: And almost had to go and was at you. Almost had to have 12 million.
0: And run you, me, poor, me, kofaho. Ball under so go. Omdas were to go. In the KMA for sanitation department, among correct KGTSC, ball under so go. And they can't want some ball and they are still putting the refuse. Omgozo to go. Omgozo to go. That Utila face, I also know I am mano. Nan Mukucha Mujoso. And just also quite win. Nah, ball go. 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
2: We'll be right back. We'll be right back. Gotta pay some bills.
3: Lavos and 100 tomato mix Pierre Oberton. Yeah, you one Ghana City and the Boa Happy Sunshine Education.
4: No crap. Ain't it I say? I bring you a Oberton Lavos and 100 tomato mix no. Yeah, you one Ghana City and the Boa Happy Sunshine Addition Edumedi. Lavos tomato mix. Love day inside. 100 tomato mix. The chef's choice.
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0: so our Kesben television so a good one some and I no pay your day a bremefisa breako musha life our Kesben TV so or digital television so obey enjoy and so awesome multi television decoder no be a risk and decoder no obey our Kesben TV plus so Facebook and so a Kesben TV YouTube a Kesben TV or a DSTV decoder channel 364 Go TV a 121 Kumase, aya 93.3. And crying so, aya 92.9. Good day, Wunsem. And I know pay your day. But local stories, I'll do a Tony Montana better than someone on this. I'm out of the Nina at the Bebre. As soon as God service, felicitation would do. Very cross the line. So, sound so, and I would do a niche so called a mampon. Uber Hukuma Kaskun in chair. Uber was soon about God felicitation and sound so. And Mina, a year, Odium, Ufroqua, not to say when your petro. Eye papa enso ato wa sonaba God service filling station diesel papa dem for when you sonaba God service filling station o kanu be alignment o kanu be balancing o kanu be service na asonaba God service filling station and the whistle come o dem we cross the line so asokore mampo kumaka school in chope e mina hospital in chon kromu asem atasema so daban and a sraso sewia Utuwa ubuhuyen and so ewoho. Sprint and limited. 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Edubeko US of A. Edwako Canada. Esanso duwako Mexico. Abra walk up num e babekosum. And in tishen so. Nashushi echira kwain. Yadubeko walk up ribi. No watibako chen walk up matches no and subi. O visa unsan sam o fly ticket. U hotel. U match ticket and a transportation. Yen ye bitu wana mom a de amount. Wubomadi shushie chila kwaya. Number way and a bit my friend also 0598-742-171. And that's a 0203-06-4820. 0203-06-4820. Bomadin, Nashville Sprint and Limited, Nayamfanko, Mexico, Canada, US of A, Abra, walk up on a barber chassis. I can less than 1 month, no walk up on a barber costume. Bomadin, Sprint and for your chair of crying, Nayamfanko Kumasim, your airport run about King's College, your bang Otisika Ura Bank. Your number on a 0598-742-171. Hebaso Company Limited, Edi Hebaso Criminum, Edi Abe Jasso, Kope Baso Criminibi, Winso Baso Criminibi Abe Buaw, Bema Diano Besium, I was so to me satisfy, Eyo Obanum, Bema Menye Selfish, Satisfy Ba, 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Zone 1, Tim Bay and a air qualify. Abisia Premier League in the Tamale City and it DBB. Tamale City and it DBB game room. Ababasu and at 3 p.m. Wakra Sports Stadium. Kesbin TV, Ibeyi ESA game room. And Tishenesum. Ababasu 3 p.m. Abra Tamale City and it DBB. And the airball, new two teams, see, one soa, Obeba Beka, a year Bobo Kafene, Ashgold, and the positive, na next year, your team of Momo, and some our Ghana, your Premier League, you know, and some, and any city, and the first zone, a year one, now Uko zone two, your fan to just say Ashgold, Womo, and so I qualify, Ebisiako Premier League, you know, no more qualification. Question of being a coronation or Ebebasum. Now, coronation or some company as Omani Kim Faisal and Ebom or some combaba Bayara. Nomini Kim Faisal Ebom. Then so, Omani Kim Faisal Dinkum, Emma Kim Faisal Adjeltum, say Omani Match and Ebako Boise. Although a Kim Faisal for home and Unti Gemenum Ebacoso our Lenclair Sports Stadium. Sag Gemenum and a coronation game at the Ma Ash Gold. Oh four and next season we mo e ba be si akan and so our Ghana your Premier League nimum yam fa yin che eye UG stadium ho and America to no koso eye Accra 2026 andra Joseph Amoa o qualify for 100 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
1: Glory to God. I mean, it just actually did sink in yesterday that it's my part one. I'm like, when I start sports? But, you know, I'm just thankful to be here representing my country. Every opportunity I get, step to step on the line. And I'm looking forward to defending my title tomorrow.
2: You are the biggest name at this competition. What does it mean to you to come to the African Championships?
1: Now, God be the biggest name. I'm Toby Amuse, and I'm just here, you know, doing my thing and let God do his thing. And I mean, it's an amazing...
0: Toby Amuzan ena odi insemi etuja odo broni eno ene eye ashe tu jafa wano so erikasai after wetimi edru eye semifinals enso awasobeso dru eye semifinals oho odo onimpe nifuwa wudo ena etru mikanidye wabeso bono madeno du semifinals no kratumi tuwaso ekwa finals odo broni insemi onuso edituja niye.
3: And easy, no more than five because we need penny for an eight. And I'm saying, yeah, did you challenge you? You see, because I'm a height. You know, my name is Machine, because it's meant to be on my partner.
4: Is it telling me to be a person? And many aspects
3: of you. Oh, my expert is saying, let me rest and me find out how to find out. Oh, my chairman said, and maybe you're a man. Yeah, and you are going to be a man.
0: Ado broni nsema odi etu jano so kwa jino no shome omu mjire jehoma nentuwa na chese mrike tuwa no edimpa na chese intakoni diye ewoform kwa jino wohye mman ni memu mjire wa na chese emube edimpa otiri yebua mensa long jump onusu ehuri edema Ghana onusu edinsem etu jano so beso wini medal edema Ghana.
5: The feeling was good.
6: Now you're in the long jump session, right?
5: Yeah.
6: You think you can qualify for the final?
5: Definitely, because I did a good jump, 7.53 meters. So I'm hoping to qualify to the final tomorrow.
6: Looking at this competition, you think how well it will feel and your candidate?
5: I think this is my second time competing internationally, so it's a good feeling.
0: Yen some chiri yabua mensa wadi tu da litisho hini wa wanu su kosku wa selui wanu su ntakono mbe jomu diyo wa papapa yeso ma kompenyi fomu wanu su edin sem etuja ewo Accra 2026 no jomu diyo no ase
7: Yeah, I'm not sure.
0: Wano so ekasai. Ose amanfo kasa nseme bre edi fan hon. Wano ansa nseme ankofo kande fan hon. Ucheche mu edema. Yente nseme Alex enso edi tuja.
8: Everybody else, just because I'm saying I'm doing well. And I think people who think that are either losers or they don't know what it means to be an athlete. Because I don't know anybody that's an athlete that has accomplished what I've accomplished that wouldn't think that. It's people that don't do the sport and don't know what it takes. And have never done it before, never been in my shoes before, that could say something like that. But anybody who's been in my shoes would agree with me. So again, it's not a slight on anybody. I'm thankful for the people from behind me, in front of me, and I'm proud to be, you know, a Ghanaian athlete. And that's that.
9: So you mentioned about long flight. Where did that stem?
0: Wayan Samuel Alex Amankwa wadi tuja Baba Sedu Mamadu also qualify 100 a year meters 400 meters hurdles no wienum osine niaje nemum wano de wrong time na demano sombra emme komrike anaso metu eye hadusi na onu kwade o baba hwebi odru ane ka kiren se eh o time aso wayan Samuel Baba Sedu Mamadu edituja.
10: Oh, I was fully prepared, but I don't know that they are running. They give us time at almost 4 o'clock, but not knowing at 2 o'clock that we are starting. So I did not warm up, I did not do anything. Once I entered the track, so I did well for qualifying for final.
0: Wey and some baba said mama do what it to Joseph Aya Paul Amwa and so Ekasai 100 meters. Yintin some Joseph Paul Amwa and it to Dawa Kra 2026 no Jumidino Asi.
7: By heat, this was our first round. We got the semifinals later on, so I just wanted to make sure I get top two and then come back in the semifinals, try to make the finals and possibly get on the podium. I feel good. We train.
0: Joseph Pomwan soon summer with the etu janon yen trosum what that story is a sports fund committee aya abina te said a bit by resisika about for be contributing near to many sika ne dia 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Next week, Omoshese, and Chabiano, Womba Banumabe fundraising. 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Ebe basabre diye. Yaba kwa Ghana help. 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
12: 500. Edwin Wamaswa, a boost to immune system at the amount. Nipper Biara said, immune system, now who then was raw. Yari, a friend of Yarian, a bimpo and yade, emo, nempo, a kawaii de atom passo, and I said, Edwa Kuvi, Ayarisabia. It's the Biano, so immune system, now who then was raw. A boa, a bomb who be free, Yariwa, Sebi, a baby, yasu, and I said, Yariwa, who be yasa, dano, a bomb.

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1: Yenro papa amunim no. 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Ye hospital no ewo sepedoti. 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
2: 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Our Wembley, Hull City, and a surrounding airbo, the other qualifier, no, airba, the English Premier League game to also enco Spain, and now 3 games, airba, so our Spanish Premier League, Celta Vigo, Elusuofie, Levante, Eko Shama 3-2, Real Betis are qualified for next year's Champions League. Gomo, Eche, Elche, Shamu 2-1, right after the game, emotions, now fully high. Honey, because na Isku cry at a point, now no Enso soon because what in the club, no, I qualify for Champions League. Osasuna, and Atletico Madrid, Boye, and Atletico, Eko Winnie by 2.

0: Ghost One, Ene, Espanyol, Ebo Bilbao, VRL, and Sevilla, Deportivo Alaves, and Barcelona, Ebebo, Nahitafi, and Mallorca, and so at the Apemso, Yantuaso, and Saudi Arabia, and a big game, no, Eba, so 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Enra, Omo Esha, first goal. Very, very late. And I bent to goalkeeper Eddie Emma Al Nassr. Ako committee serious blunder. Mamekas Ben Television. On Wagasa, any new go Martinez and Ako clash here. Bono, a freeing, sir, Ekoton Nets. Na Eddie, I am share Abapa. Sir, now Kabir 30 seconds. I'm a game nine deal. And now goalkeeper, no, or concede such cheap go no, and my match no, Ako a draw. Sir, sir, Al Nassr for just one more chain. One last game, no. I'm a winning dia. I'm a team. I qualify. We points gap now. Points board up, no. We have Saudi Arabia. I'm a league now. Al Nassr Edikan omo ewo 83 points. Hilal at a second 78. Nemom Hilal for an outstanding game. Sir omo ewini na next game omo sashe na Al Nassr omo elusu omo last match ne dia. Any Hilal for an ebetimi aji league no game no ekos no dube bine bufo abapa. You say two teams no omo supporters our VIP omo den tokwa. 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
1: And Cristiano Ronaldo is leaving the pitch here with Al Nassr and leaving the pitch with vigour. He knows what's required, and those supporters are responding to him.
0: Ronaldo said, "Your point will be time now soon. Timunya the day, Munya the day. No, your point match 1-1. I feel now Ronaldo or your heart broken. Ronaldo, not talk with you anymore. Our bench for." 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no after the game akasakasa sa because Benzema eche goal and a referee Ede Salah ye sa Al Hilal omo Ede Salah goal no ana yesho our Kesben so omo jidi pass a legitimate because Al Nassr playing in your last touch those cross ni eba no player that outside position now so boy last touch no aye Al Nassr player and born in the council outside after the game to copy in a call. So, Kwame Ba 945 for Enra, Frontino Press, a press conference.
2: Yeah,
0: a addresses series of issues.
2: Name
0: marathon press conference.
2: See coach Ben Eba.
0: Coach, no one come once.
2: Okay,
0: name was say the only information, you know, on Mr. Nestier or call into or the yaw and a leaky info. Call for so a bread that Ben or bread, yeah, on all resign net. On resign with China. Now, boss of war, any referees, no, ni get a case, no, I'm gonna prepare 500 page documents. Eddie, I call UEFA, I call report to Barca. Barca of war, say, Papa, I'm here. I'm gonna be soon. What the age
2: 945? Your best answer, no, my share, Bium. Yes, so you may do so, Sabre, Mama, you may do any idea at Twasso.

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0: Kofa, good day, Monsam. No, him back, Kwame, Yamene, Tony Montana, and a Kabumu. You're the kick off of bread. Just about 35 minutes after 7. No, so about pounds, my Eddie, son, no, your sign, transfer your match him. And what Kesben, 93.3 FM, where Kesben Plus TV. So, rest kind of multi TV, the cool down, no, when you Kesben Plus TV, and so, and I'll be to meet you, Kesben, 93.3 match him, and we'll come massive. Kesben TV, what are that? Where is Candy Code and Albums Ubenya Kesben Plus? Juma Yedin were 93.3 Kumase, a hot and Albania B. Now, so what to what is American Akano? Yamaka Kudinko, very MP for Asante Achim North, Winyam for Kwame Hene Frimpong, Yatese Netherlands, Ukudru Ye and Amo Acheno, the ATHS is alleged to be involved in money laundering and romance scam. He has said Ecoswano. A whole same thing I am watching. Or where your MP or the diplomatic passport any too quiet. They say, no, a whole same kind of Marsha with your phone, a Ghana embassy or Netherlands or AD who encomo. Yeah, when you say a train of details, no, inside Ebeka. Sitting in Parliament, Clerk of Parliament, the baby, you know, Rabbi Kenny, you know, so Eddie Acho. Now, okay, I'm a near for senior high school. 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
1: La.
2: Okay. 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
0: no, cranny, so here, but also say no, or much mutu. Baku go peas at the side, Hano. And a baku so go, Banse, Kaufri, Totamens, and Eber. But hands two entry points, you know. Ball and a back go and a back go the other side.
1: You know, you mean your campaign be or my man also. We need the other city authorities, you know. Sometimes, you know, at least they're my dumb bit me. Oh, yeah, which I'll crown on the panel do too.
0: I
1: do any day.
0: Oh, yeah, by the way, you know, our mother to her or they to be catching city idea and a feeding up or sacquack
1: or time, Nadia. I do it to the guitar.
0: So,
1: the other now for guitar and cobby, big a cry. Now, wound drew baby and cobby who's a container, sir. Now, and I'll contain any busy.
2: Set the entire boy alive, Nana, a two bopinny man, or one of them person. And she should move there, say, oh man, the ball and you go. And on painting picture, and he said, yeah, imported baller. And now, I see junkie for no need. Junkie for me, needs power.
0: I'm going to go to the container.
2: Inti adi inti na baby ya obeto wa diye diye uhu ni se honye ufi
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2: 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Now for a baller now, obey a drum baller, you say, a Cosiano, and a mere co, ya, or toy, and one will go.
0: Hey, oh, my child will be in the net, Dawson.
2: No, I knew you had said that the free bear,
0: I have a few feet. Maybe I will tear or try, then I know pry, no,
2: it's all for my child, the old pry, no, how would you go black in the movie? And I watch a chair, no, name, you know, point. If you cry, dear, no, dear, you'll be justified. One will say, ya boy be an untunim so on the barbe fa. On said, and yet, and in yet, and tan time. Watch a chair come and out, dear, be see. Now, pianist, I know, could she go, eh, a dear, and you sha, yeah, na air time.
0: You hear a reorientation, you hear change of mindset. se Ghana ni ne free ano ku dura brochure
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1: 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Yeah, him out for the leaders, they know more than one. Sometimes they tell us how we should price our things.
0: Montoni, man.
1: Thank you.
0: Boa, mo fanye.
2: No more authority.
1: Yeah, authority. Hey, serious.
0: No authority. Oh,
1: your
0: body, him out. Him out to me.
2: It's in also cast a draw 5,000. I wouldn't
0: mean to so.
1: It's in the most animal funny. I didn't call sanitation. You know, you said you bought a him out. So I want to go out.
0: Let's say, a cabby will be at you. Oh, Juma. 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
0: 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No call other African countries are or more non-consortia sentence. Oh, say, in your bonny bia, now we are. You chose to go to, and I a boka. We get two of me cannot pay
2: you.
0: Nanka more periphery as the house, ha. Aqua, Kusiki, or not a
2: camera who deter.
0: I'm less you almost
2: will be
0: home. Yeah, so more tidy, I should say. What to boil a green at the
2: prison, so much I didn't
0: be.
2: Nice
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0: so punishment be an but I deterrent
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2: 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Or chances sanitation day, beba.
0: Messi, I didn't them, I didn't see your cry on Funko too. I didn't see your sword the cotum on Funko too.
2: That's Kelly.
0: What about sometimes you do be a cheer and wonder would dinner wouldn't wait that all. Yeah, I am massive. A brevi mini lecture be a good dinko more. 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Now, me hear in a car no from baby or tiano. 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
1: thing
2: na won hu lectures won so di bi ato for
0: And there's the idea. And you know, you can't tell me person we are. Many videos you need to know. 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Ye dini na. Bajo ayo he. And some of the workers and kind of pay.
2: Of our daily guide. And I'm the of our bajo oshet nefe.
0: Yen twaso.
2: Of our oshet nefe.
0: And yet church omo se ye kaku wakata.
2: Me chesa oshet nefe. 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
1: Eh. 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Ni ajesu. 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
2: Eh. 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And open me home video ni bi. 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I did not see more you go so edino and one sem.
1: And I know daddy, sorry, another day.
0: I'm much deposing in what dance your pal. 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
0: come on
1: man
2: Father Nikani Yong.
0: I had a Makasa Nikani.
2: Mahama Dumso Post, but I made a daily guide named him. Agona West organizer released. 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
1: I think it's commendable from government. So I will make it sad.
0: I'm back of four million. Yeah, do
1: I buy? I buy 300. And you can get to about yeah. I'm going to go there. So nipa 1 million kwa no somo ba. So to be tamu.
0: May everybody meets his destiny changer. Ibrahim Mahama. On his call, the man branch no ba kwa abano.
2: I wanna wasaiye no super.
0: Obaye supplier. Yeah. Of building materials. Inti no wadi kama kakra.
1: That was why.
0: Hey, say zinvi attack or a victim. Omo buy any back and was you be here juma hanu prove say ubit my juma Ghana and the 30,000 na fatu as
1: or is why police go
2: but we need say no na she enkura ya ma 300 so on beban because no mom e be bia be say
0: e do omo ti omo so on beban
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1: Yeah.
0: Abrantie Marco. Santi my Kuka. Kuka or say I care.
2: Kuka is a beautiful man.
0: Very. He's both beautiful, beautiful man. And handsome.
2: Say be man who of party so why ya so bad.
0: Yeah, the beautiful man handsome. Your man handsome. Your man beautiful.
2: Your
0: man
2: fearfully and wonderfully made or
1: beautifully and wonderfully made.
0: But he's fearfully and wonderfully made.
2: Yeah, fearfully. Say no yan mo many me who near the.
1: Was all ya
2: no obedi. And the be ya.
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2: Beautiful koka.
1: 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Ana galamsi kon no. E say it me a rise above politics. Of as I say we unim na worker. Sure unim the worker ankasa. Unim ye ne free baby galamsi wo no. Oma weaponize me say galamsi no ye dia politics ankasa wo. We kwa denye se between parties we ye intra party se ena NDC ya mayan wosui ube nya NDC nibia openo yonko NDC nibia tunu ewo kwenzi wensi winti no obe ya kope galamse ishi jubili ya tono so nwa bwone 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it, you know. Every man they call so I could be out, you know, I want to say because I have a story. Bequai police for Etumia Ura or Lutubria, and your major edition, Akochi, so called Galamsi for a woman bequai or Mudomoko was a courtwa. Police station with Jacobu, or man Fanny Panogram, find Jacobu's area, Yachana, or ACTM,
2: Mummy Inspector
1: 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own ah mo district headquarters so if anything at all I was expecting zinc o mo di jina o mo ni firi ngure mo ba no se bi ko mo fa ne fa Jacobo police station na o mo keep no na we hu say collaboration between the two stations but I hear some maybe as a policy in ti o mo weaponize no o be film o se wo ye bi mi wa nzu ye bi
2: but ekrobi e hia kwesi menza o
1: eh
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1: if
3: you
1: ah
2: e je hu police a wa
1: ko te some ka yin bo a o mo ba omo you know military police for nibia omo escort o the machine are the name
2: amatwofo nso kan
1: o ah omo escort omo to say we dey there there legal we dey there to say we protect I don't get where that protection comes from because the forest itself now because nobody stands there to protect it as we omo do be destroy no yeah protector or team or sha ban at there or the neighbor it has been happening all this while well cooker fight na there my senior man politics purely politics and it has nothing to do with environmental sustenance it has nothing to do with journalistic ebia eye politics adwuma and agalam say na kwurema e dey call James Osusu achirechire kwaya obefa so a obetime de 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Over that's for Daily Statesman.
3: Okay, I don't also.
2: Over the Daily Searchlight, and I'm a to also a brand here in BNI for a coche no no. Omuche say ye chain no no kwe do de bono ye false publication.
1: What?
2: No ni de bono.
1: So it's back. What is false about?
2: So well, over alleged
3: false publication no a criminal offense.
2: kwe do a BNI for the bono.
1: That's not no. You just tell the person to take down the post. Or retract or apologize.
2: But
1: you don't arrest the person like
2: say
1: that.
2: Yeah,
1: be sister. Sadia Cotono, and you're fine. And you're fine.
3: Now, false publication, you go to Ghana, you listen.
1: The second is some George in here.
3: I want to know another guy. Also, John Mahama can say, I chim. Sakawa.
1: Yes.
3: Eya sebo ye ni yeye ni yeye ni yeye ye ni yeye ni yeye ni yeye ni yeye ni yeye ni yeye ni yeye ni yeye ni yeye ni to call the whole say Achim Sakawa.
1: So make ya no da indigent.
3: Enti sebo ah ne politician December no man kan ye to abewi om say political talk. to make us send the truth to say bam
1: but we are happy
3: to be here to about we are was a political talk
2: me na me catch you won catch you do catch me
1: this is unfair and in all fairness this is not rule of law this is tyranny this is oppression this is repression I don't know how to describe it it's backward sister we are bush politics
2: but he's been released
1: oh come on
3: no, but a criminal libel law and no de okase me fu obi ho na ye e atra ni ba kroka se fa ho adanse e bra ye de okoko no afa ye do betu
2: okay
3: and ye do betu afiase o and ye se ye mpesa amra no
1: because ye backward
3: sha amra ni ye mpeti atwam ye atwam sa fa de civil libel de ho so okase fu obi ho na nye no kra ni ba kro no sama o no twa o damage ni aji sky de amano this is a man of straw. You have run a pintra out here. And you God cast you to your crown to
1: you.
3: But for now, see, I'm a sarcos audience who be a casting bin, and you're no credit. See, your chin on your identity
1: about dooms.
3: A beck a crown, all your generous grand to Gaza.
2: A fancy man of straw, and even Tino Boon will be can ask mass one tear. What a battle with the world.
3: Now, say what I do on Wakamia.
2: And
3: it's
2: in a minute,
3: baby. Yes, Wakasa. I do be. Was on oh no, lawyer no they be cocoa so who say the
2: panel
3: obeyan fa obeyan bi bia tiaka no nya u jaka na ko hide say lawyer
2: e
3: ti
2: e pe
3: ni panel
2: hawkers
3: exactly won dey call capreni no a o nya hweti no so we o yo micro g sika 51 million series no e do see dey cause odi pe ye ko o yo mi no ni hwe o ne da bi enu bi ye no say what the microphone di na to so yes obi a waje 51 million ye ntimi nya wo yo mi eja pade a e chese sika no do de ko ye ye ni e na baji
1: oh
2: oh
1: on one bra Sam George call appointment
2: wo
3: ye nya bu asem ni wie
1: appointment
3: na wo nya na eja pade bi anye a wa boka
1: what is here
3: obi a waje 51 million no ye ntimi nya nya pade a e be value even because cancel there was a time value for money. Yes, I can buy now. Crack him why they hate the chance, sir. So,
2: over for quarter seven, Maca. I see how many I'm putting in Naco court.
3: Ah, Naco court, Yamano, bill.
2: Do you quite do any
3: assault?
2: I know, so Jesus say.
3: Oh, so when you for. Se akwara no ne di kan e twa na se gu ho se akwara mse akwara no e bo no to so ne to no
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1: Mr.
2: South
1: Mr.
2: Africa
1: President.
2: Amid xenophobic attack.
3: Okay. Yeah. I can't worry. As you call the National Voice.
1: The National Voice Afenyo Markin and Edahano or blasted government over failed jobs agenda. Abandoning 1D1F is economic disaster. I find your 1D1F mean me who baby who I'm more abandoned here. The
3: Cabrera
1: review. Raymond Achane Casavano.
3: Yeah, 24 hour market. The best 1D1F.
2: The best can't see.
1: Oh, my cocrada.
3: Oh, on by but be white elephants.
1: And Fafas will be
3: out. You go 1D1F market. If you are who? But they are not functioning. Bako Yankuba, Bako Asante
2: Achumago,
1: Akomadan, Tomato,
3: I be was Asante Achumago, body of Fatrio.
1: And it says, I can remove.
3: I am a Mekano. Say, be a Mekano.
2: ena na no starch factory ya no mo kasa eno so so we
3: one the one for bebere o ho
2: ba sem so
3: mo nyem ba e ade na o mo ye ne say a private sector edi ni ba no ba no ba ye na o manisika so on kwai one the no kwai wie na hu san koyi a
1: papa mo jam
3: sika no so ji ye na buy na guarantee ma no
1: you could vote me free for my agric minister
3: sika na o kwaji ye no enso no it was guaranteed by the state and yes agric as a minister of trade
1: e oni ala mi nu o mo free wo mo
3: so edi one day one flag kike kengurem no sa 24 hour market ya yesi sa na bebrebe ah how can you tell me say yakosi market wo jakobu anajo
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2: Omo mbe kwa akofa ba mbe content.
3: Let's be serious.
1: Kaku market.
3: Let's be serious. Where MPP one village one dam. The says kanye ye. One district one factory. Makumaku bi de yake nyina akengurem. Sa 24 hour market omusi. Sa na be brain na be. Because baby o honom a. Eye predominant farmers. Okoba be bua de board ye kuntomri. Ebo no num wi a ya asa. Ade na obi ko tra market wa na jua koton a.
1: Musi ku si no. Na wana so obeto so
2: obusi kaku anajo.
1: Me say. Aga onu de konfi central obebi. Bread president ye obodi ba me constituency was already come man. Okaso odi ba jakubukura. I would advise the president say we don't need 24 hour market in Jakubu. You can expand our market and make it better. Fine, but so make it 24 hours in a day. Present and full too.
3: How's the 24 hour market? No, they must 7 years to the crowd. They say, Sir John, the walk store or market. Why? Or no, about Ponda, Ubiabe Yana, John. No, this is about to us. Someone no, I'm sorry, I'm not part of the shop. I do a sorry, I'm not part of what you could be in the shop.
1: Yes.
3: No, I told Adia, come up, no, nine, no, no, no, nine, no, na ne ba na ko school no ne ba na e beta abeto aso na adwono
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3: eye some places spend the
1: big here
3: benya be dia
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1: 10 crowds
3: and e betimi aye sa market
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3: be se be bi aye si
1: grand study bi eno de see
3: you
1: see
3: what this should be aw
1: omo de bad district ne se assembly no interest in decide where they want their 24 hour market
3: ye see bi what this
2: but
3: should
2: be whether they need it or
1: no assembly members no na decide say
3: even am open
1: no because Jacob anga assembly members here trip most of them are coming from the hinterlands they have this perception say enema bi aba ka captain in this time they be air ko hinterlands it you know more fat 24 assembly members of about 40 something on omo vote on this or more dey this
3: right is me musa say
1: he's not even in
3: rise musa as an ajo we be ko jakobu akoto ni ma na
2: so
3: the force be ko pon juma
2: me
3: dey run a shift e do an ajo now the force ra ko jakobu
2: over me ko maybe na ajo jakobu akoto he dey on beto na bi asa brand say say me point na me making say say dey work as obi here in store wa pon opon ye no o ne ba ne be ba beto so na say e ko so okuma se ha say wo fa edum ye ye ye pon
1: ye pon
2: no so na funny we na
3: o ti apa ajo 24 hour market e demand and supply o ana me chere so Kumasi ha de obi ba pon adwuma nwumre no nkron no nso a ofo krom na de o ho a obi ya bia to unlike the distance
2: dumie nu kra o ni bibi da konfo na che ni ese
3: omonde
2: otimi saka bakage ti a
3: obi ya bia to but the distress are not like that
1: good
2: ho de me to for
3: e dey say ya de na universal say obi ya
1: use
3: e waste of money
2: that is problem with Ghanaians ye di free SHS ever na ke wo say ye pilot ye yan the trial ni ehu say be fa na but ye ba because we want to me fa ni say na ya fa ni nyina na afa de e bun kam ye so ni entibi
3: right
2: e ho ne de of format wa se pa
3: right enti nya bibia policy bia ne ba ni de bi ko bia sa we don't want a repetition of this 1D 1 FIA king 1D 1 fro de ye de ma company ze kasa prekonomo a omode
2: unije
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3: national ya kawo ma no so precision ni akodi nkoma fa ohene kwa me frempon e de no enso ho do the traso
1: I could not attend Hanan's lawyers to Hanan's lawyers at Yoko because I was busy with other interrogations. Raymond Acha, with the Wama Afenyoma Kendibim. I think that Raymond Acha, Onunkwane, Eye Jumani, Nina, Ewo Yoko office, or interrogation, or arrest, or Ebibia. What about the other people more? Ubi lawyer by Wenya Daji, and Kwanko Heno, Abra Ubi the Edem. Nadia Mudetrao. Kalanda no,
3: say,
1: Coca calls for collective fight against Kalam, say. And this one is saying, why Gordon Asarebiako is the communication office, communication choice MPP must not ignore.
2: The new center unya krata ibi ansemu wa ubenya kain e wumudi yenini osahini ya fenyo maken asemu wa waka fa 1D1F edaso edeni mwa kakraka ose ending 1D1F deepens joblessness yenukure enonso ye woho policy reviver critical to tackling unemployment ura afenyo maken enedi asimi atuja government borrows 120 billion in 4 months, signaling fiscal strain.
3: I said, Waba. So, your budget now. At a forcing, I said the whole year domestic borrowing, a year T bills, no, obey borrow 76 billion. I feeling in an but say, obey free domestic market. Say, Kosimensa, say, we owe 200,000 beer. Or the Akoto treasury bill. Na afiso a. And the M high. What's that?
1: M high.
3: What are you for? You don't force so low.
1: Who wants to frame a question? See, but this is what you're doing.
3: Ato forcing can say, Obe borrow 76 billion the whole year. First quarter, no equa we no. Wa borrow 120 billion
1: a day.
3: From the domestic market, meaning that, Farouk Al Wahab, international diplomatic consultant, in Inkomo. When you for Kwame or Henry Frimpong, Santia Chimnov, MP, artist, Yachino, or Netherlands, Amsterdam, you change that piano. In Inkomo, but it's all in Kemo channel, pay with Kesben FM and the Kesben Plus TV. So, Okumasi,
4: you got your major also.
3: A crowd on Pumpti saying.
4: I'm going to say,
3: a crime being a fast so handle no.
4: Okay, Madam Chair, first of all, Member of Parliament, when you're a diplomat to the state,
0: okay,
4: Omukra serve their service passport holder. Sir, Omai Omu diplomat, sir, no matter that I know of a French system, Togo, Cote d'Ivoire, Cameroon, Omuni, there at a certain level, even a bank manager, crown, a state banker. Or a diplomat. Yeah, Diano, we have a strict distinction between who bears and who holds diplomatic passports.
0: Okay.
4: And Omutu Omukra service passports.
0: Okay.
4: And the Member of Parliament, you know, I'm aware, say they are like the judiciary, some of the level are people judges near their den.
0: Okay.
4: They are given service passports.
0: Is that passport the year actually a kokono? And on here for you cry.
4: Diplomatic passport nature koko Indian blue.
0: Okay. Any mehu MPs ni bia omutu kwa ya no be any crown. That's why I'm saying.
4: Oma MP a ukra diplomatic passport no. No no ne status ne bia waye ranking member. And I say chair of a committee bi.
0: Mhm.
4: Any elevate you. But the bracket of Ghana diplomatic passports there. Members of parliament 270 or 275 members. No. But of course, Speaker of Parliament, Onono Ikra diplomatic passport, because Onono the third person of the country.
0: Okay.
4: Now, whichever way that it is, Mr. The MPR, okay, when you find a problem, Kakran. Yes, Netherlands, Ghana, there are no more bilateral relations.
0: Okay.
4: Omu a part of the international community and we are also part. Yeah, respective Omu diplomatic and services protocols. Omu ambassadors, Omu career diplomats, and Omu offices, and as Omu office holders, any Omu members of parliament. So back room ha nessa na issue be na rock and upper. There's always what we call say separate the crime from the panic status. Okay. That is how the European system a year.
0: Okay.
4: In the case of West Africa, in the case of Africa, in the case of Ghana, even at the regional level, Sebi say yes, Okochi member of parliament, the Kakwa yeah a request.
0: Yeah.
4: Our member our parliament, next speaker and approval before say Obitimi are funded.
0: Yes,
4: European system is not like that. European system, if even the prime minister, which in most cases European countries, you know, presidents know some, but prime ministers need also.
0: Mm.
4: The prime minister crime is easy, that is to arrest a prime minister. Mm. There is nothing like Elsa Uko informal any other branch or any other wing of the executive to seek authorization.
0: Okay.
4: When they are to hold you, they hold you. If they are to be brought before court, they'll bring you before court. And to omono your protocols and said your expected said they should know. However, Sena Okua diplomatic passport. And there's something that borders on diplomacy.
0: Mm-hmm.
4: Something that borders on their spionage exercise. And now Sekwa and Sebi Okra diplomatic passport, and the beer, a year be to say, and Niama and I say, Panese, cocaine in the worst case scenario, Krana. The first thing you do, he said, and I'm the diplomatic status in Chino, Obedi Kai inform on the mission. That is the head of mission, in this case, Ghana Embassy or Ghana Mission in Den Hague.
0: Mm.
4: You are not telling them, say, Punchiminyanashi in Timomajenko. Minimum what normally happens, they inform them, said this is what we have. First of all, they have validation of passport in Ukraine. Is he a known diplomatic person or having the status of a diplomatic passport?
0: Mm-hmm.
4: And she said, mission, you know, then they invite them, say, then we have somebody away and Cheng, our crumb diplomatic passport in Timomra. Not process, they didn't inform no. That is the international standard because your diplomatic mission, you know, were a part and parcel and a member of the diplomatic corps in Holland. The same way na Netherlands Embassy, Netherlands Ambassador, Netherlands Head Visa Chancellor, any all the secretaries, omu mission ni member.

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1: And now honorary doctorate degree. Yeah, any degree or doctorate keke degree in kahu. Yeah, the Emma Osofo can come of Divinity Award celebration. Pacho entinya me ya domwa from 1st June. Aho machinu sa o frewo food for tota. Emeka Reverend can come. Why a mistake? A your Reverend Dr. Vincent can come.
2: Yeah.
1: I was for your two safremuni na a basso da umasi senior high school. And upon uncono, a cosi se no me no ebebo. And I said you made de a timi abaso edia maye. And ne uquada, nyamia domo echina ya wada. If you are done upa, ye be si ebe wa branti ebi wa ha. E di entira ni nani sa ya wada mre. What nasi di de tien ye, o bro no son
3: ye tien ye.
1: Bro, no, so tell papa an interview now, born any diasma, copes and call the ATN in Cobisa or Panay say, dear Nelcos war airport, the ATN airport once, and I'm the master, so called Jacobuco, the Elcos war on Potemu, the Jais or Cobisa, papa say airport once, dear Nelcos war. Now, me, I do my yard then, if you know what you could say, noon do be bo, but your issues and cassa, yeah, and I did say, yeah, discuss any, I find the solution, and you say, be a canisa near Jahonoko, you two are see. People see a betuning in no said the abaya and sign 50 bill. It's in Yamia Domesia, Cosimensa than Latte. Yawa den you renom Jacobunia Brantier, Jacobu Rasta, Jacobu Choc Norris, Jacobu Bob Mali. No, what you could say, noon do bebo. Now, no one can say,
2: Jacobu something. What if there's something to know a rasta or
1: something to overshare Delilah? It's in Bachelor's Awa, Sembi. Now, per se, a camera were 0537333933. May we embrophone it. No, mami nko just text Jacobu school for the end 0537333933.
3: Okay, so right, said another question. Now, what can broach in the edible yata? So,
1: yeah,
3: and I did this set ties, so no, so you're gonna be clip. A tie clip,
1: clip,
3: clip. And the tie clip
2: was a pin,
1: and then you're pin, clip, and pin, clip, and clip, we're pin.
3: All right, when I say, you're not gonna landfill site, the coherence and bar. You be din komo ne doctor for break bone we din komo na afi ya ba be hukru mu a ball anu gugugu amanfo te ho ton ne ma ya be ke me for no a nipa dumie no a you show them on screen nipa dumie no omrom 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Oh, bonny ball, eh? My baby, oh, dear, kiss you, cranwa. Ball or baby, you go. My auntie, let's assume the sound.
4: Fast,
5: I see a bag. I'm going to go home.

0: touches.
1: Construction
2: of such facility, other than I am factor in where we can dispose some of these things, because omo kind of ngurano, most of them are burnable. Oh no, it can incinerate be a war somewhere within the facility.
3: Chrome part incinerator, they ain't in Mississippi.
2: Incinerator, and can you cool?
1: But they were inbuilt hospital. They were inbuilt way be the smoke doesn't come out. But if they are able to do that, they are. But other than that, there's omo build it. Normal this are
2: chimney nisiso.
1: Chimney nisiso na. Smoke in the barb on TD, I bear more harm than good.
2: Well, but what was the more some underground one be on to me? In fact, say, you can see they come home as part of our facility planning to manage the city. Maybe you can have somewhere to hide. So, no, you can come home, baby.
3: Because you don't say,
2: you see, where do they keep distance?
3: You're saying, you see, public latrina,
2: yes,
3: main chain near the container, and I day,
2: Abisio,
3: yeah, now will be the ball, I day, Akugum. Until, say, you be central market, you see, your ball,
2: yeah.
3: The Dino Crouch is a baller. Who do one or pa? Honor will be adding a baller, I be goo. Now, I'm going to cast the two baller, no? Or the old compressor, no?
2: Yeah.
3: And on the old bar, if I ball and to me, one, my detack bear for me, Fano. Now, I'm finding in a co. Say, your name says, Sadi, the B will crew one. Say, Bessie, baby, I'm be adding it. If you have that, then everybody should send the baller to that place. He says, I send say, training in a.
2: Yeah, because. Yeah,
3: and I'm the kind of prisons that you also ground, not a bureau.
2: Yeah.
3: Honor KMA, ASCBC car park, multi story car park, KMA prisons that you want. Yeah, you will be a one house baller, you may find home. But imagine home, so be see multi story car park. You are after now, put it to Nakao.
1: A bear bank of Ghana, Nana.
3: There be free prisons that you want
1: to rain inside. Now,
3: oh, there be offer or your pa FM Quenum Honor. Look over, not station be crowned. Prisons are cheaper.
1: Now, not that buy so combined stations.
3: Yeah, Nabio say 80 some of these things I see in ya. A place of proper disposal.
2: Thank you.
3: So be a hand out there, yes. And no be news is saying. That's why they are just.
1: But we are anyone so warrant to say.
3: No, you have to provide for them. Also, since be time, I must see dustbins. Oh, crumbs, you could crowd for two. But last an amount for two good year. But I know your children are not. We are inexcusable. Because the idea is also for Google. And our person from Google. Anyway, me uncle Lanfield said, Timra, no, my radio on here. Ato kwamena ho ato sawoti enka ye nemu kodru ho no ho etisen ise ball and that's why okru mu a josu nyina ba bi egugu kwa ho sa ise ho te sey
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3: And I don't say just so MC Baha. What's he saying? No, I feel no money. I have fun to be Casa Sebu. Be near Assas. You be a.
2: I'm not going to say
3: yeah. Day
2: I'm not going to say yeah. As I say, I plan to say the Adwaka ye to form. Now I incinerate be form. Now Jani be a case. Now I be a she. Now I we see Baba Bonte. Now less. Now they are not say. Ye park near Kwajaba Ebola. And I'm not farmer woman.
3: I say no. I don't say that. Now I'm making kind of has say and ne waste a raw material. Yeah, nana me ka buru chi dia.
2: Export to be import to be.
3: Oko zoom lion for mo ben be bia ya kokohwe. Omo de omo segregate. Anyway, yeah, organic manure, yeah, the rubber. Yen ko yen Miami chi. Kodwa ben sisi a. That's the road to Sribo. Be bia ne factory wono.
2: Yeah.
3: The ball and generate electricity.
2: Sir.
3: He's an electrical engineer by profession. So no we dia there. He's turning waste into electrical energy. Power, energy
2: free of charge. Ah, there's no bit matinica.
3: It is a ball and yen ya baby fengua. And then yen ko tapos our technology we. Na yen generate so till landfill site by 10 megawatts megawatts. It means solve your problem.
2: You know, see, sometimes omoya especially any morning radio, current affairs near the we are namu de mobana politics and kwa na politics and kwa na more MPP ni NDC. Of an uzianga ye be more issue na ye current affairs. Zianga discuss the
3: day.
2: Issues we beba. And it takes the media like we are trying to do here to you know raise awareness around them said the bayer a bit me our weak authorities up but of our software name maybe pa yen ya hana dear the here and casano you had any attention I did here
3: well say maybe I did a dance here say or he be am persuaded na sans be my yen see me to
2: one
3: you be a yakono a dear sa park eh would be now
1: of our water now come me send me to don't pass your problem
3: Ehona
1: me so me ka chem ofa uwie call na meba revenue no unim se ebra eyete
3: oda so fa revenue to answer na yenka we
1: yenka
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8: pejo so na mo to say
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8: Yo, me dasi, na me da oti kwaso ati se mama me. 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Ye be ma waye segregation.
3: Mhm.
8: Which that ye recyclable, the plastics. Ye were organic waste. Na ye were other waste no. Obia, who to me recycle the organic in tea. Omu chim from the beginning. You see, who's a plastic near me and I ain't yet to be a quire born. Oko baby, my poor man, a recycle such that is a V, a sassy creative employment. Yeah, the end of the year, Nina, Covid, the noon for the year, the Cogunus, and you work on. And I'm say, yeah, recycle and information. You see a lot of plastics. In the action, I call one, I am. sanskaya recycle na nka chunk few chunk be free mu na organic near man also put your diet fertilizer and we are never for landfills I bear waste pan your cacrebi and then only a compact in any mana cascades better and it's less your whole waste management system and got a problematic Tanzania yourself who now you dey call over health are be any health implication so they make an waste you are being your say partner into cholera diarrhea diseases especially typhoid and I'm saying yet me a structured form ma waste in the car baby I say kauka land food home home kwa na son say a bill on man the journey crying you know it's an echo baby in a only two nima in him say oh my work room market in a final danger and I will see and what WC move your bar near plastic
3: aye
8: now yet your fra baller no sabi Janai Udia and the outbreak, Eba, typhoid, and the cholera. And the area, the kind of pie, I'm here. A bit to me, a kind of kids who pile a diarrhea diseases, a year bacteria related cholera to two, and in said hotspots, a wokumasi, and in crying. Now, near Mandy Banner, say the statue, any baby, a year could that, yeah, crack near my empen, and a young separate near my sweetie. Now we are not in China, only batteries, car batteries. Above my eye, I have a name, different things in now. Watch batteries, car batteries, and then I'm free to see the policy and you be not chemical in a womb. You can heavy metal, and pimpy, you feel that you're not a galam sepe. Some products in a heavy metals womb. Then I'm saying, what open space with a battery and the lifespan up on a year the column field and near the tractors in the cars, bulldozers, fasten up chemicals in a other way.

0: And to Usha, I'm saying, yeah, you're a creative problem. How am I going to do it? Yeah, I have to pay budget line for us. Oh, my, in your college, I know. I buy a seat here, Mohoka. But in your name, system na yang shem kran yi na emma yem wo yare wo ba na wo she so pa ni makai employment opportunities a womb in terms of say yeah what structure system are they segregate the waste into create more employment are you say na bo yenya shi ni nyina no that be anya shi ni na because product ni fa no we use tomatoes near a waste about me na organic I be preserve and they are fertilizers and I say and they are manure na young craft farms here I can you know yeah they are na amayenya healthy economy so
1: it's doc one more infectious disease so yes I had this one yeah munya bre money city authorities didn't come up church from health hazards fasa name ya ye jabo le na intimi hwini ye papa mfemu bepeyi ebetimi di abre na case ba moni mo no umba hunu se outbreak of disease say no and am sane me so a the case are on the rise and unti bia assemblies no monya ho bibi
0: oh unta your public health unit I work under Ghana Health Service uko bylaws na health inspector wo omumitin dia sintade amike enye new ewo we are sure that minister, but I know that there are agencies, any Ministry of Health agencies or so, they are supposed to be advising and then making sure things are put in place. Indeed, as for information, media, there are people on it to give them updated information on what will work, Ebema infection prevention. But we say, yeah, come in, you know, Ebema could use the cut through young. Oh, baby, for oh, Penyema, the be fumigate is sick. And then, be sometimes there are budgetary allocations, any supplies, and then it be a issue. But, say, experts are also there. I can vow to say there are people who can advise.
1: Yeah. Ghana, maybe my, no, me, and I said, okay, in advanced countries, bola a raw material in your bekriti employment, yeah, the and the impending for you took a Sunday, may into a moka, omuhunu, omusu, ye be a film.
0: Oh, as me did so mu. And fa ye pa ye se bi won tu kan kra ene se bi social media, oko YouTube, oko WhatsApp ali na wo ho. Information ni na wo ho. But me fi say ye priority one in a attitude. The attitude na se sisa. Because me kan oko UK, oko US, Ghana ni a wa ko ho nom. Three weeks ago my oko na ball e si ho a. Ena me say of our cobble and another abrofo, your natural system. On all the ball and AC abundance, you know, CCTV. And I just saw a health inspector, bid now.
2: Yes, sir.
0: Only 2-1 fan to me. I see, I cry your senses. I to me, senses. I did with one fan to her. Oh, I need a blue ticket. I didn't think about and put one fan to me. You shall, oh, my working system, yes, I am naturally controlled. Why would you call me? Some women here at the tank rubber kind, special bottle, who washes a higher plastic. High organic. Oko pro them the organic or tin organic. Now I wear we are over near bro ticket. A house ticket is a nice cartitua. The man warned him back who warned him in Nua, Embrani Bayajuma. A house there, Ebby, Embrayajuma. And see, we are prime minister. Now I get a right in her. Yeah, the whole choir. Ubianjo, because Embrano Ekabubia. Yamakanotia here. They were gone and ran a chink of Ubi.
1: Aye,
0: I am Brenna. Aye, Juma Nanka, Kumbia, and discipline by Juma. Nama, it's Riako Yemi. Aye, artist in Ami, you do your baby, and I have priorities in your right.
1: Doc, and I see you in the bra when you're no pay. Professor Dr. Anthony Enemel, a infectious disease specialist, a confidential teaching hospital, or no, and a coding quasi final comment.
3: Never make any say, Sikano Mianca, also what you are and Mianca and now which Namianca was him set Abubu Yat was super 200.
1: Four days, 4 days, 10 triple, we are all about.
3: Once I'm over, so essential. I said, Sabby, a more bit is a pet any idea.

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1: e dru no they should think outside the box. 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
2: Na be si no ayi.
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1: 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Na ye so so na me maami edi na the people's mother. Honorable Lisbeth Ajimai. 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Nay, all that ma, Jacopo Israel Pai, Yamino Kassier, now for ye near Doye, any which she or Mount Quang would deem woman, Ojuma Pa, why ye, and they assume Ashanti men, you know, Yamiko Swana, Israel Pai. Happy birthday to Honorable Michael Esiedu Unkwa, baby Edia Nyaso, NDC Constituency Organizer. Today is your birthday. We, if you were for say Kenneth Edu, Akwabeho, one of the other players, my senior minion, Kesie. Happy birthday to Benis Enima Apia. Benis Enima Apia, also, Yamidi Afia, Kanka, and Hua, Esro Shunshra, and the Akwan Sai, and Sudama, Benis. Happy birthday to you, Erica Ousu of Aguna Swedru. Erica, also, you are celebrating your birthday today. God bless you. This is coming from Abrantia CK, or senior me, Inshra Opa. Happy birthday to you, Bene Winfred. Bene Winifred. And also, and then I would that way from Mugabe ho, Mugabe Esinyame Israel. Now, I would say, and yes, happy birthday to my nephew, Nicholas Techi Mbeya Jr. of Smart Start Academy. Ewo Weneba. Onsu di wa odane. We free na na e free college wo. 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Di obe yina ansu. Emye peye. Ewo Yesu edin emu. Happy birthday to... Oh, okay. Happy birthday to... Happy birthday to Antro Dean. Okay. Ruth. The last saddle. Okay. The last saddle. Yeah, I know that National Health Insurance and National Service Authority. I know. Ruth. Also, and then on away from Reagan. Fane from the Santa Regional Manager of National Service Authority. Or say the boss. You know, Nyame Inshraupa. Happy birthday to Godfred Hanson. Godfred Hanson, also known as. Known at Atunsu as Little Boy. Godfred, you're about Atunsu from Little Boy. Also, and now that we order Phobie, and I say, Sir Yankupun Shramau, Sir Yamin Tonquanem. Last one, happy birthday to my lovely wife, Mrs. Comfort, Eura Ajua Asabia Dente. Mrs. Comfort, Arabia Sabia Dente, also now that we a few cross. Love you so much, Yankupun Kosora, na Unshra. We have for Hanya Digmedino ACA. Now make me chair me nearby, Obapa Efia Sewa. Baba Fia Sawa, Odo Menina, Wobonso, MP for Jabby, Honorable Francis, who's a child of Baba, when you were saying that. Largest smile of Wachi, GPR to regional chairman. Chairman one, also be chairman of pay, and of Funina, so Yamisha, Yamia, no China, a messiah trust you in the energy and the abro. Many go fear Pierre, cause say Joe Laka, I a cradle, you are the Medford action, a good himself no eba, a cramunina. Bye bye.
3: We'll be right back. We'll be right back. Gotta pay some bills.
4: 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You offer to 1.5. I call him 10 horsepower. 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

0: in the world into ono and now a dream come true nene jepa sa osi akan edi ama Real Madrid or say a blessing to be part of this club and this project according to planning the edi Kylian Mbappe do send call for a tuaba call for edi petition call sa Real Madrid entono also ono and the niji sempa sa osi akan edi ama Real Madrid omom and so a club no ye bi sanu sa the city of Madrid a surprising ana also oh a shocking pa. Before I said Albano, now onim bibia efa Madrid omukro no ho na so bae no reception eh awesome omo aduane eh kama omo culture eni kofo okrom ho no eh very very nice into ono de spend for no Madrid omo 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Everybody Real Madrid no ono a the same person all leaky Real Madrid omon sensem everybody media no so because onim say next year Sani Pakro no onye part of the team wako anu nti aya na ya yao ena ode 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over 26 years. Every year, Biano, similar incident. AC players on Moku, where he any other football, a yard dada almost every year. You home players are almost the bumpy pepe pe. Now, so a marble tin sunny pa crona, or this are concerned so crono next year. Omo and Fayano, ain't he and Waliki, where the any idea be a news be a set two players, Elko, or say a CSR almost every year. A see our remember the moon, and so I swear, yeah. 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
1: for your movie aquaba at the bar pen sign company limited so at Mekua a walk gana ha walk up a drum on my swap at the abed jaswa a drill a young on my dear kesia kesia kesia a drill in it cements 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

0: Omonia Lewandowski Omo Enso Epe. 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Or say based on a near ma yehu our park and so dear obeka se Inter Milan league now imagine or more SF at a passes reano or mumum and so etimi aje Hurricane Champions League no air cost no na Birmingham percent the contract no more extended almost an agent Hurricane catch almost say Champions League in air cost omo enyan to boasie ye got Champions League ni wea obe renew and omo free 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Alonso. Almost a very positive. Now Alonso, Omo man the time man. Obet me I build a strong Chelsea team. She said yeah, Luis Enrique. I build the PSG team now. Omo elbow back to back. UEFA Champions League final. No sabi pepe. And a coach. No mujidi passer. Jabi Alonso. Elbow Chelsea. Ono Enzo elbow yeah. Yeah, that's one. Elbow Chelsea hona. Omo MFO that Enzo Fernandez. Chelsea who is oye key. And for him, any interview, so I granted. Name him play any day. Almost GD pass or the Chelsea. T. Omobano contract extension until June 2035. No, across war. Abo Eddie Ama Chelsea. Woman a club. No, Liverpool say Alisson Becker. Go keep on the back. What dear. Omo here in a replacement. Omo young Aston Villa. Any Argentina number one. Emiliano Dibu Martinez and Kevin Tim Abuapa. Goalkeeper Emiliano Martinez. Any goalkeeper. Liverpool for Enzo Epeno. Ben White, Champions League, no, ultimately, Emma final match. The league, no, so a over. Just a next season. World Cup, no, po, ne chance of a bonum, a very slim. Wapra, into the league, I can, want me Emma, finals, Champions League, want me Emma, World Cup, no, and I call yet 50-50, say, Bia, now, no, and so, and to me, uncle. Howard Webb, a retired referee, referees, on my penny pa, I don't know, no, they to just say, referee, yeah, decision, right. Say West Ham on goal against Arsenal went to me and because there was a foul on goalkeeper David Raya. Mercy Mount they say chat nanya to Wabua Emma United are qualify for next year UEFA Champions League. I'm only sick as no a shoot to Obeji £250,000 a week on signed contract near room. Say or the United are qualify for Champions League automatically. Sasi Kano and Obejia United. I qualified OG 215 a week. Anthony Taylor na ebedi Man City and a bottom of game na a Boston referee eko di match yoi na se a Jugo Man City dia and na Arsenal for Premier League no omom and so etimi aje. I want you know that rumor call for close to the same no infanciano.
1: Thank you so much for not showing the AI video yesterday. We hope it ends there forever. You are a very good man and a listening boss, office of Kesben Innocent Boys. I'm gonna this message we
0: spend boga no
1: no. Spend boga.
0: This is our yeah. We babonini. Obesa okaye say you show view you need ende.
1: Yeah.
0: Inti yungu show.
1: Yes. The next one is your pages. O feel say when you do for me. But Spain, because you show video.
0: Yeah.
1: Na na hotono.
0: A jam series. A jam series. I should be sympathize with you, but not the near June 3.
1: Yeah.
0: Sana spin bogati. Obese ya video ni
1: show. Yeah, obese show. Ko na kofia match bra. Ko ya wa mabium.
0: Wentwem ko stadium.

0: We can was it? And who call for Austria and a German again? One part two, one's here. You say the most of one call. We make a was it? Ah, oh, the Abbasin is when you're Jumokra. Nagana had a lie. We are Bema, Osika car clubs, no hall, GPA clubs, now we are Jumana Yentian. Brahara Bejusi guy.
1: Ostrukra.
0: I had my best 7 months in Tioka. Okay. Oh, there, young fancy. I mean, I'm watching. I'm
1: not sure.
0: I'm not going to do that. I'm going to say, how soon now? I can't tell. Springboga, when China about 10 years, and then was a groomer.
1: Maybe I said, I've been over. I said,
0: O sa ne man man o de wan wan o.
1: Germany for dem
0: yesha. O ma police for no. O mun ti se. O de.
1: O proto ko nya djuma o.
0: Sa o sa ne man man na o ye ye ne small haya. Ko di vo na ko de ope Mali no ko de ope. Na police for ndo wa cho no. German police ni. Ho no ka so ka I'm sorry cry na ho ba chiro. I'm sorry. Me just win pop bone pop pop. All right, me ko nya ko ko fa. Kratoka kra FED World Scientific Herbal Hospital yaba eba betu aso de amamu.
2: Dr. Nimoni said ye wonim ni World Scientific Hospital no yare biara obi efema onia no yie no eno na nyankopon enam me ne ma doctors for so eye a research about enhaban nyankopon e de adom ye eye enu papa nyankopon adom nti so ube piem ni World Scientific Hospital nkwadia yare bia wo famu bia no se empo e wo mo jam ne ase ni aduro kra onyankopon enam ye nso ebe ma ho ato kra
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4: 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In case you are watching us from any part of the world, whether you are in any African country or you are watching us from Europe, you can contact us on WhatsApp +233 244 087687 or on Google Map just type Niwat Scientific Hospital and you'll be given the exact location.
0: Yes, I aba betwa so de amamo Kesben Television Kesben 3.3 92.9 Accra. The local organizing committee of the ongoing Senior Africa Athletics Championship should sit up and do things right after day one of the competition, because the complaints are too much. All right, we every Simon Kasi Tema Community 1 side 16 and a day message we and so aba problems no a doso ewo I can see na eko so ewo enkrano Legon Sports Stadium complaints no a doso dodo. Watching you live from Aguna Asaman. Okay, if the coach can call Samuel Owusu to the Black Stars team again, it will help the team. The boy is very good and committed. They didn't call the boy. He's a winger and very good. Okay, we if you are gonna summon also their brain and then I don't play. I don't know. Me if you are gonna summon na me call a year. Why not do we buy a wow a wa a wa intinebia? Good morning, Sergio, and your indefatigable crew. We Ghanaian fraternity humbly appeal to FIFA, the World Organizing Committee, and all stakeholders involved in the upcoming FIFA World Cup to consider a special request from football lovers across the globe. We strongly believe that Ghanaian music sensation donations deserve an opportunity to perform the famous Kakaraka song during the ongoing ceremony at the World Cup. The Kakaraka song has rapidly become one of the most organized football celebration anthems among players, supporters, and football communities. From club football to national team matches, many footballers and fans have embraced the song as a celebration tune after goals, making it a unifying sound within the football fraternity. Oh, okay, football is not only about competition, it's also about culture, passion, entertainment, and global unity. Bringing Kakaraka onto the World Cup stage will showcase the African creativity, Ghanaian talent, and the vibrant connection between music and football. All right. Your benefit is Kakaraka. Is it Kakaraka? No, you can't say. Benakonyo Foko bought in the way free 30 man. And so, Brian. Wow. Mabinko na mini award winning bank, no, any and Komo Kakra. You buy a barber to us, so at the Mamo. Penifo, Bamcho, so be a whole idea. Grabbing community bank in 24 and all me and sign Nassim Kitwakra. Ricky entry Ewaha, George Renti Waha, Comfort, right?
5: Yeah,
0: also Ewaha. In the Omo and a number one commodity of Grabbing Community Bank. I'm sure mean Shasim free. George and I say, Ricky, Minko George. Okay, George Kasai.
6: Yeah,
0: then I'm a debra bamfo.
6: You any kind of. Ebechia etiefoni ahwefo nyina in fact kase me FM mu di juma so maga na ni asantema nyina na me sa anti say no e jo ye shes no bibena no wa omoto bi pa
0: okay
6: say me say Western Region Accra say baby bebre na bi eto shes bi ti be di kan adamase na say jo 2023 best rap bank award ni nyae no I play very significant role. Oh, Jabin Rabang, she's a simple.
0: Okay.
6: Ama, Zeno, Jidia Ghana enya wo Dwabeng Community Bank mo no say jo e was free pa day and day in out in ano customers yo mo bank in ska face deposit 100,000 1 million Ghana cedis e honti edikan na edikan achia tifo ni ahwefo ni asa domase
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0: no crepa
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0: Sure.
6: Sa producti edika ebiem. 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
0: okay
6: o mo my the fool say me share account mo 100,000 Ghana cedis anya mo anka me manager debe anya in summary no be bia wo bia say jo man fa on say debe en share debe from
0: okay
6: that no anya china ene ya bu o so bi account ko banga wo de ne wo china ene wo china e bi wan say friends say December 9 debe afina debe aso na new year resolution no try kwa ba kokwa ni wetman ya 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
0: sure
6: baby hono ma bi wa du se ko tu ba bia nse fa so no e kakra bi ba Dwabi Community Bank de se jo ba hono ma na fa so dia ye first deposit no e wose no FAE you were 3 months ago, you were 6 months ago, you were 1 year ago. And also, regions, maybe you were sitting regions, maybe you were fire forms, so you were back, registered the amount. In some ways, you were not going to say, you were 5,000, 2,000 Ghana cedis. And you were going to say, oh, 3 months, 6 months, 1 year. And check, now you can say, I be brave. Say, you were banking, you were community bank, you were loveless, you were loveless. You were corporate affairs, I were banking. Head officer, Madam Catherine Danono. Say Joe, banking at your doorstep. And no one say, what do you officer? Say Joe officer and be a cast be out so you're a drawer. Quickly. Nah, yes.
0: Okay.
6: They say in Yaso Bed Bay, Baba Bango. Tia Masi say no, a friend say organization be bring a hospital sene and that we say you bring now to inside the bay and the fray. Omokwa, just see you, George, but your mumra may be a can yeah draw. They say the akakomia say, Ubiya and the Dwabeng Community Bank and Edebe, a yajuma. Say Joe. Yeah, it's a cool name. I say, as a palo, no, so I be household name. I say, be either be about the door. I was so. And then you know, I say, oh, call if I say, no, my free, a back, never be our term, habo, not be a demurrage, a china, that you honour, say, and easy. And this hour, how you know, no person free what the answer, oh, the old back, now about the signing up, jabbing, as a palo, as a palo, no, so no, a loan be a, say, you, 200,000 commitment fee behind the way, in him. And Tiani Biasu yet the beginning. Sa 100,000 at the edibe, at the mount. And say, dear, I say, you get the phone be bena, no, say, when you did your side loan, penny for the edibe, at the abbey. And some rain, oh, Hefa, who could get here Dubai? Oh, I just so, oh, Patasi, and for now, baby, ah, Regisina, San Palo, Bomodiana bra, na Obasua, ye bet, mau be dodo. Shares and also, if I say, Joe. You go so I had a bit, yet. So, you, I wish to get question, Neno. If you are shares, you best subscribe to Amman Bank, Dwabeng Community Bank.
0: Yeah, bad crowd.
6: It's happy by pain. And this is your shares.
0: You are promising me, I'm in
6: the free. And I quite a meal comfort for the forms number.
0: Okay.
6: Because we are now, but you are now, release a jewel. So, your shares, and also, no, I had a bush and Japan,
0: yeah,
6: 50 pesos per share with my two, every 5,000, 10,000, a friend say 50,000. And I say, quite a I'm a manager, yes, over BO, a first head office, dear share, a first and penny for more 6 years. I said, Joe Moto shares, he be a alcohol. They said, Gidia, a friend say, a customer, and potential customers, and your job, community bank, and was 3 years, and the shares, and ɛno so so ba bia wo bia ifri ase na bia de number ne twa ba bia wo bia otumi ɛde be ɛfrɛ na ɔne dwa ben community bank ɛde be ɛyɛ adwuma me jama me boss na
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0: dem
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0: abo apa kare
7: say
0: into you kakrai
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0: okay
7: acha ye 12 branches across Ashanti region into ko dwa benya obehun ye wo chief palace behind the chief palace Boring so your taxi station ho. Uko abuwa so ubi hun ye wo Asante Line Junction. Pacho ye just so ye wo traffic light no asi ho pe. Fume son so ye wo taxi station ho no. Uko onye Roman building ubi hun Drabin Community Bank e wo ho. Uko pankro no market area ubi hun ye wo ho. New road ye wo Akwesi Pond area. 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Ye wo bi wo sepetin pom Glaco House. Uko Roman Hill so a Roman Church ho no ube hu Drabin Community Bank PLC me pa cho ye de ye telephone number si ebe tuja nti so pe so fre ya ube timi ai fre ya wo 0241 721065 pa cho ube timi so fre ya wo 0544 745856 Drabin Community Bank PLC ye si new name same commitment
0: wow George
6: Sejo,
0: yes.
6: Nano, the last week, you know, yesterday's bureau, a Romane, a friend say, Roma, Kiritia, Dubai,
0: okay.
6: Now, no, Mr. Mikasas is here, Lucy, numbers and messages are by my phone. So, on Saturday, we are,
0: okay,
6: Yamra, not shares, no, I'm going to be.
0: Okay,
6: that's my agency, no, staff for any. Fairly say, many years in a yamba, a British Ajumasono, a Debo, or Drabin Community Bank.
0: Okay. You better must now, more last born, and what to say? I told you,
5: dear, said Joe, he's doing well.
0: Okay.
5: By mo so mo mo anso e ma yet me create awareness no e kwach it ya ko su there is one of the best practices we can talk about it so far yet amasepa anso
0: okay ebe demasepa nti nyankopon ya do me so na mo atras from Durban rural Durban Community Bank Mr. Ramon says I'm your community bank and you know Durban Community Bank omo apeja every rural eco community bank Durban o Durban Mr. Ramon omo eni edwa na unu hu enso eda Kesben Television Kesben 3.3 Kesben 92.9 Accra DSTV 364 Go TV 121 Foko Boatin dia o de baye no minima de kakarika na wo kanana. All right, Jenna, I'm Carrasco from Old Botswana, Accra. Sometimes football gives joy and sometimes it leaves emotions behind. But Ronaldo's fighting spirit never changes. CR7 will surely win the league. Ebesi nebia enra na entimi NC. All right, good morning. Please, BYT, kindly tell me which team did the late Robert Mensah play before joining Kumasi Asante Kotoko, and what caused his death? Did he marry and or have children? Oscar De La Hoya, would we free Ejusu Onye and Brian? BYT Betransi Enche na fini ginano odehunsem enso Brian. Okay. Mami kwa the next one, but John Wayne Edibai ne anopei, please, the word is kakalika na kakarika, all right, okay, meaning cockroach in Ghana. Oh, okay, and the spelling na abrante, no, emise went me anjini ya mfama me, Bernard Kojofuku Boateng, you see a friend kaka, is it kakalika na kakarika, L and I say R, and also move from Remy here. The other part is Z and Y and L, kakalika. All right. That's the name of the dance. Danny Edwifi, Danny T, Kaswa Edum, and Apejawi Edi Abreyeng. Okay. The name is kakalika. Okay. Made the Masipa. We if he's sheriff, Udifi Somanya. And so Abreye Kakalika. All right. Do you want to say what you
8: want
0: Hey, come on, say mom reason aba. So what's wrong? Say we won't TB da. Won't take a kali kada.
8: Nation for the boy, but no I say.
0: Unimu hupi bia. Eya sa na say dia dia.
8: Ah, I say enyom no na dey sa.
0: Ja sa na friend sa na say enyom no na.
8: Mpacho. Enyom
0: na friend kakali.
8: Won't omo no mo dey bibi ba. I say na ba be ye. Ade I say. Ye ye ti say patapa bo one corner we should be at ya na ko.
0: Okay. Shall call the dinner. And so you're day.
8: And so you ma as a bana a one do a massa by into be as we be.
0: Okay.
8: I soon to but now
0: okay.
8: So
0: I'm carry can. Okay. Now him. I feel you worry.
8: Said
0: what's your team with him? I was kakarika a gun word, it's a cockroach. Kakarika no eh.
8: And yeah, this asaro.
0: Aye, is that cockroach? Yeah, and tina and also I don't know. Yeah, no, I've used the word. I'm not saying. Come on, the word is kakalika. It means cockroach in Ghana. Famous at Jakon, Santa Maria, and so we are brave. The masipa and the benakojo kojo foku bought in Tachiman. I'm saying Dino and then kakaraka said all the bayano. Do nothing is happy. Than to see your favorite team playing the Champions League. Man degree kete krachi. Na also even out to do hasa. No person just say. Okay. We are sure pass Chelsea ti na wey saade no but bibia woni mre bibia no ayenye no wiase da Chelsea bi o team ho bibia trophy bia ya jibida e wo Europe ani wiase nyina de ne sentiment ko ya so e de we from to oda e de ha Chelsea be some pidia ti na mpe bia no nye whenever they lose they mention Nigeria ana whenever things go wrong they mention is it Negreira na trophyless for the second season in a row. Okay, we remember that about the same message here. We did free a year tafun share so and so by Kwame. We now dey e buy. Me pam choso bia ho ya dia. Andy.
9: Jira.
0: You be koso.
9: Me bia e come.
0: All right. Adia say atibium news from the group you know. Me ne be bia be so share say e dey e free. Yeah.
9: All right, just say my dey match you for now. Eh, Mr. Kakra.
0: I'll say. Na bibia me koso saada.
9: Davi, osem kafone kana tete. Bibia woni mre.
0: Bibia woni mre.
9: Adie bia e koso ru bia e ba fem.
0: Yeah.
9: But e ba u ba fem aso obetimi asore
0: na e. Eno na e yeah, yes. E be sise onioma. Na esa pida. Ko ya ibida. Ya ibida.
9: Eh Chelsea naturally even in the time of Abramovich no. Chelsea an inconsistent club but how they easily turn things around. Make I say last two seasons by now, not yet discussing how Pochettino will leave and also be stay after the EFL final or lose to a team my friend Liverpool. You know, you say season a coy almost so much Pochettino coin. Eddie Maresca ba, and what a point. Not you know one cause I wasn't comfortable with his attitude and choice of players and stuff. But later he won the Conference League against Real Betis. He drew the FIFA Club World Cup. Nobody gave Chelsea that chance. Say Oshé teams are never bad that particular tournament. Chelsea beat me according to that level. But eventually, smash Paris Saint Germain in the final at the MetLife Stadium. Let's hope say Genoa. Mobility me about back said more canon. I'll come back and talk about Chelsea and the project I believe we say Mobile probably if Javi Alonso come on board. The nominee said no Al Nassr ne a Hilal
0: match. Nana Mira Ho
9: Ade.
0: Oh I'm a zero and in the team. Seriously mention a Mira Ho pa.
9: Nobody will win it.
0: But the move real too much. My mom says he been for me
9: who you are but you know
0: what struggle or Saudi league no more can be pressure me who say na niji
9: obeji bi
0: ewo obeji yes
9: but say yes as am can follow Ronaldo
0: and the coin equalizer no fast so buy him
9: bento konzo ne boy na
0: my god okay
9: but you know onyin tu musa me Ronaldo why am re na onyin tu
0: 40 oh so unti said not you know. Siron is obeying him, so on to say the note.
9: But on him,
0: the performance then to say the name.
9: But on
0: 40 years, they're not easy.
9: Mejitum,
0: yes,
9: indeed, you know, I know I'm born under Ronaldo on Emre.
0: On Emre,
9: say in difficult moment, Edu be a year Ronaldo to bench. Ronaldo, I am ready.
0: Madame World Cup, in me.
9: No, World Cup, in there, you pass me down the World Cup.
0: We
9: are, as to say. That is
0: 100 goals.
9: That is 1,000 goals. I feel you scored 1,000 goals.
0: 1,000 goals.
9: I feel you scored 1,000.
0: Or hang in the boots.
9: World Cup. And then who has him crowd? World Cup. That in him kakra. And who has him mum kakra? Okay. Ronaldo who has him.
0: I hope you am quite negative. Ronaldo.
9: Eh, fat. In the end, negative by fat. Said you know, I
0: Ronaldo beat my boss out to free him. I could say go. Our friend Tapi.
9: That's what I can say. Ronaldo said, hey, a fat, a negative by a fat.
0: No problem. No problem. See, I heard all the back. No problem.
9: Open them into one. I'm waiting for you.
0: No problem.
9: And there, I got 29 days near about World Cup. Ronaldo is the player to play 29 shot. At the Naka stage of the World Cup, but when she go at the Naka stage of the World Cup, until you tell me from negative and now positive.
0: No, the positive is also. Remember why?
9: That is the 29 days to the World Cup, and I'm the 29 days story and so on. Say no, I'm the 30 days there, but
0: yeah,
9: and I'm the 30 days to the World Cup, 8 players, and above World Cup at age 30. but two players per and ashe go during the tournament and normally do on my birthday.
0: Okay.
9: Make I know every 30 days. Internet 29 days. Then I'm okay.
8: Okay. Italian 19.
9: Yes. Aldo, Serena, and then Patrick Vieira.
8: Okay. They won the 25th. Okay. June. Oh, 1970. Yes, 1960. Yes. 1990. Yes. Yes. And we see go against Uruguay.
0: Okay.
8: And the other one, Patrick Vieira, also. Yeah. On 23rd June, 76.
0: Okay.
8: In the 2006, he had 30 years. No, so she go against two.
0: Okay.
8: No, no.
9: Yes, in 2006.
8: Okay.
9: This is, you know, I mean,
0: you never make a Ronaldo, the example, so what's why it is?
9: Me say, 29 days to the World Cup. Ronaldo about 29 shots. Oh, the knockout stage at the World Cup, but she
0: go there. Good, okay.
9: And then, I have a car. And then,
8: fast. That's why I can't hear that. So, the World Cup, so, oldest player, maybe, I will share. Goose,
9: I make a last. Ah, make a entity. You know, make a profit. Then I'm not going to Ronaldo. They have and on the story, oh, you know,
0: my name Ronaldo fans and the response.
9: I'm way responding him. Okay, a statement of fact.
0: Okay,
9: okay, your grandmother put me a fat is about for challenge.
0: Okay, I won't found grab the whole canoe, Nipana Okano, and almost friends with the attack.
9: But
0: now, some now,
9: but you'll be an intum say. I said I'm kind. A new opinion. Hey, a fact. In Dunia been trivia on said you. You know, now when the Saudi Pro League, because of Ronaldo and the numbers, anyhow, I see I raise the bar the Saudi Pro League, you know. You know, and when no peer attention was Saudi Arabia, you be the basic between Al Hilal and then Al Nassr. Now, the BIA make us a football. You know, I couldn't swim a boy. You know, first save. And a goalkeeper, Bento. You know, when you go, Shekarim Benzema. What do you mean? And I will save you.
0: Yeah.
9: And I will say, Senka Benzema, Simeone Inzaghi. Said, you football there. Baby, I didn't coach his name. And you do. Said, you went to me. There will be another opportunity again. You won't say, Bento, but I'll save you. So before that goal, Bento clearly saved the team. You know, look at where okay, where offside going one, you know, from Karim Benzema. Obon said the goalkeeper clearly saved the situation for a team, my friend. Anasa, the defense of Inigo Martinez and other guys, and me and Mikichi said the attacking play of Malcolm and then Karim Benzema no move team has stop him. Inti or trying the best to make sure say. Go be a team in Tottenham because any part now my poise to make sure say Arna se for betting me a winner, you know, and clearly Arna se for your first go now he laugh for goalkeeper Yasin Monu. One team on your ball, no way. Now, okay, say the ball is to manager say team on my ready to win the league, you know, or much less say, or money also carry deal. Sadio Mane, Joao Felix, Kingsley Coman, and this, you know, look at this one from Cristiano Ronaldo. Go said ye onim se. Now show baby and Ronaldo Gina and you can fast shoot two bono. And one of the exploits of Yasin Bonu, she how she stretch it dive with ye bono at the choir. We get go in and then say change bibia. Kinsul come and ya all the space after defend and slip ball bon as a unya all the space. But Yasin Bonu close angle no the right technique. Sana player be able apart from so obet you go keep an answer. Obel lobu go ball na fan so no. Obi a be professor obe go by the instep. But unfortunately ball no hit pola. Kingsley Coman anti me for ball no anti me to Tottenham. But in all you had Hilal who fought back. Na you know gave no. The man who said there be Bema Emre. E drew baby no. Na o say Ronaldo co bench. E drew baby no. Na o say Karim Benzema eco bench. And okay of the two teams are these are the guys a lot of people almost call stadium and I'm who Ferdinand or almost call so almost call but oh share the intensity in the energy level no baby and Andrew and the young guys are no more dear bag game now said you don't hear uncle for almost beating me a more a lot on the photo play at you and make sure say name I be cool but eventually you really you know now goalkeeper Bento what save with him my friend Anas and I you know on an aqua gifty goa. Obiye ni mse Ronaldo babe celebrity eye after saving this particular ball to be go boy no biye ni mse kanati ewe but still Bento it be close to angle na still Hilal entimi anya equalizer no and after keeping team aye feno aye, I'll not say in the game, you know, obe concede that cheap goal. Ah, but it's me a different in some about no kokoto atrema. I'll not say for celebration, I'm sure you say, you know, I look at this ball. Bento aye, a third, a zero, you know, look at this ball. Ah, bah, oh, height. Oh, all the spirit who betimi apunche ball na ko anim who betimi be bia
0: ba say challenge me pass say obi an challenge
9: no you know I say the player challenge you know
0: say my hands my
9: player ko share na say
0: sir
9: ah the player
0: they make us from the opposing
9: yes but still I oh you know oh
0: onu an the player on the disturbance
9: no I will not mean pardon goalkeeper na that but so who where who cast on challenge there the goalkeeper the player the player share na say
0: and they may be saying,
9: no, a bit me, say, oh, analyze sequence now, and that situation now. A bit me, I'm gonna lose born, but me here bento, now me here born in Munya dear. And on some options, so bit me a punch born in Pokra straighter. I will blame the goalkeeper. And look at Ronaldo, he was clearly not happy with a choir game, no, a fast, so a quality. Anna said, for us, too, almost say, born, I said that, you know, that is Ronaldo on your screen. I'm feeling so disappointed. You know, again, when I say that here, the demand I told the BJ, since I told the BJ flew, since I told the Biana, I saw the amount. Ronaldo never come on. Baba and them say, I'm fat. You know, it's just unfortunate. But since again, when it here, and I know to our saving Real Madrid, the Afrique free kick, which now I'm not a Rashford or Barca. No, Bento had been solid for Anna said throughout the season, and you know, and now I'm sure the two coaches are moving up bench. You know, George Jesus and then Simeone Inzaghi, in terms of the play, I think it's about my letter. You know, players are in a park, and so, and then the quality of football, no more ball, no offense. I hope going forward things will change. But I know Ronaldo will eventually win it. It's just unfortunate. And Uncle Bepe, so best check a team of hard in a pie in the Saudi Police at home. Now, commenting their celebrity, but it's just unfortunate. But still, Ronaldo will win the title. And I don't think Hilal will come back. It is Ronaldo Sia, and obviously Sia will win the title.
0: Okay. Or chance of winning the sixth title.
9: Yeah.
0: So that's it.
9: Yes.
0: After league win.
9: Yes.
0: Yeah.
9: Yeah.
0: In the end, so some match in the so win.
9: Ah, yes.
0: A Casa, a pro,
9: but
0: winning two. Well,
9: yes, but I won't say with the clear, say. Just a win and they are good to go.
0: Okay.
9: And again, Hilal and Miao and it is still our extended points from the common. And Ronaldo, at least before the World Cup, there, me would GDS Ronaldo be a cup of Baku, the Achichen Re, and Sana, the Coupe de Bundiano, it be Edruso.
0: Okay.
9: Now, after Ronaldo, me move straight to Spain. Obi the message by Ananka or Kanaka said to the over Panama Barbershe. Nanina centered on opening a affair of Fiorentino Perez. You know, say, oh, yeah, Real Madrid penny. Na say, both season, you know, not Champions League one yet, domestic league one yet, because in Madrid, Copa de Rey ain't save you, Super Copa ain't save you, but se one to me and Champions League, se one to me and La Liga, even La Liga is not enough. Because Capello beje La Liga sell on Mopamo. That's the one to me and ya. What your penny, that's all the book on Anoa. Fresh up a bowso. Again. So for Javi Alonso. Now Pamono, now the Abelo Abba. Now Genoa. Abelo and so into me a mamma eshe. Now confusion a sitting him. Now results a ma. Again, fresh up a bowso. Into the 79-year-old Fiorentino Perez. Genoa. And the pressure abandon so I'm at the socials. Real Madrid for fans ni say unfair juman into and Perinfoni be say unfair juman into now after sacking Javi Alonso Obiang will say for the first time Fiorentino Perez say by Santiago Bernabeu and my Real Madrid fans ni huru no almost say huru players no and Makafedi Vavadi Jude Bellingham and Vini Jr. How almost say huru all because of the Javi Alonso a sack na you know or the coin. In ti papa or the TVC, pressure dane soa enyasem ketwa. Na jinoa. Real Madrid bubu kuon omfieni. After winning the Champions League on 5 occasions, omoko 32 years
10: ah no mun timi mini Champions League ni bi openia ye fan Lawrence Sanz en e be save wo mo e wo Amsterdam Arena and then Stade de France abro mo share Valencia en mo san share Juventus etimi break the tie no ah 32 years no mo kwa no mo nye eye the Champions League ni bi da but even that after winning the two Champions League for Real Madrid the financial issues e buy e mo to Obama Fiorentino Perez e ba be two said you suffer Fiorentino Perez ah titles are what dia dia ma Real Madrid nko 66 o the Madrid as a sporting club basketball and man ball no now the ba be see e ya man 66 trophies na Fiorentino Perez ajidia ma Madrid so for no one titles with Madrid said you what the Champions League nko ma ko ma ko 7 waji super cup onkuwa 7 waji la liga 7 into oyobia madrid for no twere om history e omo so om history ni na is centered on santiago bernabeu because of in every department of sevo madrid or sevo die into na omo this stadium na tonu but you know in recent times if you are talking about the santiago bernabeu in the madrid team in recent times it is Fiorentino Perez. Now pressure upon the Sunny results are Emma and the disunity within the Madrid team. First of all, on the issue of referees Nama Madrid and Timianco season, Mobian said, you know, a frustration. I don't think it's a Madrid season and Yamanco in a down to officiating, not at all. Meaning, Spanish referees are almost on top of their game, and in recent times, it drew where it matters most that they are not considered. Maca Sanchez Martinez. Maka Alejandro Hernandez, Maka Cesar Soto Grondo, Maka Matthew Busquets, Maka Josu Gil Marzano, some penful women in Omo de Bonabafem, in Tishana Championship, Ayabo Europe, Oko Conference League, a Italy in the 80 finals, Oko Champions League final, a Germany in the 80 final, so Oko Europa Cup, a France in the 80 final. None of the Spanish referees were considered. Mijitum say, finance ni biwa Spanish teams eka hon into whom team in first Spanish referee midi but again so France ebo against England in the Champions League final a Spanish referee ebe timi a considered but none of these referees were considered e chira how poor Spanish referees are but you know if you look at the Real Madrid team na ka won ha say any team be a we are say what level to say Madrid no there are certain departments who a pair who cohesion who coordination, who understanding within that space. Central defensive pair. Until for teams now, almost perform more, yeah, Europe. You can talk about the PSG team. They have Marquinhos and then Pacho. The Biomi are consistent. Se big game, Biohana coach arrested Omo. Go to Arsenal, Saliba and Gabriel, Jonathan Tah and then Upamecano. Almost are consistent, you know. But the moment you come to Madrid, and they are Asensio, Etienne Rudiger, the next day Edien Heisen, the next day Militao. But any Madrid setup, our dominate European football, no? Ivan Higuera, Fernando Hierro, Pepe, Sergio Ramos, Rafael Varane, and then Sergio Ramos, Rudiger, and then Militao. That consistency had been there. But since Open Madrid, the central defense, and I said, you, that consistency in you, come to their midfield. Yenya Kadira Jabi Alonso. In their central midfield alongside Mesut Ozil, consistently they played. Yebenya Casemiro, Luka Modric, and then Eye Toni Kroos. Consistently they dominated the European game. And as a Madrid midfield, Etila Ada Gule, the next day Tchouameni, the next day Kamavinga, Ferdi Valverde, Jude Bellingham. Consistency in anymore. Into teamwork ankasanum Madrid lacked teamwork again. Injuries about the hammer to the team in recent times. Into all problem and yet down to officiating. But clearly, they need several additions in certain departments. Every team you have one team, let me ako ye. What do you free? Pressure about Fiorentino Perez after sad trophy drought here, echo in our necessity. And the game no a take a different direction. Because the game will take a different direction. There are emerging teams coming up. Na emerging teams na eba no and yes we omo ba se omo da now general pick PSG for Arsenal for Man City take three teams see in recent times these are the teams are obeka se Europe omo challenge the cathedrals no Man City abeji Champions League PSG abeji Champions League Arsenal e o final Now, we have three teams here making. Omo in our operating at the same model. Operation at the same model, they say. So, far team I find in Manchester City, it will be so much sporting directors ever hold here. But coach will say, I was signing any players on my pump for my free team name. And to social Pep Guardiola, or don't a castle me peway, me peway, me peway, Munkofa Wimra, Naji no Omo diaba, no way, more Juma, no dia dominating EPL. And to coach will say, and yam penny for a man city year or modiano, or one Esiban or more to talk to Sadi Omkoto Ilano, Eto Joe, Eto Robino, and Deba and Debi. The direction of Man City and yes, Abiu. Coach, I will say. Now, Oko Arsenal, since 2019, Mikel Arteta buy, and I said, yo, Mikel Arteta, I will say in terms of transfers. And she Matthew Alemani, she the former Brazilian, I know, yeah, part of. Omo technical bench, I know you're almost sporting director. No, look at the players, I know the Omoba, and you because of the coordination between him and then a Mikel Arteta. In the player be over by Arsenal, be a Mikel Arteta will say, a players almost sign him. Who you and free what now? Go PLG, you know, so we PLG. Lewis and Ricky didn't come up. I say, Sas Tas, I know more PLG, and some other so heard you man on Konya. Nina, they say, on the Lewis or campus. A connecti and they coordinate so well. Say players ye baby team no say yo or will say e will team him. And until a quaraskele a grantee interview or say at PLG, if you don't run, you will sit at the bench. And again, say yo, a honsono coach in a trade your uncle and or trade your omra. And three teams in the last 5 years almost challenging Madrid and the Bayern Munich and other teams in the Champions League. Now you know. Omuni na e go to the same direction. Na direction na omo ko no. Sa direction no so e bo team no. Enti PSG abo Champions League final aje. They are back to the Champions League final again. Arsenal bo quarter finals. Omo bo semi final last year. They are in the finals. Omo so e ba be bo. And Medicaka Manchester City beating Inter Milan for the Champions League. So three emerging forces in said yo. Omuni na e go the same direction football no e san ko mo. But Madrid Adia general and yeah, Dane say, Adia am I successful no basis and free on. And it tells so much pressure on Fiorentino Perez say, on also anchor by the model of Arsenal, PSG and Man City. Model they say, coach be a Real Madrid in the baby, on the determined players anchor, on the determined players are Emra. And it's already a Mourinho. Time on Fiorentino Perez, Asia, I'm a video call. Suggestion I just said, the man on the back on say, players are beba. Any players here becono and also just say it will pass it. My card here back. Real Madrid, they are successful not because of coaches or mafia, but they are successful because of the Galadio stars, the Galacticos, the Prima Donnes. I'm waiting me ensemble and I'm on my successful about Fiorentino Perez after selling Redondo and all the Claude Makelele by or this Zidane by Genoa. Any team in the name Luis Nazario de Lima or the Beckham Baye or Kofa Ruud van Nistelrooy, Gonzalo Pepita Higuain, Achille Benzema, Kaka Ronaldo, Ajinra, or the Aji Champions League Marco Marco 7. And to say, what's the answer, San Yama we? No one found code your coach, Iba Betra. Genoa, Madrid or more pretty that way. Madrid will not accept that because the moment Ombe accept here, no more Yaja to so Omu team, no. Omu Lusu, Omu status, and what makes them special. And to press on a beba. But you know, take it from me that Fiorentino Perez will never change the model of Real Madrid. And or say, wow, open so free on the Brabe contest. Said you 79 years. For Perez is not to be 79 years. You know, why ya kokrowa? But I say there be wow open so be challenging on bra na be contest. He is still trying to define the Madrid I'll be in him. And you know the drought in the eba. But as to so, bit be a recover. And so, the socials, any Madrid fans, no more person, Fiorentino Perez, operating the modern way, like Arsenal, like PSG, and like team I friend Man City in general. Forget it. Fiorentino Perez will never operate like that. Emma, Madrid, Emma, MSS, and Fama. Or Beko, anyway, or the quality, never. And I think going forward, things will change.
0: Whenever they lose, they mention Negreira. Whenever things go wrong, they mention Negreira. Trophyless for the second season in a row. Negreira's fault. Real Madrid are the club of the regime. For years, they have controlled the media and damaged the sport. always playing the victim despite being constantly favored. All Madrid fans, Perez and Tebas, are all in pain. Shame to them all. Kwame talking from Asia. So, and anyway, I was a message we the amount of setbacks Arteta suffered in the transfer market over the years was incredible. Pep spent 500 million euro or pounds in his first two summer despite inheriting a little winning team. Arteta inherited mid-table mediocrity, spent less, and had Arsenal competing for the title in 2022-2023. Mad, okay. Emeka, and anyway, a free quarter so and so abre. We are a different issue altogether. And what day and so abre. Good morning. All right. There be the twice or no. I'm saying politics in Womdodo means me and far and back. Me call NTK a Josu na Ose Yanyan day and opay. You ask Andy, what will have happened to the Al Nassr goalkeeper if he was playing for Kumasi Asante Kotoko, Heart of Oak or the Black Stars? I need only three superlatives. NTK, Joso. Bento, the end worker.
9: Oh, Kotoko.
0: Since you are her.
9: Kotoko. Since the press and the bathroom in the
0: way. Nanami Busa, they say, he found a same way here. He can't be being found. When I catch us a Bento, Al Nassr's fans, Omiomano.
9: Omiomano. I Brazil for NBC in the World Cup.
0: That's it.
9: He's the 10th goalkeeper for Brazil at the World Cup. Brazil and Croatia on a die.
0: Yeah.
9: Brazil for NBC born a change in the national team.
0: Mm.
9: And no, you know, I don't think he's saying that. Yeah, a hormone cup. Minister Sano Pesotri.
0: Sano Pesotri, Anna?
9: No, no, no.
0: Also, just a horn was for the coup. And a Yanka, we are seeing a baby.
9: Oh, is that?
0: Yes. Maybe they got to this guy, Cote d'Ivoire.
9: Richard
0: Ofori.
9: Aye. Yan fan chana kura.
0: But people never say that.
9: The other suka.
0: Ah, you know. Zebi no can Zebi two e wahan wa.
9: You know, but Bien who is here on Monday. Ah, was the last. I don't know how many discussions Brazil had on Monday. 1950 World Cup. Goalkeeper, second goal now Brazil conceded. Goalkeeper near friend Michel Barbosa. You know, or say Brazil at that time say the longest sentence I have been condemned 30 years. On normal they ne cobroy. Because away a man a macram penny for Pia Bontia. No, I'm not stigmatizing a master, oh, papa, and I'm a nyanya eukruma. In 1994, a former player, you know, Obo World Cup final, Brazil for US, or more camp, or cohorse or quacos, or mamma negrim, almost all bad luck until our moment in Yanya World Cup. Because of him, Brazil changed their jersey from white to yellow and green. Inti Bebien who has a do Pablo Escobar and who they are told after the 1994 World Cup. You know, Bebia, you'll be crucified.
0: Sure.
9: Roberto Carlos Ma, Tierra Oreo Ball, Eshano, in 2006 World Cup, but we are no one national team come on. Did you know? Countries na ball, a yo Macuman. Argentina after the 2014 World Cup, on flight in a cup back to Buenos Aires, now one player pen on the team. Messi Munin Ejane. Because a jaw muso okromo ni daketwa. Messi retired how many times? Twice. And came back.
0: Pressure.
9: Say yo. Pressure baby anywhere wajo. Eti countries na omo pe ball ne die. Say yo. Cristiano Ronaldo ni wenu ni konya antoka in 2006 World Cup. Omanka say ampam in Freeman United. Ferguson need to flew to Portugal. And oko kamo tens down Ronaldo ko kasaye. Inti say yo. Football die countries na omo pe ball no. Say oko committee error. Pierre Wommy. Oh, I'm a Kaipier will be Cameroon. On my last game, I know they call World Cup and a couple of penalty in the same. And I didn't know Cameroon uncle World Cup. They nearly killed him. I think if you cry, it was bent in Cameroon. And NTK, and then in my phone,
0: Samojan.
9: They know I'll be at Opaque in 2008. So, Kofi Omo blasted you. You know, a lot of examples. You bet me, Ama. In the countries, no more pebble on the deer. Say, Kone Kojigu, not play a bin a man Kojigu, ya. You know, almost fan ten cra. Almost be jina ne swear jina. It is either the player will leave or the coach will leave. And if Bento say, almost intimi anye title na. Saves no oye ne no aningi na yungura. And no Benzema di any other saves no oye aningi na. I'm kobebiya. And no ni mum no mbeka.
10: Inti ne ye yen kwa na semba ha yeka.
0: Mm-hmm.
10: Be bi e besi wo game ni mbi. Especially in countries a omanije born hono. Say yo, Gian Piero Ventura in 2018. It was Sweden versus Italy in San Siro. The last game an Italy for boss om qualifier om the about World Cup. Omo timi an qualifier. What Gian Piero Ventura did bio? Omo pamuna for Italian national team no. Italy ko bi a man coaching coach bio. That is the level of football.

0: Opedron se mi sebi nswa. 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Amuzu Herbal Clinic, Mauji Hiochalo.
1: All right. Yes, I'm going to go back to the video. I'm going to go videos. No, and so you show Nafi Yahweh Musumdi Ebrehe. Former Arsenal player Bakary Sagna was also part of the French national team. A player admired so much for his fierceness on the pitch. Yawaji and anyway, a free Sunday. Okay, Bakary Sagna.
2: Okay, Man yes. City, Arsenal.
1: Yeah.
2: No, I'm going to
1: Okay. But who can you see and so at the Baco Ewaha quickly? Mr. Nefa, Kwesi Apia Diano and Hook. And the Mamini and soon free one tentem. Nafi Yemetwaso and Fa and Mamo. A Joso Bessian say, arguably, undeniably. It was a bitter pill to swallow, but fans managed it when Kwesi Apia mistakenly scored an equalizer for Promzero of Angola. A back pass intended for goalkeeper Opoku Ajman that zoomed into the net after goalkeeper Joseph had deserted Kumasi Asante Kotoko. Sule Muhammad had earlier scored for Kumasi Asante Kotoko. Kekusi Joseph Bisiya say o message no ena eno so yeye firo intend terminal. All right.
3: That was 14th April 84.
1: Okay.
3: Premier Di Mario.
1: Okay.
3: Okay.
1: All right. That was a year after Sekotoko Aji
3: defending champions and what they are blue.
1: Yeah. Angola first game, as defending champions, but maybe a coffee, you know, and for money. All right, Yaya Muhammad, and so what's your drink? Kakra, Yaya, or say, Yemo, the voice, Nikakra, or the buying check crowd.
4: Good morning, Major Senior Miado Mohoye, meet you. Hello, Sejo, good morning. Mijili senya miyadu mwuhuye, michiyo bibi ya wa studio. Nami monitashu unu, na Andy eme ki comment on Elnaso goalkeeper no, Brandon no ye unu. Na o blame goalkeeper no, but meme diye mi blame goalkeeper no, any opinion. But the enti ya mi blame goalkeeper no, me blame defender ni se. Any defender biya no, ukipa pipe, e wato ye den, uko. Keep an echi. Any defender be a obe hu be a no keep a pipe or so uko keep an echi. Inti uche ya two defenders eye den eko keep an echi. Any kwa nse wu keep an player no ni defender no e challenge ni go keeper. I was say other opponents no me so be challenge no. Inti yohone di emene andi enye den enye ajuni. I was say defender na ka oni keep an huye no. Oni na also uko echi. Inti defender no ne a man balance and now we make a ball so we change a goalkeeper and effort.
1: Okay, coach Yaya Muhammad, and so explanation of the Abba no. All right, Sergio, tell BYT that he's second to none. I salute him, Oscar De La Hoya, and a page away, and so a free a juice on me, a brain, and a rain. Yo, tracing back, even Jean Tigana of France hails from Mali. Good morning, Sandy Salim. Hi, please, Abako. And the Mokati Ghana. Okay. Enti, na, and also, I don't know. Hey, okay. Maminko, nafi, yeshe, diaries, no. And then, and this over here, Paraguay. And over here, USA, right?
2: Yes.
1: USA, Paraguay, Australia, and nafi,
2: Turkey.
1: And so, Nebeka, I'm going to come up playoff, Beka. Okay, it's the Paraguay, Kakra.
2: General, you can't
1: have a brother on my World Cup. What's that? What's that?
2: Now, you know, World Cup for brother. This country is going to
1: be okay.
2: Oh, this year will be 23, right?
1: Mm.
2: Out of the 22, 8 teams now winning in DZU. Paraguay. You know, we are a South American nation. Our 9th World Cup. Mexico, US, and then Canada.

0: now for more about 27 matches at the World Cup. Medica ka Ronaldo dia no na general won timi san ka Ronaldo dia ni bio. Medica ka say 29 games at the World Cup in day 29 and san ya ka World Cup. Ronaldo about 29 shot held the knuckles face of the World Cup on she go. Inti san 29 days in it here. Omo omo da TV sui eye oman aye for omo Paraguay. General. Omo aba World Cup 9 times. Na ohwe games on my ball World Cup now. Omo etimi about 27 games at the World Cup. And I jino omo win 7. Omo lose 10. And I omo so etimi a draw 10 at the World Cup. Na omo top scorer at the World Cup no your friend Nelson Cuevas. Oh no. And the top scorer so far at the World Cup near concerns for my your friend Paraguay. You know, almost first time I ever World Cup no in 1930 Uruguay. No, my part of sa a countries number be PMU at the 1930 World Cup no. No, my part of that group US, Belgium, and then a Paraguay in that group. Now, I'm from over the group stage of the competition. Now, you know. Onipa odi Kenya omo first World Cup goal dem omo no your friend Luis Vegas Pena ono any team nya omo first World Cup goal e dem omo e o the 1930 World Cup e no team nya sa goal no e dey am I na after that omo sa ba be PM e o the 1950 World Cup in Brazil na jino e no dey omo buy no omo team nya maybe bia nti omo sa film e wo group stage e na jino omo e dey call nti 1950 World Cup no Paraguay for Jesse Omode Babi Piemono and Ohuno Ewo TV E3. After 1950, Omo and Sentimi and Ma 54, Ewo Switzerland, and almost about 1958, Ewo Sweden, and 1958, Ewo Sweden, Sonny Genoa, and Ohuno TV E3, Tetanadi and Nadina, and Nadis Nibia Srepao. Now, again, at that World Cup, Omo and Timi and Sam, Mamma Yabi Bianti, who check it almost first 3 World Cup on Babi Piemoa, naming an A group stage. And I said, you, Omotimi, a baby PMU, El Ho. After 1958, Oma and Timami PMU 62 in Chile, Oma and PMU 66 in England, and Oma in 1970 were Mexico, 74 in West Germany, Yanhuomo, El 78, El Argentina, Yanhuomo 82 was Spain, 1986, El Mexico, and I said, you, Oma Sabaye, in your qualification, a bind. The 1986 team no and the World TVC omo buy no you know no mo group of Iraq na omo Belgium and omo Mexico a group na omo the second in that group and a general omo team called the knuckles face of the competition Ecosian England team led by Gary Lineker and I said you omo team show omo buy 3 goals sir omo ji eye omo e fe Paraguay ifrim ti Paraguay omo first time omo making into the knockout stage of the competition no England editimi e omo efrimu Italy 1990 e omo 94 January e omo 1998 and omo sa be PM at the World Cup and omo buy no no omo group of Spain Nigeria and Bulgaria and as a do omo be PM at that World Cup and that was the emergence of Jose Luis Chilavert said you goalkeeper na no nim free kick Bobby Brebe no goalkeeper na no nim penalties ebo bebrebe na in football ajiro no na that TV so in football and nyema mie no South American football dia amaye ya obi abebre ansa na otimi dia amaye no e having 2 goalkeepers omo nim penalty bo 2 goalkeepers omo nim free kick bo one from Brazil called Rogério Ceni and abako enso na jina e TV so Jose Luis Chilavert and I said you ono so ano and an ye keeper for omo team na omo the buy end said you almost say free mu call the next phase of the competition e ko could do the knockout stage you know and na e ye omo entimi anko mani bi ma omo free mu ho abra omo ya e friend Francis Shaw omo and a Genoa Laurent Blanc and the team share sa bona said you omo etimi free ti in the history of aya Paraguayan football you can talk about Arsenio Pasta but said you Jose Luis Chilavert, eh, big, and on any papa called what Tom Paraguadin, a wabontin, a che obia, into an unit na poliachi. So, then the Omopa 98, on free group stage, him called the next stage, Balaran Blanc, Bono, itimi, a yomu free mu elho. Almost I be PMU in 2002. ewo Japan, Korea, na nokwa de omo beshi African country in a group. Slovenia, omo beshi South Africa, era sejo, omo beshi Spain in that group. Emma Bibia etimi kosiye. That was the likes of Nelson Valdez, Roque Santa Cruz, Unya Obi Etse, Jose Luis Chilabert, sejo and ohwe omo team na Celso Ayala. Ohwe Obi ti se Caniza, ohwe Roque Santa Cruz, you are talking about Oscar Cardoso. And who are Kai Santa Cruz of Bayern Munich of above Manchester City Kakra? How many do those guys said you? And see, how many frame as I call the next stage, the knockout stage, and I'm coach at the Manchester of Germany and a Germany and so it me a yomo a frame and so a war and one. And after that, you know, almost best stage at the World Cup, a year the 2010 World Cup in South Africa, and on there almost best performance so far at the World Cup. No. A year concerning in 2010, no more group of Italy, Slovakia, and New Zealand. And I said, you no more sa group in him. Omo timi qualify echo the next stage of the competition. Omo timi koko do the knockout stage na. Omo koshia Spain. And on NWO TV, he said, you 83rd minute goal. Nelson Valdez in the catch a goal. Eh, Omo at him. And a referee ne said, "Abi Oru go ne out." And oh yeah, Eke Casillas ne jumana edi ediamano. I will post him. And he said, "Yo, David Sanchez Villa, and a team a born home body at two at Nabaco 1-0 in the 88 in the 83rd minute." And I said, "Yo, o team a two at Nanema BB, a team co, yeah, we are no, not Spain, a team, a year or my friend, Paraguay, a free one," said, "Yo, Omo Enzo, a team a co, fear coach, a fellow, Gustavo Afaru, or your Argentine national team, or your Argentine, or no, and I don't know that TV, so on that do more bar." This year World Cup, and after 2010, Omo make you know, a call the quarter final stage of the competition. Said you, Omo share Japan, Omo be share Spain, and Spain show Omo 1-0. No, Omo team mama PM World Cup in Bio. Gustavo Afaru, Ono na Baba restore. Eh, Enyama na Messi after Jose Luis Chilavert, Nelson Valdez, Roque Santa Cruz, Celso Ayala, Omo level one ni general, Omo generation ne pemu ya no. Onun ababa si sabibia and after 2010, you know, you are talking about 16 years down the line. Open year set me do mababa pim World Cup. Oh, who puts a group here on the media? Almost to be team a bibi, I'm a bibi at me akosu a ye. And she said, "Yo, this is the team. Omo de babe pim ewa afu World Cup. No, na, Oshe team na, Julio El Ciso, bo, a team a friend Brighton, and I do not oko Italy, and Usina kai de ma Chelsea team ne of France no aye fe ne Strasbourg no e ho e na usi e na kai ya fa me ko soro kakra o ko top a obi akai Miguel Amorim obi akai no sejo no obi Usina kai de ma Newcastle United e na sisi o ko MLS and then you have Diego Gomes of Brighton. These are the three guys a obi e hwe o manim se tournament ya ye ba be pimi o mo ba be change e bibia for me e fe ne Paraguay you know. Paraguay best stage has been the knockout stages so far at the World Cup in your concern. Omo Jai, Jose Chilavert with his exceptional penalty kicks and free kicks are Otimidema. And Obia Nkai, Luis Pena, Obia Eremfi, Nelson Valdez and Roque Santa Cruz. And see, I trade Gustavo Afaru, and then Miguel Amorim, and then Diego Gomez away to this World Cup. Omo my World Cup in BBB. But at least, Omo my Jose Luis Chilavert, Obia Nkai, and say, World Cup no see a pool be or your controversial high drain or can I drain also be done park in a free kick outside the 18 was on the ball of the tour or between the two at the man. You are talking about Jose Luis Chilavert in Tijera, Paraguay, our mobile World Cup, Omo and Sem Kakra and
1: all right. Okay, and Tinyangopo, Yaduma, Yabeshe, the other country, Nami Admotra, Nafi, na the group deal also about every year, Nafi, minim.
2: No, I lawyer Kwambuafo.
1: Lawyer, yeah.
2: I know so I enjoy Robert Mensah.
1: Oh yes, yes, yes.
2: I was say ye ni funra no. Mr. Papa bi baya na o ho bi. I know say ono that I know a sports minister friend RR Amponsa.
1: Oh, RR Amponsa. Okay.
2: No free Mampon.
1: Okay.
2: Onse okay ona a free fa be yi ni free o as a year MP wo Mampon. And me kind ne pa ye pa.
1: If
2: Ghana Airways
1: run away. MP Charles what ne be pa.
2: Yes, yes. So on one Apolimu ne Victor Wusumu ne William Ofuyata mu wo na che party bi. Yes, yes, yes, yes. And obey to say ni yanka minister of a year lands, wildlife, forestry, that time.
1: Okay.
2: Buzi abreso no or sawo hopa andi. Papa no. Nti o ye no si wo mo ni. Tonzo onsu na ni afipa.
1: Oh yes.
2: Yeah.
1: It is a and then so I don't know wild creatures videos with here. Me me nyesho se minkai minkai min share bi nti. Am for mo hwe TV no. Titu on by enjoy. Papa papa papa. Wow wow wow wow. Mr. Kobla Kobla Black, anyway, if he Accra, Tema, and Abraham, also your historian, made mention of Robert Mensah's inclusion in the summer 1968 Olympic Games. And to add up to his submissions, some players who were part of the Ghana squad that I remember were Adwoa Damtin, Sunday Ibrahim, Robert Foley, Amusa, Badamosi, Malik Jabir, Osei Kofi, John Eshon, Joe Dakota, Oliver Aqua, etc. Okay, that was a great Black Stars team. Time really flies, indeed. Malik Jabir, indeed. Malik Jabir emerged as a top scorer, which Amusa Badamosi, and Amusa Badamosi also emerged as Ghana's best player. Kobla Black, and anyway, Efri Tema Abraham. Now, person chip in, baby.
2: And let me say, baby, okay, Ghana ni Ivory Coast. Mm-hmm. Your ball 4-3 be war Congo. The night they caught finals.
1: Yeah.
2: Your point and is a blaster coach. Carlos Alberto Pereira.
1: Mm-hmm.
2: One is Sammy Stevens. E Carino.
1: Okay.
2: Almost swore Robert Mensah at you, my betty. And he's a picture and he beat me. Now Robert Mensah. Now we see coaches a coach in the player Kong. The nana and Yasa could talk to Robert Mensah there.
1: Okay. What the this all the amount the producers you quite big who can be.
2: Oh, play a bias Bruni, Brunini, Ubia, Aswanesa, Asana.
1: Okay. Okay.
2: Tisame Stevens in a wissy.
1: Okay.
2: Asame Stevens, one principal poly will be.
1: I can't tell. Mean to me. Okay. In the picture of one, I don't know.
2: Carlos Alberto Pereira. So I know a young, no coachy team biada or Babe service as obey or other Satana Ghana. Coaches to me call Kushina, dear Bill Coffee, CK Jemfim.
1: Okay.
2: Now Brazil for Nusuba and Obagana, or by any man on national team.
1: Okay.
2: And no coachy blasters.
1: Okay.
2: And of course, I have corner Yentian. A liter.
1: The one else, one.
2: Robert Mensah. Hey, what the go your name? I've because they mushy. A shano matin or mash. Hey, 4-3. You draw.
1: Okay.
2: You and as a young man.
1: When you're in funny, this is Saka Crash.
2: Yeah, no, a young boy.
1: Okay.
2: No, a young boy.
1: Wow.
2: I said, when he is 68, 70, 71, I know you're about 3 years account.
1: Okay.
2: And also, see the BOS, Chenny, and Dinty. I had no Yaswan, giddy, giddy, pa.
1: Okay. And because of no moment, they all left, you know.
2: Damn.
1: Funny way, you know. You know, no moment, they all left, you know. Robert,
2: per the picture now, me, capture him, I said, you're carrying on the shoulder.
1: Okay. Yeah. Wow. Okay, yo, young to us, we Lavin C. Ajumura or C. Joe. Wasn't that Kumasi Asante Kotoko goalkeeper called CK Jemfi? I think he was a policeman, the one who couldn't handle Akosia Pierce back pass. BYG, C. Is it that you have said
2: Opukwajima? Opukwajima, so 84 no Kotoko and San Okwa has good, no, 2x4.
1: Okay,
2: oh
1: no, okay, goalkeeper. No?
2: Goalkeeper,
1: and I went to my handle because he appeared back pass. No,
2: I'm not going to go keep us in here. Abekao, Worsen war. Look, I saw goalkeeper,
1: yeah.
2: And I know more. A J. This goalkeeper, John Abekama Bundy, and Jerry J. That time, no one and
1: okay, okay,
2: 84.
1: Wow, and he, let me see. CK Jemfi no die wa hwia na wa kutio. All right. Ntina
2: enzo. Oh, so, but won say see bia wa anya populace. Won say opoku ajima kra no. Bia wa adwena maso wa.
1: No CK Jemfi. No no popular.
2: Yes. No ne safu Jemfi mu na ne di agora. Won ba ka obina. In fact say safu e kra ba akotoko ne
1: ade. Okay.
2: Nti you know no so ho.
1: Okay. Osadam Brani. Okay. Osi Sammy Stevens was the father of Prince Polly. Uh-huh. Is it possible? I remember one time, because I played catch any age, now you dig him as who can say, who are now born and we didn't botch you until you free.
2: Because I played on Priscilla Mindstars. Almost a quarter call 1B, and I've been telling and say,
1: yeah.
2: As I'm young, I say, I don't know about training you, you go,
1: yeah.
2: Then people say, I wouldn't even know Kumasi over course school.
1: Okay.
2: I'm training that red in the back.
1: Oh, me, no, I'm sure. All right. A question from this will have you. Na Abraham OG best player and MVP no Emra Chelsea and media machine you know. What's the name? Kofi Osborne.
2: Osborne. Kofi Tana.
1: Your
2: Kumasi boy.
1: No, your friend Osborne.
2: Kofi Tana.
1: Okay.
2: Sano
1: okay.
2: Ebony.
1: Okay.
2: But now alligator and above for him. Okay. Omu nina asu ye Ebony boys.
1: Okay. Oh, Kofi Tana ni Ebony boy.
2: Na alligator asu sa. Omu nina Kumasi boys.
1: I see. Audu Nkola.
2: Kofi Ebony.
1: Audu Nkola.
2: Yeah.
1: Wow. Abraham Tebi di video are not tidy free. Carrasco.
2: Okay.
1: Old Botiano. Okay. Osi ope Kofi Tana no interview. Emra Omode best player no man interview ni chinchina I had a bad 2-3 times say me mommy man kura open film dey no was interview no I mepe say me do wanna say minimal kura open say interview dey here dey but your banner say available Carrasco old Botiano Accra me dey bro why say say dey make Reggie Truvine Natural Health Clinic na mafa message we and so abram I'm sorry, but it's
3: here. I am the Cypress are influenced by Jesus Reggie Truvai. I'm more a branch. No, I was East Legon when we were opening this place. No, I was here with a meeting. I mean, David, everything come out about this particular place and how they can help all of us. Dave, thank you very much. Good afternoon.
4: Good afternoon.
3: Reggie Truvine, what is it about? Hi, my day.
4: Yeah, Reggie Truvine, a natural health clinic. 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Yes, about the weight management, skin, female enhancement, male enhancement, any genital problems in yana. Oba Reggie Truvine as well. 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Idea, ma, you dance no. If from all other clinic, NSA, the condition now the bebano, we use purely organic products. I foreign herbal and a treatment with no side effects.
3: Well, that's all Reggie Truvine. I'm any one of the customers. I was say, but you didn't buy Reggie Truvine.
5: Okay, Pacho, the remember her name first in the number two of Bumupan, I'm a sopan, or shall me crunch. I tell you so whom you crown for me, but then the member had me say no mammy or more products, you know. Ah, Mimia, and I shall make cheap. A me shape when it be a mufuna and swimming in action. And na mammy shape I come pa men can dad out. And I'm a minimum so acne, I'm a minimum bass, a boy singing whom me almost stress or more church will be unpon for me saying that. Me shape on any dear menim de mea papa do me, I'm a catch of our own jindy. Miss Fairman to be biara or person by be a kind of
3: what product and I'll try when it comes.
5: Oh, me try or muti no ne capsules near the end of face in some mammy cream.
3: Okay.
5: Yeah.
3: And will you comment Reggie Truvine?
5: 100%, 100%. Obi ya opese ni shape ni nya kama opese o skin ni ya kama wo hair bi biya mo bi biya wa hasi everything is available.
3: Yeah, Vivian, eh, Reggie Truvine. Also your customer, eh, o habito adi. But you did do buy Reggie Truvine.
6: Did you buy Reggie Truvine? Ye, first no na nka o menu ntimi po nkoni pem ntimi po ne mi na afufo po nye dey answer me call me boy no cry no pam pam because of that ntimi boy courage am ntimi nya ready to drive to paste no aji mi am asisi e me boy na nkasa no nkasa na eba me na afufo ntimi siri oni pem ntimi e bibi am pe bia ntimi da mas se
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7: oh do how cha
1: no no never of send me the bible bibia uti na mira kro se no le fias at the end mo
7: se nya mo pom mo se mo ye
1: rani idi Maracana stadium okay
7: Maracana pe
1: se so
7: eh no e hope
1: o se no mean kan ni na
7: idi come now
1: Atlantic Ocean ni ma wa idi China
7: idi China
1: adia ke se all right Kwame young kwa enafi the mafias wanted to marry into our family but my late mother refused on the grounds that they are a murder family. It's a sad story this afternoon. Wow, Kofi Tuo na diwe free elubu aba biwa iti uti Kofi Tuo or say the Melfas wanted to marry into our family but my late mother refused on the grounds that they are a murder family.
2: Hey,
1: yes.
2: You could do it, no?
1: Yes. Kofi Tuo Elubu.
2: Hey.
1: Nti inkado kum Robert Mensah, no?
2: Mm-hmm.
1: Okay? Owa ono mpintuwa kum, no? 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Nebusi yamu.
2: Benna, se.
1: 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Mungu se.
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1: 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Nti ni mami ya mpene sa ware. Wow. What a story. Kofi Tuo, what a story. Wow. Opoku Ajman was nicknamed 2.5 and Credo Bar where Robert Mensah was stabbed. Edward Kwame Amwako, former coach, Okes, Sisi Ebony, coach, Onediwi, and so Bray. Also, not a friend of Saint. Yeah, Sisi, a friend of Dino.
2: Kwame Amwako,
1: yeah. Was he?
2: Say senior. Say some saw Kwame Amwako saw.
1: Okay.
2: Tizi onu di junior.
1: Okay.
2: Onu suna do case by omo bejije.
1: Oh, okay.
2: On a bansom.
1: All right.
2: Say bansom.
1: Kwame William say
2: na. We dey senior Kwame Amwako.
1: Yeah.
2: Ah, yeah.
1: to be we are seeing no way you see internet free no so. Okay, Kwame.
8: Yeah, yeah.
1: Let me tell you. Nini jo akra na fi e mele kan sorry so.
7: To mo an, o mo to mo, o mo to mo. Na o be send message about easy buy e den share foforo aba. O mo di abrochire aba Ghana.
1: Cozy to necessary cause here no. Cozy jo, Cozy scored a goal and never jubilated. Please ask him why.
2: That's a real cross man. Believe a case in a cruci. There are no all park this way you play and if you so castle cause go back when you
1: play. It's a musa cause you have good to see a good one you play. Okay. Cause it obey now. It was interesting.
7: And easy by say, obi your per phone dear, or must say and what's all ba open techno phone, Infinix phone. And I say Itel phone now for when it's easy buy. Easy buy. Now easy buy say usika niswa unye sika. Sika mwaye din. And nintin a sabo mene shishye na banu. In shishye ni che se phone na upeno. Yede be mau. Provided se uba ukuta u Ghana card. And nase ukuta u voters ID card. And nase u driver's license. U de ba. Akwenye da honi. In shishye be dia mani. 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Your number ni 0245-316969. 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Hebaso Company Limited, edi Hebaso Criminal, edi Abba, de biedi criminal wadansi edi chrow, e yo criminal buama bema onwe nije, e yo criminal buama bema timi satisfy oba. 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What could mean you be a number no? A 0244 750 510. Unilever International. 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transportation ye be ye ni nyina e de amam o hotel accommodation open VIP hotel and that's open normal room size. Ye be ye e dia mom. O visa won sensem ye be buom. E dia ni obe di daily a ye breakfast, daily lunch, daily supper. 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Transportation to match venues. Ni nina no e ye ye and ye be ye e dia mom. Ye AH Africom Travel and Tour. 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AH Africom Travel and Tour, dear. You don't go walk up, baby. I'm winning a quack or jipa general. Yemfa in see her no more.
1: Okay. What is it here quickly? Yes, or the official not was so my yay. Then I'm about to crack at the ebre. Don't go up up on Sima a do and song.
7: Nothing about to smile, smile, sir.
1: Wasn't me smiling?
7: Yes.
1: Okay, let me pay video. No,
7: show phones are now smile, smile.
1: Yeah, let me pay video.
7: Video,
1: Osborne, Kofi Tana. So about my breakum, Chelsea, only young man of the match. Only media man. Okay, in the interview, no, and Carrasco, what had the video free old Botiano?
7: I the
1: back. Since you know, I 2-3 times. We hear some video in show, man. And I mean, yeah, and many video, no, a free bit breakum.
7: Breakum.
1: The main thing I'm missing.
7: Yeah, oh, my, the country or request. It's woman who created the popcorn request. Or the Jim Kine request.
1: I never can ask what Jim Bonnie
7: was. What did the one it threw?
1: That Jim Bonnie was that question.
7: Menfino.
1: Men show the name, show the
7: name. Men show that. What, General? See the city and him. Yes, I sent free under 17 AFCON. A barber chassis and them and under 17 AFCON. And so, a chassis didn't. Then she sent you Egypt. and Ethiopia bebo Ivory Coast and Cameroon Uganda and DR Congo and Morocco and Tunisia and bebo ne wonder 17 AFCON a Ghana ya qualify ya expect say ya betima kopiemu enso ewo 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
1: for person show live on be kwen station be na show.
7: Oh, live. 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
7: Max TV enso yi okay, okay. And Joy Sports obetimi okay. 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
1: Everything is selected. Premier League no Sunday coronation game no air basso. Na coronation game no me kim face an ebom last game. Kaka game ne be basso Kumasi Sports Stadium. Na so ma sre kim face afor se un person be match no coronation game. Inte match no brass will link claim. Inte as good coronation match no e be basso will link claim Sports Stadium. Woni be yam wo coronation game no e betimi abasso. General be kaya e be tof jam se vision wo mo match mebo against Nations FC. Womo e matchi Bobo Kefe Nations na womo e reluctant kakra se match no mun tiase se beba so life because enye match bi e hu bia na so se womo tiase se match no weekend Nations any vision e beba so life 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Baba Yara Sports Stadium. Omuchima was an ISO. Nyema say o Baba Yara Sports Stadium. Na face kept free baby amba. National Sports Authority 42 menim. 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

0: 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the performances of the referees no na so far said the weekend matches no mu eye din no and I'm so my referees committee no e bo referees nya kokobo say weekend matches na e san so aban wo wo be 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
1: all right Kwame Miki yebeda sipa ba men sorry maybe we saw one or two
0: Mitna
1: questions ya. I'm completely paralyzed and absolutely dismantled as regards the intellectual input presented by the football colossus BYT on the exploit and tragic demise of the late Robert Mensah.
2: Order for Jennifer C.
3: Is this my double shot, double cream, double froth, double pump, double whip, double sleeve?
2: Yeah. Can you handle that much caffeine?
3: Did you know Discover automatically doubles all the cash back you've earned at the end of your first year?
2: Oh, really? That's great.
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1: 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More power to your elbow, BYT, for your indubitable presentation. Good afternoon, lawyer Kwame Boafo. Kekusi, Ejusu Bisiasi. Kekusi, na Prince Charles, King Charles, now. Or trouble for us, you know, better on a day. Ediasem. Okay. And Tina, and also, I don't know. I feel in Emraso, say, me call more videos, no. And I'm ready to call Kakre, be na fee, ye measure local stories, no Mukakra, and for Emma. Yeba.
5: 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Me, how about when I say, my baby dear cry? 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ba.
6: Good morning, Sejo. Good morning. One of your phone, you know, Kesben Sports number 1. Already one cause only the ghost weapon TV. It was soon in it. Say, you are here and the honors are marching. And now, then you easy cry. And so, do you hear you be another testify? Say, ah, here, so the league, you know, a top notch. You see, the level no was strong as Ankasa. You hear much Ankasa. But Ronaldo, Nesha, say, not all celebrating them. But I know, say, last matches and the bachelor debate major league. You know, in Saudi league, you know, Bimu Boone say, oh, it's no league, you know. So, Joe, plays a woman and born on my born idea. So, you know, I'm say, and yet I grow cry. Real Madrid is offering Tino Perez, a moon and a non tiny baby. Now, my no near is always uncle baby, or marry Onyan marry football, no. Why, yeah. And the players and come Real Madrid. Although Nizza is one of those things. Yes. Yeah. And since then, I know Kano. Already, a bonia, a guruno, a crocrono. Now, what can I be? Now, what man motivation is in a bear next time, you know? Obeying. And being his album. And to know your president beer, he knows how to manage big players. And to know this one of those things. I pass off 100% of the propaganda, but no one's emphasis. Say Joe, you're free. In some manner, no work on kids administration. I'm saying in a clear because since Kete Kreku buy GFA Ghana Blaster decline ya business. Now, may the way so so so league na ekoso no World Cup scar amount for them more than $5 million Blaster for engine at the amount for being kosher refresh no. I'm into your maka. At last match.
7: Good morning, General Carrasco. Ne old batana akra anopae mechi obia wa studio so mjidisa nyankupon adom obia unye and then so yeah the fufra ready dear chair yendanya miasi and then yany panyana net me and yany say to say the suit in community mother boy and moja DM for senior young fasada and manyami general and ransu Al Hilal ni Anasa Eddie Boss who was Saudi Pro League name. Na Enra de na Mirahu ama Cristiano Ronaldo. Na Mirahu ama ba. Just 15 seconds to stop it time. 15 seconds peke kaka ya be pon match. Na goalkeeper ni defender. 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
8: okay jina me chase from honorable afenyo markis and sema okaye efa blaster hono gana ni bia ntie se obi ehwe ye group nim na o hwe country say wom na se o kasa ya ho de na wo famo a on right a Ghana off you know football until se upset abc no your metrics idea analysis and so all the same metrics ni nyina e to nsani ania na wo se o compare the blasters of Ghana ya ho de in recent tournament o check your performance based on individual qualities. O check your experience at the World Cup. Now they compare countries now, you know, Mokwa Kobona. You know, and credit they say, nobody has underrated the country called Ghana. But in Semna, in Crofo Kano, in Semna, you know, Kra, who dispute to energy. You know, baby, I'm TCC. So, who say, your first match against Panama. Panama go no one na bedemo a me nche ho kra me kasa ye Orlando Mosquera go be the goalkeeper for Panama by obu sam city see blasters a match o mo bebo World Cup against eye oman a ye friend eye Panama one na beda Ghana po bua me me ka me de obeka o de bright beka o mo de ni nyina ne say coach ni kra wa ba no onyam o match ma ye hu the kind of tactics the kind of system the goalkeeper that you prefer to use. So you coach your Tadwa. You know him say Benjamin Asare and a better pool in pair the games are wabo. And the confidence level of what you nya ewo eye Benjamin Asare. But this is Carlos Cures coming in with different plan, different strategy, different methods, and you need a different goalkeeper for the occasion. It is a Benjamin Asare pass a test now. That is where you bring your confidence, like I say. World Cup here you could our goalkeeper is Benjamin Asare. And to make come and say, Croatia phone himself Levakovic will be their goalkeeper. England phone himself Jordan Pickford will be their goalkeeper. But Ghana be seen there in 29 days to the Coupe de Mundial. You name the goalkeeper or them. And to be ready this concern, that person is not writing Ghana off. England phone himself, all things being equal. So I'm going to team in Ezekosa will play. Magwe will play. Regime si bebo. Nico Aureli bebo. Declarai si bebo. Jude Bellingham bebo. Morgan Rogers bebo. Bukayo Saka bebo. Hurricane bebo. Rashford bebo. The team is intact. And these guys are performing at each level so far as the competition is concerned. Meaning say we are quick to come back and discard the issue of Yako World Cup in 2006. Now you are Czech Republic, I know me ahead of SO FIFA ranking. New US, I know me ahead of SO FIFA ranking. But you could do, you know. Ball like a cowboy and these teams sent me a match here. We did too. But you know, that was a different era altogether. That was a blast star team assembled with so much quality. It was a blast star team. You found that 20 players are on work cohesion. You know, I need to do a mobile vision going forward in 2010. Into football, anything is bound to happen. I've said to bet me a see, but in Ukraine, say, yeah, dear, my gun is in her near the Kurosia in her. Now, see, I compare the metrics, team experience on will be changed. This England team has played at the semi-finals at the World Cup. They played twice European Championship final. The last time they played at the quarter-final stage at the World Cup, Elusu to France. So far, Croatia team in the last World Cup, they've been semi-finalists. Ocheke almost spina from Livakovic, Josko Vidal, Luka Modric, Matthew Kovacic to Andriy Kramaric or Ivan Perisic to or Ante Budeme. They've been consistent. A major tournament, we are seeing now. The same thing applies to the Three Lions of England. It is so be ready. Sir, team C ahead of ESA. Nobody is writing the blasters off. The reality is that our players are not even performing for their class. And you can't have members of the team, but it's to be a team any performance or demo. And I was talking about Thomas Tepati. In Tigana, see a corner carrots create me the echo year magic, hallelujah. But the reality is that the two teams here no more quack, but aside Panama, said you, they are ahead of us, and we must accept that. You call nice, you call so upset, hallelujah. You perceive a bobo no call him now. World Cup, the NCU team, and you call by home or dip. Who knows after the World Cup, some of our players will get a chance to play for top teams in Europe, just like what happened to a Kevin Prince Boateng after the World Cup and Uncle Oko Genoa. Later, I'll copy AC Milan, FC Barcelona, and other clubs as well. Until let's hope. But for now, these two clubs or these two nations are ahead of it in terms of quality, in terms of experience, in terms of coaching, and everything. They are ahead of us. You know who we are? Nations FC. Sergio. Nations is a movie or match.
1: Why can't Ghana consider players who play in the African terrain? Your boy is number ball Africa.
8: Who are those guys playing so well in Africa? You beat me, I include you. Me too, me say, in the last few years, players crowd have no more national team, no more near two quite Eko Africa country, yen faobu. Again, yen the lives of Bernard Morrison, formerly of Ashgood. Are African book consistently, with the exception of John MP. Our war Egypt, your friend a blaster in several occasions. Your players almost to kwa bonting na some blaster the moment they travel out there, and one no. Because your friend almost because your person didn't look as a Kobe. A free year ban here.
1: Okay.
8: Rich Molamte. Emmanuel Keyeke, Kaliba Mankwa, Enoch Morrison, and then the former medium striker. These are the players almost free Ghana Eko Abontin. But say Joe, almost kwa performance neti say. I'm talking about Jonathan Sowah.
1: Yeah.
8: Almost kwa performance neti say. All these players that I'm mentioning, you know, performance ni nisro ente oma from Framon on Ebano. Again within the Africa terrain. Yeah, I shared the Champions League. Yeah, I shared the Confederation Cup. Yeah, Mukama Aldin for the Sudanese club. But say, Joe, the blaster required a certain level of quality. And you're going to need to have a ball and you're free. Let's not underestimate the standard of the blaster. No. It requires a certain level of experience. It requires a certain level of quality. and you know I am mean she and kwa yen she a competitors no. Yen crofone eko bonti no bianko bobiqua. Oma no mokobo no more quality or more options. Oma bom huache. Inti nye ubi anko bobiqua. Inti so bobi wa Africa, because you know. You look at the South Africa team for the World Cup, and then you have the likes of Kuliso Mudao, who are the likes of Alex Modiba, who will be said Rodwan Williams, who will be at said Jaden Adams, who will be said Temba Zwani, said you, who are Teboho Mokwena. All these guys will be playing in the CAF Champions League final. It is all these players now. South Africa were about five players at Omobo at the highest level in African football, Champions League final. So look at the level of coordination and a team worker or Monday echo in that particular tournament. Yeah, the answer said you. So for my friend Ghana, sa level ni yung Ghana ni biyao ho. First in Kayela, and then se Congo four or World Cup na, they will consider him because he's playing very well in Africa. But yeah, the answer said you. Why? Obi an perform at that level. Into better no akoka se yung consider any of those players. Ewo eh. Africa, and as you consider any of those players in the Blasters, I'm sorry, we can't do that. But he will be all no, but who more did yeah? Then football, a form, and they were more day, and they level of experience, and they bottom, and they beat me out when I consider Basajo, Oko Africa, Egypt for the entire be almost from Lucasano, on Lucasano now. They are playing consistently in Confederation Cup and the CAF Champions League. Until your friend El Shanawi. So I'm not on that pony ma. El Shanawi might not have the same experience that Yassin Bonu, Edward Mendy, but say yo, maybe Andre Onana. But say yo, ocean and level no, no, no, pepe. Because at the highest level in African game, the PA Ujinama will see a kind.
1: All right.
8: Inti, general, yen timi kwa bontin ko phobia ma. Say, bi owa, mini anusen ko di bi obebo bodia, then know about any, how many of our players.
1: The Kotoko IMC should better shut up on Hamza Obin Wondrous Bravado on featuring some youthful commercials and Kotoko players. The fact remains that Santi Kotoko IMC has greatly contributed to the abysmal and lackluster performance of the team. Lest you forget, the introduction of the youthful players was a brainchild of sacked coach Karim Zito. Kumasi Asante Kotoko is Keto Kriku of Asante Kotoko. Kumasi Asante Kotoko IMC is Keto Kriku of Asante Kotoko. I said, Kekusia Joseph has been chasing. All right. But me call the next one. Robert Mensah is the one on the left. I watched his games for 3 years and I know him very well. Yao Ben Fi Edwin Fi Sunyai and Abrahim. For Nibia, I will say Robert Mensah and Yasuo. Wrong.
9: Stephen.
1: Robert Mensah and all left.
9: Yeah.
1: Mr. America said all left in the same Robert Mensah.
9: Principal Li Papa.
1: And no more
9: Swan. Alberto Pereira. Yeah.
1: Okay, no more Pijaro. When you much made the same for Nina Samba, you are not your friend also.
9: The principal Li Papa and Yasuo.
1: Yeah.
9: Sammy Stevens.
1: Okay, the principal is Papa Ni. Okay.
8: Can I say something better than
1: Wow. Robert Mensah and they all left. Nice one. Oh, no, memorable picture. Wow.
9: Is a walk up across a five finals as a coach.
1: Wow. And also, an Emranti Bremno, Carlos Alberto. Yeah, Ben V, who's also with Robert Mensah for 3 years. And who few Queen Mukakra? South African clubs, notwithstanding, are playing the Champions League recently. Their national team can't be compared to the days of McCarthy, McFish, and Co. Where is Franco Naro? Naro a two quiet or UK say okay and the family in Chinyamia Duma. Obeba and Chakra. Naro so one man's about.
8: Yeah.
1: Okay, one man's about, eh?
8: Yeah.
1: Okay. Okay, 1 month until or prepare bar no. Okay.
8: Now, I South Africa squad your cowboy. To be honest,
1: compare. I mean, what are going to your compare?
8: To be honest, I'm not saying this is the best South African squad. Okay. I'm only saying those local players are considered because they play at the highest level in African football.
1: Yeah.
8: Nobody in the between me argue say Sean Bartlett, Siambonga Nombete, and then Quentin Fortune, Benny McCarthy. Almost level, and that was the golden generation of South African football from 1996. Eric Tinkler, Andre Arinze, John Shue Moshu. That was the peak of South African football from 1996. It was South Africa, Omoje Afcon, on board the finals against Egypt in 1998, played in the semi-final in 2008, Nigeria, Eshe Omo, and again played in the 2002 World Cup with Slovenia, Spain, and Paraguay. So that was the peak of South African football. It will mean to me, in fact, these guys are not even at the level of Sobisiso Zuma. I'm only saying that. And the Oka Africa goalkeepers on him down to me in Kana Rodman Williams and Frim on him go da. And he has shown it at the AFCON. And those are the players I make. Senke Koba and say Ghana. You know, your players he be almost too quiet. But Morrison is playing well in Kenya. But you talk about Morrison and compare him to the player that we have. No, because I say, and you more rana. That is the comparison that we need to do. And not just because we're Ghanaian or Bobo Abontin, you're Faremra.
1: And when they call now, so if a nation's vision match, you know, say, oh, Yambo,
8: no,
1: you know, say, be a minute, be a with me. Then I was okay.
8: The damn first American is a nation's approach, you know, that is the best way to go because I do. And I don't need any different poor man's situation, but I said, you nations almost lose much. We are making a goal relegation. I'm not you,
1: yeah.
8: Into a chest baby or more than
1: you know,
8: yes, into almost so be a great friend and crone a child blanket. Who are sharing in arms, I do. Omun in armoire now be uncle support or more, even general. Kotoko supporters in Okra Ebium Conco support to because so when your team sleeping there were around that one Casane Buau, perhaps a full common man or munion ye, but I said, you. Sauti Akra na Obo Olympics, Oba Akra Lions, Obe Logan Cities, na Genoa, Obo other clubs, Ewa Akra. You are sure they say Obe Timi enya points pa. And Kim Face and Niho, I feel that's good, Abba. Genoa Nka, that's good for now, Ma. Kim Face Ako, Adansme Niho, that's good in so, Niho. So, the teams in and around, Kuma Pima and Timi Ama Baki Biu. And the teams in and around,
1: New York. Kasad Neoho. Sisi say omo nasty of na epo.
8: No, so na me ka say
1: how many points na heart of Kenya from FS Greater Accra.
8: You know me no ya adwen. But they me nyina aye because heart no omo nyina ya adekro. So omo nyina ya justify.
1: Ya adekro. Omo nyina ya.
8: E ti na me ka say heart ye omo nyina me ya.
1: Okay.
8: So na me ka say heart ye omo nyina me ya because you
1: e bi akwa ntu tintintin no. And then we'll be free, but strength from all more bond. They had a crown.
8: Oh, mean dispute to you. It's not just a house, your money, a mea, Sana Mekai.
1: Okay,
8: you know, some of your money, a mea, a what place now, a what him now. Say, yo, so travel cost Samatesia. And it's an old boy, nation says you are the Naboka. So if you are about 4-5 teams around that, in terms of a car or bebon, a boa as a club. The teams should prioritize those things, and I feel say nation deserve that kind of support from anybody in and around.
1: I say young Babu and the DJ KA na on us who are new baby episode of the Fabiano Abrante de Befa Eddie Mao. And then Natalie Boachansa birthday. Natalie Boachansa a Thai friend or a mama or tech Kumasi. Na and I your birthday, you want to happy birthday. Candy Boachansa, na sister Penny, Candy Boachansa, see you at the Emma Nations FC, na sister Penny, Natalie, and your birthday family, Nina Kennedy, and a warm account, you know, and say, you wish happy birthday. Rebecca Dapa, and so I was Springfield Academy School, I was a Jusu Bisiansi, and then Becky, and so birthday. We a special one, I free Uku, Mr. Osei Kusi, Elias Jabin, Osei, I was so happy birthday. 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Yame ya, Duma Ochina, you must understand my transibium. Akram.
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We'll be right back. Gotta pay some bills.

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Christ the Righteous Ministry Nina Say Reverend Kankam Aiko

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1: saying. 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
6: or yet did the dead don't grant law if it away or yet part three of Toffee direction not part four of Annie and Milk direction 3+4
7: or yes 7
6: the number 7 perfection try that nyanko pon the perfect bibia when abrabo
7: no ya wa worry
6: awo
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6: 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Oh yeah, the final episode for both directions.
7: Nani Damantino, Benada, Ina Yauda, Supernatural Bebado. 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
6: Oh yeah, Tidededeo Galor. 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

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I am the Reverend Vincent Kankamansem. When you host Emma Kesbin Food for Thought, we a special celebration. The Santi Divine King Penny for Elton Safra Adofonina set Mama Yasia Memineda 30th May. Ewa to a yamu. What at Damumasa Senior High School Hall? Quabri is done upon on Kron, Kwasi a Yanomienu. Lawyer Stephen Watson, Kesbin Group of Companies CEO, Kesbin TV, Kesbin Radio, Multi Credit Savings and Loans, and the Christ the Righteous Ministry in our say. Reverend can come. Are you called?

0: man one corner.
1: Queer, when did you wait? Yes, baby woman.
2: I saw him, I saw him.
1: And a queer, and then echo.
2: Every run, I saw him say, sure, and send him to Mako.
1: Oh, sir.
2: Nanka.
1: Wow.
2: Said your woman, they say. Mirror insurance, and when you'll be a man, what's a busy for more?
1: I'm paddy.
2: And I know no be don't for be chummy as that insurance broker said, you can you.
1: Oh, sir.
2: Hey, when we broke a sinti, so be boo fast, we almost customer and quando be boo fast. For one crata semina, bre homo, claims your bedding in ammo. 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Fadia was a woyom, sick a jibianimo, for one crata summer, for claims and winina, facum womo, de yana say, we almost customer, effi, only a life, and an life policy, a be a universal life policy, education and pension providers. Motto, fire, theft, and a comprehensive. A year you want to say, near Quensian name.
1: Hey, Nazian, what you want to Musano? Nanu Guano, Muye.
2: Was I your bed bond, performance, and an advanced mobilization bond, and ya would do a P. Mira.
1: That's Ramity. At the Panetono. Chirame Quino, I mean, for Hong Kong, check me how far.
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1: Ejumanesi.
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Ozashi Sherupli. Oh, it's no one when you are Joe Quantum Rantum. 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

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Now, dear Tianisa, I was a Broni in the Bay, and what is this aeroplane? 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

0: Boy.
1: Yeah, DJ K A.
0: Na Bibia Bokodia.
1: Oh, Papa Yesu Adaruma. Me want to say Jerusalem in Taodokuno.
0: Young Queen Nimna, strategically
1: and potentially, be Senyaniti Penny Garlic and a source Senyaniti Penny Punam, Equadon Compodia, and any Tipen Pony Kun Elizabeth. Mm. The reason I can't ask them African proverbial statement was it a real say, a real say, Oton Yadia,
0: and Onyan Woodrun and the Brother.
1: When you said the unstable nature of your human anatomy, you get some treatment.
0: Mida say, Young Queen Nim.
1: Oh, we're Giscaba.
0: Okay.
1: Yanko Gisca or Multi Credit.
0: Okay.
1: 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Ne, Wabo Juma Edison Pani, Nukwasem Sika Semisha Papa, Abwe Jedifonia do four Ghana for Nina. Now within our 16 regions in Ghana, no, what the Ayesika Semisha Papa Bia Ba, Yafreni Bwafu and Alone, Bwafu and Alone, and Nukwasem Ye, and Ne, Wama Belinda Sebe Ebi. Wama Alessebefia, Esiboche, and a Moses for Amanim within all the 16 regions in Ghana. No, Ubo Rumo Sunyan Fiapre, and you saw that to Nakaba. Now, Bogrum, I want to cross him near Afaja to South, a flower border. Now, Rumo, and of course, near Santibe Kuai, any Dencha Kwabusu Subingso, and of course, him near Damangua, Multi Credit from 0244-882-402 or Major Felso. And a 0501-2535-56 Ghana for Nenina, you open security job of bra. I'm an Ajuma Peja Oscar Semi Shepherd Permanent. 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Now open phone a year papa and Massey and Dundum Rough Offs, said Dumso Assembly and a Dumso Faculty. Kwasem se edini demba kope ope aye electrical home appliances and hucha every Germany abrochimem Canada abrochimem America any US of air etieti asempasetia yamane nwase wale wale edini nana P phones electrical home appliances
0: nana P phones electrical home appliances
1: yeah nana P phones electrical home appliances
0: tobo nana P phones and electrical home appliances
1: yeah
0: okay
1: yeah yeah. Kumasi ni Ghana. Omne dia de pebe jamaso.
0: Yeah.
1: Yeah. Nukwase mne Sandama Police Inspector. Aye transfer ni ko East Legon. Okwane na P phones. Ene koto ye blender ni rice cooker. Ene air fryer. Awa de kwa tina East Legon. Aye police command. Sansu na mami on chip both road. Awa Sewia Junction. Nukwase mne open fridge dia ton ice water. Ice chende. Any so Bologna Stadium, enemy patro, and yet a just was once you call Tinano, or Bogrum on a P phones electrical appliance. Then a blogger say, oh, Ghana, you know, send a phone say, a yra, a mububu, not a phone a use for blogging, any social media entrepreneurs, and what have you are, and a P phones and electrical appliances, and what in any chair, that you tell your DJK what is smartphones. Yes, Samsung smartphones are bad German, so Nokia HMD smartphones, Huawei phones, Tecno Mobile, Infinix phones, Intel phones, Z phones, and in Kuala tablet. Yet you see the international school, any government, primary JHS, and senior high school, and what it is, you are the Abeni or Sitchna. 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And you see, Mammy, Papa, made off me this year. My brother, my sister, Elijah and Hajia, Opera Soto fridge, deep freezer, Opera Soto rice cooker, blender, air fryer, Opera Soto and Okosimye. 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

Brosai, Hello FM in Chewa Pe, Sansuna Duenichemo, Accra, Ghana, Medina, Zongo Junction, Sansuna Techiman, Bunu East, Oinana Infusion Mupe, Tamale, Northern Region, Honorable Haruna Idrisu, the constituency, Minister for Education, Ubehuam Susu or Tamale, Aye Commercial Bank opposite, Sansuna Edum Kumase, Aye Prudential Bank. 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Said a Ghana for Gina Tumno, a serious quacha machi de day, any daddy lumba nyuman kwanu mani Teresa, na wop electrical appliances, original phones and more atwa. A dini and an appeal, said a Ghana for a general tumino, and yasem ketua, Bomadia for Nicho, and out to Adias one out of Papa Preco, because if Fuadaka, Nebuad and Chad dropping, and friends 0245 77 7702, and a 0533 093 422, Echna Friday, and any Thursday. A patch of 50% discount. You have to say she so she man from no shima se quad as well. And appeal. Open so we see a chow exams, a remedial classes in vacation. Yeah, bebo a Kensman University College. Amu dia koso dindin shese akona kono education at its best. Priceless experience for each and every one. A senior high school SHS student of deck. Young friend 0246 139542 and a 0241 669861. Mass English and Science. Any other subject will be channel one time when you pay our tertiary level of education. Open so we fish.

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You are the Abanye. Obi a person on fish or Ghana. Fish and kitten kitty are running from the fingerlings. Or the Biaba. Ninginachi. Fingerlings. Yeah. Ninginachi whooper fish in Niane Papa Pa. The whole Ghana. For niche mo sokoban abuabu kese kumase ahuntu sokoban abuabu kese kumase Omni Church of Pentecost and all the same

Yahoo Kama, Ghana for Nanya on the Bro, Abridge Mem, US, Europe, any Ghana for Nanya, almost Portua, Aquanya Casio Momobia, for 0504 096 521. Nazwe Freshers Limited, Oma Bamu Obia, we are say, Obima Mintin Yavonim Sweet Mother, Fosia Beauty Salon, ACS Otinu Mori, when you dear. I'm a new Pediana IFA, a Jenny Naso, Sekobi Ponya Piapim Fortune, Happen here for Sia Beauty Salon, and we're doing Kumasi as it house Monday to Saturday, Omuye Juma, for beautification, classification, and more. And we'll run our car. I'm off a new chain, Yvonne Nelson, Jackie Appiah, Vivian J. Lawrence, and your Kosuya Japon Kodista or London. Ras in the house, yes, yes, your man, when you're Fenya Kamapa. 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A stay healthy, Reverend Obi Mopa Ablains. Ninginachi and Nengme, Kensman Gospel Broadcast, Ninia Prince B, Udemu Live 93.3, Asidakwa, Ultimate Fashion, Shoes, Belts, Cufflinks, Ladies Dresses, Papa, Garnish number one, for Nietzsche Dum Kumasi Prison Renabout, Yanni Methodist Church, Ebeni Podium, Edia 22, Papa, Fre 0209 136733, Emantadie, Memantadie, Goodies and Fashionable Wear. 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Any adorn to see any aquabram ponsa gladi jama. 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

0: aba bienvenidos ozari ikabono manisma akobe said esi along yofi yofi for sure what we do kumasi asdaos uborum na woda ube fili djk last on the bill get any ejume di ebaso every Thursday and me 8 to 10 p.m. tb Kwasi Mensa, any able panelists, Yakasa Dietinia, who are just so may pronounce me. Special greetings to Nyaku IT, Mopani Challenge Bishop, at your Bergima, FBM, and Yasam Ketua, Sansusina, somewhere Dogwe Furniture, somewhere Dogwe, or Bergima was now, and Yamisha Papa, and a Yura, Kwame, Tony Montana, a Bosnia Dina, or Sian Chiano, Jodu's Kettings, Edu Railways. Auto curtains, Papa Nia. Welcome near Jimmy for Nere Papa B. Jodu's curtains, Yamisha. Nientia Omumutio Santasian Yem. A ye in Yamuchoba, Yamisha, Papa. Nake, Nana P phones electrical home appliance, or such a man over.
1: Oh, kind on a pink area.
0: Also, per LED televisions.
1: Akodia.
0: 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Microwaves and more.
1: Oh, whatever.
0: Oh, Nana P, as an house opposite.
1: Oh, okay.
0: Hey.
1: Carl, we want an
0: car cast out.
1: Oh, okay.
0: And was also a doom prudential blank.
1: Oh, okay.
0: Give a Jake on a question, my boss. And open fridges, they know say, oh, do Ghana card so bar. And also, so obeying the amount. We're teaching a crack at 3 months, 4 months, 6 months. Nice a rumor, so them come in, you know. Who chance so piss off?
1: And to an Omotian or a Kesman, a Omotiama Esther.
0: Oh, everything is there.
1: Oh, okay.
0: Yeah. Why? It's a chair and phone.

0: Jafuene, in the world of hip hop, you share the biography of Michael Jackson. Teddy, are you ready? Teddy, you can say Michael Jackson. Why any Michael Jackson? Sima Bensi, and I'm yes, sorry, you made it.
1: Yeah, DJ, answer and mesh us here. No, Michael, the greatest of all time. I will be in him. Now, the biography is saying I shall see. Now, an American singer, songwriter, and a dancer. Actually, so will be near the title for King of Pop. Now, 29th August 1958, when he was a brand here, no? Near friend Papa Joe Jackson, and your friend Mama So Catherine Jackson. He was a brand here, no? Gary, Indiana. Now, for L10. Nana Jackson and Toso number 8. It's in the career and shall see Emra Unya 6 years. Archis and the father at the Jackson 5. Out then the become home. I know an air a cracket to a new womb. And so on the lead singer, a will group him. Into your shall see a bois, Nimi animal. A moment the hiss upon his abai. An ABA, I want you back. And a ABC. Into be whom say a branch and a yard, they become no more shows. Now small boy on no jina any moon at his assa o di no enye asaketwa. Enti or yese on soa ebe ko solo. Na yese on wanka sa soa in own ten. Enti or shasye. Emma chese epic records for ebe sign in. Emma ne ba honum. Inti or call honum on the first album or the buy, near friend of the wall. Archese no no nese album on so the ye pa na now his single be also. I need a friend, don't stop till you get enough. I just say, yeah, and I'm a one record. I just say, sad time, the next jam will be on, it'll be a sad party, and it's a and the track, and I just say, or the bar, I'm on tenant, and on. Now, I saw 2 hours within the second album, Bab on tenant, I need a friend, a trailer. I just saw the bar 1982. He will drop a trailer, no, up till now, cry trailer, and they're the best album of all time, till now, till date. No, his singles be also a near Febaco, Human Nature. No, so The Girl Is Mine. No, so Billie Jean. My favorite album of all time, a trailer. Nah, the track I near friend Billie Jean. No, and I'm not going to be a team near just a media day, media Jamaica cra. Because till now, cra, no, a best of all time. And Jackson soon as Saturday short film videos. I shall see you by. Our trailer album, the crowd knows how our track goes with any trailer. Our year short video be for that music video. I'm an equal year for our sauce will be invented the moonwalk. I just said, our time with the aside, I said, start being a friend of moonwalk, no Michael Jackson and Eddie Bai. Or Saba dropping the next album, our near friend Bad. I know what Liberian girl, and so I was so. Or Sasu be dropping Dangerous 1991. I know who is it, and so I was so. The next album, so I'll start to buy, I think so, but dropping in 2001, near friend Invisible. I know so, not this speechless, and so I buy. Now, DJ Michael Jackson, even yeah, changes. I want to say appearances because Jackson and Kasana or Yari. Tina Mountful, who say, yeah, we're changing the skin now on one Kasana, not a pay. Name Mumne, Jackson and Kasa, and a nepe. None of Yari near friend Vitiligo. So you're a black person, it's me my baby, you're white near the intended you drew baby or yes that idea also ye black new film now you know or
0: you're white
1: necka white and say obey your white. Into a sasu could change in a minute. Because so you know who believe you say ne when so to a shall say in the first million or cause a sign a minute. Sanity. It's a DJ, yes, so de child sexual abuse at one so Archer said I'm on phone him say no cre. But finally 2005 and I year akwete ni se nanya no kure na o worry two times na lady odi kan worry no ne friend no Lisa Marie Presley Archer se no worry no 1994 to 1996 o sa so be worry Debbie Rowe 1996 to 2000
0: okay
1: Jackson e wo e mami ensa Paris Jackson Prince Jackson and a Biggie Jackson. Osasu betting a foundation. And your friend Heal the World Foundation. I just want to know or mean on Kwan no say you're a rich man. Name mumma no musu any bino. I was so timid donate.
2: And I just say
1: you should e ko so aba ne say ha e kuzu ana e
0: wo say I think that foundation was through this new Heal the World Foundation.
1: Sana DJ, ne nioma ojiji ye, ene ne awards, ene nioma uti mi achieve ye no. Ebi ye unya 13 Grammy Awards. Enye easy. Osasu benya the Grammy Legend Award. Osasu benya the Grammy Lifetime Achievement Award. Osasu received 26 American Music Awards. Osasu benya 12 World Music Awards. Osasu benya 8 MTV Video Music Awards. Yeah, Osasu nya 6 Brit Awards. Osasu benya 3 US Presidential Honors. Says I to last time okay I catch you say ye inducted no echo numerous Hall of Fames. I just say honum no ye sadin rua the Rock and Roll Hall of Fame. Twice, Osasu Beye the Songwriters Hall of Fame, and after you Osasu Benya the Dance Hall of Fame.
2: Yes, man.
1: Yes, Michael Jackson. Your ma utimi achieve ye no, and yet asem kitu akra. And Osaye one of the best-selling music artists of all time. I just say so sawa ye no. Right now on TRCBM the bar still na the numbers no, it's up there.
0: And I think it's the best stage performance.
1: Sure, me go swam me baba. Na secondly, and I come back soon. Osai the best stage performer of all time. And outside the cross out in China. A basse dance moves and breath swa. Nami we say Biancade and also back on before. Okay, and next one for breath swan count with the NSA. A brand here and unya and full detailed story. No. Sanity. It was a real Osabe live performance be a near friend Billy Jean. The track a friend of Billy Jean. Till date, over performance now performing here now. Right now, you're going Chris Brown, so. Any own thing right now. I just say, or make Michael Jackson the bar. Billie Jean, or on the YouTube crap right now. Stage performance, no. Nene is the DJ. Enough from. I just say, Obia, who is a performance, and the greatest of all time. Sanity. And a DJ, Osasu, one of the best selling music artists of all time, with estimated sales of over 500 million records as a solo artist. Nene is.
0: Wow.
1: Yes. The DJ, the assault here soon as they say, I'm performing Billie Jean. I'm out for Fenty.
0: Yeah.
1: I'm out for Su Wuye. Not just saying, yeah, easy because her artist now, I'm out for performing better right now. I say Fenty, this is dying. Who be right now?
0: Yeah.
1: So, just say the impact on our brand and war in the music industry, you know, very, very, very great. And I know, honestly, Sire, the first black artist, I am born in MTV.
0: Wow.
1: So, I tell me about white music in Guam. My true trailer album, no, the success and intino, we push it further, no. And my year born in Yom so MTV.
0: Okay.
1: T. Jackson here is the greatest of all time. Na 25th June 2009, and I it rest well, legend, Michael Jackson. Why ye and you're great in the music industry? I just say, name it here right now, no DA. All the time I jump to your music.
0: All right,
1: it's DJ, that's it.
0: All right, but that's it. Hello, Michael Jackson. I had

0: of the Holy Ghost. Thank you, Heavenly Father, for the personality, the presence, and the power of the Holy Ghost working in our lives. Thank you, Heavenly Father, that we are carriers of your life. Thank you for making us partakers of your divine nature. Thank you, Heavenly Father, for greater is He that is in us than He that is in the world. Thank you. Thank you. Thank you. Thank you.
1: We'll be right back. We'll be right back. Gotta pay some bills.
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6: kohoa
5: no
7: Obi na invite me say me mra wedding. 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There's more room for improvement. Me say me say fa me wan me gina ha. Mr. Ultimate mo. Me nya kire wo say, say who ra ultimate fashions mo. Referee Dinando, Kenneth Cole, Max Fendi, Perry Jacob, and memberships papa bi. 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Enye na o. 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E man yo ma ye sheko wedding, party, engagement. Brands from across the world. Ellen Trace, Adriana Papel, Jones New York, Tehari. Casper, any be break it down. Say, we share my own sana say, more than a dis anua, more than a dis spectacular. Said, ya be ya, and crofobe we say, oh, what drano, edimu, wedding gown, kolanta de, ning in our ultimate fashion.
8: Oma po wedding. Would you take comment here by me?
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13: Your God is a doer of wonders. Your God does wonders. He said the other day that, behold, I am the Lord. Is there anything too hard for me? This from Jeremiah 32:27. Listen, the God that you worship created the universe out of nothing. If this can be possible, then there's nothing that he cannot do for you. Creation is a witness to the limitless power of your God. This is why you read the Bible with your spirit, not with your head. You cannot understand the Bible with your head, but with your spirit. Nyankopua body ankasa chayense. Nami to me e munishishabia. Unyankopun to me. Bibi intimis in the quine. A chayense nyankopun to me. Etimi bibia. Into the Bible, now Matthias says, Minyankopun, or ye a hundred dear. When you nyankopun, or ye a hundred dear. Now done it to me, no, on in Kofumu. Precious one, your God is a specialist in hopeless cases.
4: I receive it. Nothing is impossible.
13: Now, no, the catcher will say,
4: We release it now.
13: Impossibilities are opportunities for miraculous manifestations of God. Yeah.
4: Blind eyes open.
13: The sentence says, Onyankopon oye specialist in hopeless cases. The sanity dia enena ilosha di aye din din din di amayeno di aye tari di amayeno ye kwenya so Onyankopon and sentience di to me a better than what di edi afem biguswa e kasa ama watia se se Onyankopon a osun ne dada no onye ordinary God. Your God is miraculous. Your God is a worker of wonders. He's a worker of miracles. May God work miracles in your life from this day. In the name of Yeshua.
4: Miracles are happening now.
13: Yes, Lord. You are the God of great wonders. You demonstrate your awesome power among the nations. May God demonstrate his power in your life from this day. In the name of Jesus Christ of Nazareth, power for healing, receive it. Power for deliverance, receive it. Power to break through, receive it. Power to progress concerning your endeavors, receive it. Receive it. Power for your needs to be met, take it. in the name of Jesus Christ of Nazareth.
14: Miracles right here, right here.
13: Now, how do I connect to the wonder working ability of God? How do I assess wonders in my life? All right, number one, faith is a requirement. Faith is a necessity if you want to experience wonders in your life. The friend in GD and who here said a bebo kwama unyami ahudri dear and then in century dear ayajuma edi amount. Number two is prayer. Prayer. Empaibo, a bokwai, a menyanko pong, a bura in a brabum, a yenia or peso ye edi emaye. Number three, obedience, obedience, obedience, sutie, sutie. Sutie, and as my every Eddie Archer, you need to obey the voice of the Spirit to connect the wonder working ability of God in your life for your profiting. The next thing I want to share with you this afternoon is to engage the weapon of faith confessions. Engage the weapon of faith confessions.
14: Blind eyes open, chains are breaking.
13: Listen, faith confession is a powerful principle in the life of the Christian or a believer. This is because whatever you say or whatever you speak shapes your life positively or negatively.
14: Signs and wonders here and now.
13: Ebacho, and some yedi ano kano. 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And I said, Boniso. And then I was saying, I'm not candy, GDA per muka. Make a GDA per muka. Say GDA per muka. A book, I'm a unipa. And when you're a coupon sent you and did to me, a book in punimpu. Emma and sent you and need to me done in woody. I was out when you crown on the brim.

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You need to talk right Speak right Confess right Your ways must be full of faith This is how you connect the wonder working ability of God in your life. Blind eyes open. All right. What is faith confession? What is faith confession? That is declaring with your mouth what you believe in your heart based on the word of God. Yes, this is faith confession. What is confession? What is faith confession? That is declaring with your mouth what you believe in your heart. Declaring manoshalisa with your mouth what you believe in your heart. It is called faith confession. You declare with your mouth what you believe in your heart. What is faith confession? Declaring with your mouth what you believe in your heart based on the word of God. It is proclaiming God's promises with faith. That is faith confession. Proclaiming God's promises with what? With faith. Declaring the word of God with faith. It is called faith confession. In this GDA pe mukanya meka mwasemu. Ena michie munu. Enu eni se wudu wano. Wudu wano eka. Near Wakuma Jidi, a ejina nyankopon asem so. Missy Day, what do one know? Eka, near Wujidi, and in Yina swore, aye dear, Nyamia Semaide Aka. By the power, your friend Jidi Pemuka, the Jidi Pemukano, aye, say, what do one know? Wano kasa and also GDA Pem will come back in a way. What was maybe so? And it's about Mopama, Mama Nayafu, Eddie Amount. So they also near Bianca Grana would just get prophetic declarations for today and make sure that every day you declare something over your life. This is very, very important. Nothing. It is a only prophetic declaration for today. Get it. Okay, social media ni baby. But it's good to get your hard copy. A crowd. Abribia na o ka. What is faith confession? This is declaring with your mouth what you believe in your heart, which is based on the word of God. It is proclaiming God's promises with faith. It is declaring the word of God with faith. Let's read something quickly from Romans 10, the verse number 10. Romans 10, verse 10. For with the heart man believeth unto righteousness. And so you believe in your heart. And with the mouth confession is made unto salvation. With your heart man believeth unto righteousness.
And with the mouth, confession is made unto salvation. And so you believe in your heart and you make confessions unto salvation with your mouth. And to do akuma ejidi. 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
0: 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Break by fire and time of fire. 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
0: 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By the authority of Jesus Christ, I shall pray now. Every demonic decree issued against me and my miraculous manifestations, break by fire and die by fire. 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
0: Assigned to hold me back.
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0: 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Zagada, Bagaga, Igadagadasa. By the authority of Jesus Christ.
1: By the authority of Jesus Christ.
0: As I pray now.
1: As I pray now.
0: Let miracles of favor.
1: Let miracles of favor.
0: Open doors for me.
1: Open doors for me.
0: That no man can shut.
1: That no man can shut.
0: In Jesus' name. That is your prayer. Let miracles of favor open doors for you that no man can shut. Gadosha, Adoyen Sanctuary, Sanctuary A Fa Adoyeho, and Sanctuary A Fa Adoyeho, Sanctuary A Fa Favor, and maybe a pro and Fama Wabrabo, I will need Pebian Timintum. Jesus Christ, Edimo, that is your prayer. 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Adoyen Sanctuary, maybe a pro and Fa Emma, ah, will be persuaded to my enye. By authority of Jesus Christ, I shall pray now. Let miracles of favor open doors for me that no man can shut. In the name of Jesus. Come on! Let us shall never know.

0: Jesus' name we have prayed. By the authority of Jesus Christ.
1: By the authority of Jesus Christ.
0: As I pray now,
1: as I pray now,
0: my Father and my God.
1: My Father and my God.
0: Let me experience a wonder.
1: Let me experience a wonder
0: that will turn my situation around for good.
1: That will turn my situation around for good.
0: In Jesus' name, Manosa, Igedegege, Shagata Patagaya. By the authority of Jesus Christ.
1: By the authority of Jesus Christ.
0: As I pray now, my Father and my God, let me experience a wonder.
1: Let me experience a wonder
0: that will turn my situation around for good.
1: That will turn my situation around for good.
0: In Jesus' name, precious one, that is your prayer. Major enemy in Yankopo. He Gadosha. 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

0: time we have prayed, so shall it be. 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
1: By the authority of Jesus Christ.
0: I seal all my prayers this evening.
1: I seal all my prayers this evening.
0: With the blood of Jesus.
1: With the blood of Jesus.
0: In Jesus' name. My Father and my God.
1: My Father and my God.
0: I thank you for hearing my prayers this evening.
1: I thank you for hearing my prayers this evening.
0: And giving me victory.
1: And giving me victory.
0: In Jesus' name, he got us his prayer of agreement segment. As your request is coming through this evening, I prophesy that God is coming through for you in the name of Jesus Christ of Nazareth. Lee Gadosa, submit your request right now. Ibadosha, Jagada, to receive immediate divine attention. In Jesus' name.

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Your request this evening is granted by fire. 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Amen, amen, and amen. My God, touch your machine quickly. Every dark power, Lagos, assigned to make you sick all the time. Right now, I command that dark power to release your body right now. In the name of Jesus, let all waste of darkness

works of the Lord in the land of the living, in the name of Jesus. Eagles, the attack of any disease concerning your health is reversed right now, in the name of Jesus, in the name of Jesus, in the name of Jesus. I rebuke malaria, I rebuke typhoid fever, Eagles, I rebuke chronic infirmities, I rebuke stroke, I rebuke paralysis, I rebuke blindness, Eagles, whatever is attacking your body right now, let it release you, let it release you, let it release you, let it release you, in the name of Jesus, according to the word of the Lord, from the top of your head to the soles of your feet, you are healed by fire, you are healed by fire, you are healed by fire, you are healed by fire, in Jesus' name, I call it done.

0: concerts him. 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Power to conceive a miraculous baby after now. Receive that power in the name of Jesus. Power for twins. Take it in the name of Jesus. Take it in the name of Jesus. Power for triplets. Take it in the name of Jesus. 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Power for quadruplets and quintuplets. 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I call it done. 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It is done. I decree that safe delivery is your portion if you are in your full term or 9 months in Jesus' name. I call it done. Now, may Father God bless and keep you. May Father God cause His face to shine upon you and be gracious to you. May Father God lift His countenance upon you and give you peace in abundance. Shalom.
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1: Distinguished guests, for far too long many Ghanaians requiring advanced diagnostic services of this nature have had to travel abroad, often at enormous financial, emotional and psychological cost to them and their families. Families have had to raise substantial sums of money for overseas medical referrals. Patients have endured delay in diagnosis and treatment because the necessary technology was unavailable locally. Today, we make a bold national statement that this facility must not only make it unnecessary for Ghanaians to seek such services abroad, but also make Ghana a hub for specialist medical services in our West African sub-region. So I envision people coming from Cote d'Ivoire, from Nigeria, from Togo, from Burkina Faso, and the AES states to come and seek specialist medical diagnosis here at the SGMC. With this facility now operational, world-class diagnostic services are no longer out of reach. They are available here in Ghana for the benefit of our people. This is how nations build healthcare sovereignty. By deliberately investing in infrastructure, technology, human capital, and institutional partnerships that place citizens at the center of development.
0: Therefore, man peni di san same way to jewi yeyi. Osan ba mane ese. 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Ejumadie num na etimi aboa ma. 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
1: Not have come at a better time. The treatment and diagnosis of cancer can be very expensive. 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
1: secured a $300 million facility from the World Bank to upgrade 50 senior high schools nationwide under the title Transformative Secondary Education, Transformation for Access, Results and Relevance for Jobs Initiative. And so the acronym is STARR J, S-T-A-R-R and then dash J. Under this project, 30 Category C senior high schools will be upgraded to Category B. 20 Category B schools will be upgraded to Category A. This strategic investment is not simply about expanding infrastructure. It is fundamentally about promoting equity, improving quality, and widening opportunities for every Ghanaian child. The Star J project will also operationalize the community day school concept. New e-blocks are going to be built in urban and peri-urban communities. These are going to be community day schools, but they're going to be built in urban communities where it is easy for the children to commute to school and back. So what this means is that if we get some of the children to go to school within their communities, it will ease the pressure on the boarding schools that are elsewhere. So this will help ease the growing pressure on boarding facilities and expand access to quality secondary education closer to urban families. Beyond access, the project places strong emphasis on improving quality across all senior high schools, including technical and vocational education and training institutions, to ensure that education aligns with skills requirements of a modern competitive economy.
0: Eti efo ye mampeni, eye ye Rajon Dramani Mahama, enana e chile chile sanse mi mu, edi ama ye niye. 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
1: Is clear to ensure that every teacher is not only well qualified but also continuously empowered to deliver relevant high quality education that prepares our young people not merely for examinations but for life, work, innovation and national development. So through Star J, we are laying the foundation for a more inclusive, resilient and future ready secondary education system in Ghana. The Star J project is going to assist Ghana government achieve its target of bringing an end to double track in our secondary school system by next year. By 2027, there should be no secondary school implementing a double track system in Ghana. This will also give teachers the time to rest and also to be able to prepare their notes and all their teaching and learning material.
0: Enti yema mpeni enu mwasame no no se jume diye nwa yama mpeni ikasawa siye no gana abaso afo osho ngu mesi ense msu. 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
2: Ongoing debate now about the Bank of Ghana and losses of Bank of Ghana. The political opposition is at their best to find space to be critical of John Dramani Mahama. John Dramani Mahama, your special guest of honor, made a pledge to you that he would stabilize the Ghanaian economy. In all the debate that has gone on, including losses to the Bank of Ghana, I have not seen any of them argue that John Dramani Mahama has not stabilized the economy of Ghana. At least this inflation has been achieved from 54% to 23% through 2023-2024 to 5.4% 2025 to 3% John Dramani Mahama. There is stability in the economy, and therefore the loss of the Bank of Ghana at 15.6 million is the aspiration of John Dramani Mahama that he will see through a Bank of Ghana that achieves stability without losses. But at least momentarily, the opposition must accept a fact that the currency is stable, foreign reserves are high, and inflation is low.
0: Enti wura Haruna Idrisu abaso afa oda Ghana ngomesua no eno no. 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
3: I was a teacher not long ago, although I university level, so I see myself still as one of them. According to the 2020 Education Management Information Systems Report, 25% of our public schools in Ghana do not have access to safe drinking water. 36% lack improved toilet facilities. More troubling is the fact that some schools do not even have access to basic urinal facilities. Private schools are not left out. Some are also affected. And I've learned from Kofi Asare that the tendency for us to think about private schools as rich schools located in plush parts of the country like East Legon is misguided. We have private schools in some of the most deprived and underserved communities. So don't be surprised that private schools are also affected. The report indicates that 11% of private business schools lack safe drinking water on their premises, while 17% do not have adequate toilet facilities. Altogether, this affects more than 1.5 million people in our public schools across the country, and over 340,000 people in the private school system.
0: Dr. Clement Apak Nana Eka saying, Kane Ghana bain ye atemuafo nyina pani ya maame Sofia Akufu Chief Justice abebwa mane ese omai Ghana mu nyame ya waye wa ya dom mame yensase a wode fama gudie 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
4: Institute of Economic Affairs has noted with profound concern recent statements by the chief executive of Goldfields Limited, Mr. Mike Fraser, indicating that his company has formally applied for a 20-year extension of its current mining lease at the Takwa Mines, which expires in April 2027. And he is now

0: economic and strategic interests, and therefore calls on the government to soundly reject this approach, reject it decisively, while prioritizing a framework that secures meaningful Ghanaian ownership and control of the mines at Takwa.
1: In Tigana Bai Akanea Temwa for Penny, Chief Justice Yasofaya Akufu and Aneka say. 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
2: The top, Ashanti and then Brown half of any irregularity cases, both in numbers and percentage. This is not something that anyone will be pleased with. See, BD Festa is not a examination malpractice. Not a situation where the malpractice will go down. So that's what we are working against. We are trying very hard to ensure that examination malpractice goes down. So, yes, I know that people are prepared to cheat, but we are also prepared. The office, in general, has sent a lot of people out. The nation, I'm talking about the BNI, the security agencies are also out. And then here in Kumasi, we've also sent people out, a lot of people. We realize that people were coming to me for ID cards and things. And so, yes, they'll try, but it will be difficult for them. We don't want a situation where we'll finish writing the exam and then we'll be inviting people for these meetings. I hate that thing. So the best thing is to prevent it from happening. And so people will go out and then fight it. Yes, we have increased our depots by 2. Last year, we were using 28 depots. This year, we've added 2 more at Yinehini and Lesiwa. I know the depots are supposed to bring the officers closer to the examination centers so that they can also control the examination malpractice. They're also supposed to prevent schools from traveling long distances.
1: For why you can for Nana Eka saying. Now, no, and a National Identification Authority, NIA form penny for no majuma yefobi. 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

0: 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So omu ni National Identification Authority fono. 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
1: From the management and the fair wages that attempted to have a staff there but to talk with the workers, which the workers disagree with them, and the fact that they didn't have hope in the assurances that they were giving them. The truth is that the Minister of Finance has never even called for a meeting, or has never responded to our letter, or has never made any attempt to confirm the assurances that we are getting from the management. The workers no longer can eat the assurances than to take industrial action. This industrial action is completely avoidable, but for the fact that we don't get much attention from those that need to take the decision, that is why we have gotten this. And I want to take this opportunity also to self-notice that there are so many agreements that the fair wages have entered with the unions, including the Public Services Workers Union. The Public Services Workers Union, we are a union that is made up of smaller groups. And each of these smaller organizations, they have their peculiar situation. Some of them, there are things that have been agreed with fair wages. For about 6 months, fair wages say that they have submitted a report, but Minister of Finance is not giving the approval. What else can we do? So if the Minister of Finance keep on with this kind of attitude where it is not attending to staff welfare with dispatch, we will see a lot of industrial actions. We are looking forward that the stakeholders will quickly be able to talk today and tomorrow and bring this avoidable strike action to a halt. Other than that, the workers have decided that they will not go to work. But we are very optimistic that the management says that they are speaking with those that matter in this issue. And we are optimistic.
0: And here for Madara Mana and no, Emuasem and no. 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
2: due to the fact of their detention, but I can speak to the allegation that is making the rounds, and I also rely on the allegation and say that we are told that there is such an arrest and detention at this present time, and the international law says that you cannot crucify somebody when you have not heard his side of the story. So he is deemed to be innocent until proven guilty. And that we expect due process to go through, and let us see the results of due process. And at the end of the day, when he is given the opportunity to also establish his case and a ruling comes thereon, then we can rely on the ruling and say who is guilty and who is not. But for now, let us not be in a hurry to crucify him. And let us also not be in a hurry to accept one side of the evidence and leave the other side. And let us also uphold the tenets of rule of law. And let's also respect fundamental human rights. And let us also respect the fact that only the alteram partem rule give a hearing to all parties is also in issue. At the end of the day, a result worthy of reliance and worthy of implementation. At that point, then the procedural game will start. The net effect of the decision is that it will trigger some, and the legal processes will give us answers that will satisfy the whims of the populace. So for now, it is too early in the day to sacrifice. I will not sacrifice him. I will not also prosecute him in my mind. And I will also not defend, because I'm not a defense lawyer, but I will rely on due process.
0: Honorable ND Apia Kubi, Akane Asantia Chem South, Mra Sebedjani, Osansu Yemreni Muni, Ono Nene Gana Fuaka Sade Sansemi Atu Jain. Acquired from the National Anti-Illegal Mining Operation Secretariat, a year NIMOS, Abebamani, a sebebro beya finia, a day said, you may a share woman son. 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Director of Operations were right, Dominic Bua. Echrechrim, sir, a woman said Ghana for a woman dear. Now, so Ghana for no two or mona. A sense, I send our me edge mouse on a moonim, and to crumb baby on mofa by any baby on befa crony abusia sama. Ya ne woman to Ghana for now to drone one. Etai ejani. It sounds so we are familiar with mining sites, you know, and in crowd brown, we yes, Edgman or Elson. When tonight was in penny for your chim, we say, Edgman Gana by their soul, Monsano. One more year, one more time, Mupa, said the Ben, Edgman, Betty Miako, Yamani Pa, almost say Gana, and Sasa Swaja Padie, and for Monsi Betty me at two or Massy.
3: This in the media engagement I had for the first quarter, I said that in the Galamsey space, there's nothing like politics. We meet you there, we treat you as an individual who is committing a crime. And therefore, we don't want to veer into the arena of politics. Politics is for the politicians. But when we get to the Galamsey ground, it is individuals who are committing crimes. Let me end up by saying that Diamos has done so well, and so far, we have achieved so much. Apart from the calm you see behind it, we have arrested over 277 people from Galamsey space, out of which 163 are foreign nationals. And 100 and something are Ghanaians. As she said, the Ghanaians are smarter because they can escape. They know the terrain. Probably that is.
0: NTJ for Madara Menon, so on some, I don't know. I'm on the Ghana Statistical Service, said the Abetuja, and the same. If you are the Fobosumi Mu, Abbey, Wafim, Vimpinu, and the Adrunun Siemuno, Ghana, you see, Kasam, and wait to me at it. Yes, say no say yes, fia fibia dia fidia no. It's me try be ya wo hama bu pen and so a chip on song. 7.7%. And only a Ghana Statistical Service as we ya. 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Emma, yes, sir, sika same it me peja ye. It's me a baye. O much them we say and crop for numa cool. A ya make with fame free numa, I would draw. And no, denuma would dry ya, of course, one. Eddie Sika, about my ganemo. A face, say, your dear friend is say information and communication subsector. e wansu sika efri waba e pa e mwamu chile chile mutu watu aswa na Dr. Ye Alasan Idrisu e ye government statistician e na anuwa chile chile muse na nsa idie idie kamia esa nsonsuni ya kakra e womu na ye mu nsonsuni ya ya e womu no anuwa nkasa isa anso ye statistician inti nchile mune say e no demaye
4: MEC index increased to 111.3, up from 103.3 recorded in February 2025. This means that Ghana's economy grew by 7.7% compared to the same period last year. This is a strong improvement from the 3.9% growth recorded in February 2025. What this tells us is that economic activity strengthened considerably in February 2026. Reflecting improved business activity, stronger production levels, and growing confidence across key sectors of the economy. Looking at the sectors individually, agriculture recorded a growth rate of 3.8%. While the sector continued to grow, this was slower than the 9.4% recorded in February 2025. Growth in agriculture was mainly supported by crops, livestock, and forestry activities. Industry recorded the highest sector growth at 9.6% compared to 2.8% in February 2025. This strong performance was driven mainly by increased activity in mining and quarrying, manufacturing, and electricity production. The services sector also expanded strongly by 7.4%, up from 4.4% in February 2025.
0: 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I want also page my bedu spices I best serve o kama. 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Ain't like Divine Key Believers Network and the Prince Amber World out to Jackal Boom Ewo UK. So I'm best chef stuff can come any munyam. Wait, Shannon, so send me a doma. A ya memory that 30th May, memory that 30th May, a yada, Mumasa Senior High School, and upon on Kong and Natchez, a best chassis, and well, we are no mere pepe. Now, did you make the union up and a year? And see, do your daughter can come. Your take has been food for totem penny for would drop peace in the animal yam. A better, you made the energy, and my year to me acquire, and I a crabbishy. Now, I fair. Yes, so for as a for Jay, ya wada as a for Jay Clinic, say, say once, so ye bishop, woman, you know, when you yam ever touch and another pahine, and yan yum to four who drop ye never said, media, ya say, any echo can boom. Now ya boise, so for can come any munyam.
5: Obi na invite me say me mra wedding. 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There's more room for improvement. Me say me say fa me wan me gina ha. Mr. Ultimate mo. Me nya kire wo say, say wura Ultimate Fashions mo. Refriginando, Kenneth Cole, Max Fendi, Perry Jacob, and member chefs papa bi. 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E ma die wo. E man yo ma ye sheko wedding, party, engagement. Brands from across the world. Ellen Trace, Adriana Papel, Jones New York, Tehari. Casper, any be break account. Some wish ya mo sana se mo dane dis anwa. 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

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Sedu insinia esia brefo abrabomu. 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And special appreciation celebration. Bisi wa hidi e, akasiye mo, aya deshe Reverend Vincent can come anyway. When you host, Emma Kesbin Food for Thought. When aya special celebration, ni sainti, Divine King Peninfo, eto nsafre adofo nina se, mama yenshiya, memeneda, 30th May, ewa atuwe yemo, wa adangumasa senior high school hall, Pabri Eastern upon Hong Kong, kwa si ewiano mienu, Lawyer Steven Boateng, Kesbin Group of Companies CEO, Kesbin TV, Kesbin Radio, Multi Credit Savings and Loans, and the Christ the Righteous Ministry, Nina say, Reverend Kankam, Aiko.

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0: mayen. 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Hallelujah. Ain't tina and took a crumble hono. Or say, oh, who are small for no near GD for no? As ah, when we the ever from a Christopher. She said, only ye, and you will summon you a brabunina, as a Christo. Hallelujah. And if you say, I want to toss on no Benny Yano, as I say, yes, so, yes, say Christo. A son say, on I'm not doing so, Auntie, say Emma. Young King Kai, 1 Peter chapter 3, verse 17 and 18. 1 Peter 3, no, and that, there you can kind of, and there you can kind of verse 17 and 18 of you. There you team, and your support to the Yakin kind of CCA. 1 Peter 3.
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0: She said, and I say, yeah, we are the yes, you know. 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
0: 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the window, Peter had any say. And the family has done it. No, I say, wow, be here one cheese, so be Johnny be a machine too. And we're moving in a handsome. And Aquila in a show. No, I say, Fanny Manabra. 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No, did we see Caru? No, I didn't call a police station. No, I say, Far off or more punish him, the bourgeois or Babby, you know. The refi, Tiakola, the hot twist. So, you did the refi. It is some Friday nano pana me yaba be email and a soja nero. Oh my to buy no so we are very sorry. The Sanyana area just and a year as I be diga and okay.
1: Okay,
0: yeah, it is or baby yakolan. Anna, we yakolanuna or Samaniska. No catch any say unjaisa brabonina or bonobon. 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
1: yes
0: at I feel you see him, Minya. 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Remember, I will say nipa seven and better one more hand. 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And you, Yami, Edmi bar for such an intent. 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Count me so much. I feel no general. I feel excited if you see can crack us and pray anymore. No, we have said, but trunk rather, and I'm seeing trunk crack 3 days rather. The school I'm a coy, and I'm a team crackers. Because we were so school, no qua. Now to be called from primary school to middle school. Casa would room you know, Betty Angora, and in crack. 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because of His compassionate nature. And he say, sa I didn't know or the achay. And yem ma a fa sum fem a one day quiet betima faso and the asumo nina meno or the nina achay. Amen.
1: Amen.
0: Machre bibi sumu kakra ewaha. And ne yadi baby ain't he? People say, me can't answer me, ma what you say. Exhibiting compassion is not only limited to giving out monetary gifts or feeding the hungry. From the scripture, it tells us that Jesus' compassion led to teaching the people. Sometimes, having compassion does not even mean flattering or hiding the truth from people. True compassion leads to honest talk, revealing the truth out of love. Enti, Tom Rebia, Ahuma Bruno, and yes, Sika and Kwa Udibeche Ubi, and HS, Wahuni Panamabo. Now, Tom Rebia, and the Ebia Ubeye, Empo Adena Uyenu, Uye. And so say, Ube ya bibi, and ya frim. Nebum, oh ye, and free wakuma muse. Oh ye, dear se, onu na mien munyam. I say, compassion is a feeling of common for others who are suffering, coupled with a warm hearted and urgent desire to help or to alleviate that suffering. It is an important human quality that motivates people to be kind, understanding, and supportive. Hallelujah. This is the meaning of compassion. You say, and then you mean Tina, me the meaning of compassion. This is a case, ubi ewo humobura, humobura no, or chere se, se ube hu ubiya, ube nyatima amu ubiya, obre, no uhu amane. Na usu ube fakwe biso, ama wet me ye saw how no every say any panoso. I know any friend of compassion. And another I either say or say a ye nipa sua a here papa apa. And say so we nipa this is a dear no a new moa wouldn't mean po and ye papa and yado ye or say and compassion motivate people to be kind. And no ne boa ma utimi ayu yam eye papa. Ha, tina ose compassion is a component of love. And I feel ocho say the key aspect of compassion, empathy and consent is going beyond simply feeling sorry for someone or pity. It involves an active awareness and genuine concern for their painful experience. And who nipani mabono udu who jira wonu ni situation na owomu no yeah ya wona ofam no asif se wo na wo fa sa ya wonu. That's compassion. Hallelujah.
1: Amen.
0: And then also compassion specifically implies pity coupled with an urgent desire to aid or spare, or desire to the primary element of compassion is the urge to provide assistance, comfort if possible. Ain't it compassion, you know, na yiba kunsone se ubenya opepa se ubetimi abua ubi na weyi ne free enyema onfemuno ho na abua no mpo achichire ne wire se ubetimi ya.
1: Yes,
0: compassion can be extended to people we know, strangers, animals, or even the entire natural world. Individuals can also direct compassion towards themselves, known as self-compassion. Hallelujah.
1: Amen.
0: Ain't it compassion, you know, the scope is set. And yet, we'll be a winning one.
1: Yes.
0: A bit my basse, or who be an ampo, or say a moakra with me, who a moakra mobile. If you see a unamuso, who be bia mobile. Now, one kasa, and so it was self compassion. Say one kasa, who was so mobile. Ha, who shall was sitting a woman's friend with you, with him. No one who mobile. Now the whole quack about a domino. No one to make a mokako taman in. The toda, who so who now the benefits. Practicing compassion can lead to a heartfelt relationship, reduce stress, and it increase overall happiness and success in both personal and professional life. Hallelujah.
1: Amen.
0: And he said, Obia, uyu yem na uhu ni pamobono. 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Ne relationship a ubefano e bwa ema mwenye na wanka sanso unya elijie ewo hum. Hallelujah.
1: Amen.
0: Ena the tosibu compassion is also revealed. Compassion has this distinct implication compared to its synonyms. Uti eto mrebi ha compassion, you know, and then humor brono, it's not a quiet over fast wire. Because if you want more, who do you who no more bono? Why say so? No, no, so I do call a man name. Ha, because oh, who nippano, because I don't know, obedient dance. Also, on them, on the car, them quay be so. A quiet uncas also on one cassa crown fast so that the first time, okay. Say or this or yanaji say or contempt no fi ho abesia ko baby foforo enti okọ ado papa ti o say all banu no hu say o pinfo akola abremu akitu obi de kura ni mu no stop no stop no just o pinfo e ho na ojirai ojirai wo solmu no ti ya nko fo bi firi rem say o bi ni bi say o do say sojani. On am the pistol. Was a pistol, your son, and a shadow. Enti, Omu free room could take Tassikani, my other, Omse, for who's canyon abra. And I always say, oh, he's canoe. No, ye pistol, no, my one is short. Oh, we did not anyway. Oh, bano, you're poor for what did you catch up? Say what did you ever do? Or the answer said, yes, or the Aqualadina. Oh, we don't know. Oh, we journey. Oh. Was a share. a humo bra or no person who ni panamobon. She quiet could say it's distinct sometimes. And so we show ye say nipana woo no mobono. Na anku ye obone.
1: Yes.
0: And ready slay. No kaya ho. No may ye who say. Ye beti menya pity. Ama ye nipa na yenya sympathy. 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Sin yami ya duma. 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Ye beba be twaso.
1: Yes.
0: Or another nature of Christ. Ene ye diaba compassion nature of Jesus.
1: Yes.
0: Be a compassionate person because Jesus lives in you. Amen.
1: Amen.
0: Obia, unyan fan huma yesua. 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Ewradi yesu.
1: Ewradi yesu.
0: Mi kidi sa we Yakobo ba.
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0: Heroes Awards with special appreciation and honorary doctorates. of Divinity Award Celebration 2026 in honor of Reverend Vincent Kankam, Kazi TV. 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a.m. A homachin Fatu Kesbin TV and I say be a Kesbin FM. Netier a year suffer can come in a 2 foot in area, you know. Now, Dumadi, you come on some akra at the actual. I'm not sure about so we have numbers now. Yes, sorry.
2: Number 027-80-935-86 and I say 055-84-79022 055-84-79022 everybody in Shram no come at the place of Sebon Sini so you need to be a Church of Pentecost with the Udia report Jansen who sound like a crabby when sa nifa and yeah kotoko kwaino lay me the
0: okay. And it's an injury from a chihuahua, dear.
2: Yeah, from the chihuahua.
0: Okay.
2: They would do junction in the Sukra, now Fremia, never before. A radish show.
0: Amen.
2: Amen.
0: Amen. And they have a fun walk school and now say beer, will film washrooms. A whole dono. I am a fat graphic. Bianco to Hornum, a behind drain. We hear a yet toilet tissue, a tira, a yak so comfort na a babwa, ama, a few Hornum be beano at me, a yet to a draw. A buffalo school and open be a day a mano. Say a senior high school and now say be a movie ground collected the ticket to get a crumble school cry a jail will be. It's a whole papa pad, yeah, Mitchell say for nature. A year, mammy, the sewer stores and now say Kate. Stores over doom a year, your money a doom a fee, and a day a year and shiny moon. Titi one a two tonal, one a two tonal, a two rows, and one a two more traffic, you know, toilet tissues and a toilet roll, one a two more traffic in Bomadia, so one better. I mean, just so on Moka at a bono at the form, probably two, Nakoton traffic in Munania, Bika crack, fire away a two bottom. It's in Bomadin, who drew a year a doom a fee, or two a year, Mammy just one, a stop nine, or a bone say, as I say. ISIS ne grass storage and we be in a workshop one more to say a double chanka san abafi or money SSB can tell SSB a yes to a tag general and then one on a share a year building and answer war and to do one more but more than a ujina a doom a infinity more pa oh so street no ADB street and I say be a band a bandy camp street one more don't do one or two in a crack aha we sign first one bones a year ho and a mama just one and I say okay just stores no a war aha Coupon, a yarduma, minimum double fat a year, a number and a free, I say. Namia duma, I would do any etcher honoma, I have my pen number no eddy amount. Namia duma do any etcher, and I would do a doom now, but so be as a KJC stores, and I say, my mid desua, be a bachelor, doko, emso paracro bachelor honum. Aha, Tino, Namisho, it be CSC, na DJ Raw at Wasso eddy amine. Namia duma for your best and I shall be.

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0: That's a bread. That's sensational. That's a bread. It's exactly 9 minutes after 9. 9 after 9.

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33 0551 59 99 33 and on number and text line and WhatsApp line. 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

0: 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be with my baby mama now and will marry her if possible. Now, we talk. We chat. She posts me on her status. I post her. We are more to each other, but her father is the problem for our breakup. She still loves me and have moved on. Same as me, but because of the child, we still vibe 100% for each other. She is not married, same as me. I have dated, but seriously, my baby mama is the best. I love, is the best. Okay, I love you, Rebecca. Inside, Adanse Kusa. This is coming from Nana One. I'm sorry. Okay, Ntino. Nana One, the end here, say, Obane papa na ija, aye problema, still ano, enfire, but ono obane oba. But was still, one dena kuma, so. Nasa, Nana One, the end here, say, there's an assurance, obane ngwari nkwa, di ane papa na aye problem. Maybe you will find a way to, you know, console the father. What you say? Ntino. Oh, dear, so no. Let me check out this one. Or say, I'm Dennis August. I prefer the woman who loves me and she's working. Ah, which I don't the NTSU. Yeah, Pobi on a sign pay. Eh? I just found out about your bar open or Debbie. Me, you know, or buy a man on my sign, a moon wine, in a coin and a basse. Select ya. Obey this no. Win him a choice. And a petty. Or say, I am Dico Thomas from Kumasi Chronom. I would choose my first girlfriend because we all smile to each other, even when there is misunderstanding. Okay. Then say Thomas, you're saying Kaja, the first girlfriend. Okay. Obviously, they say I like my second guy, but one for reason I come home. You like your second guy? Then say, oh no, bemodi kandi de debi don't ba mi no don't toss mi no de. Aka wo yada ono pa. Wa ncha di kuntia. 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Okay, emse. Messages no. Yeah, mamu ya sebi wo WhatsApp ha dia. Okay. We wire voice note in tini. Yoli yinti voice note we are then. Nya ko.
1: Yoli yoli. 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Hey. Yoli. Relationship mo. Scale of preference, wow. Major Rodriguez relationship most scared of freaking. The world begins to see mono. Then you know, my dear customer, it was a club. You know, my sack of our back.
0: Sure. Okay. There's a whole idea, there's a winning choice. And I said, I want to be second, maybe a choice in him. It's maybe a son of Apache. Well, after the uncle phone line, so Sam, I'm ready. Time in a continuum. Yen famati for so a man ni can free. That is the order of this show when it comes to Wednesdays on Street Talk. A man ni can free. Sani you know ye chim me hunu. You know, a ma en susu ye ne mem susu ye. I just say intino. A man ni can free. O your ba now ba. Bechre ye se o de memma bo kwa munina.

0: Good evening, Anna.
1: Yeah, good evening.
0: Patrick, na promo to say.
1: Adum, na oswe.
0: Ready, Adum. Patrick, if I'm Asantua.
1: Okay, Asantua. Well, Asantua, akwanya na base. Ebi a mema abo wakwa msisa usiswo. What's your say?
0: A mamma may know my thing, I mean, who is on or come ask
1: okay.
0: On mamma, meaning it to me, didn't come what say. I told her, Bell, 2007 or 2008.
1: 2007, almost 20 years when I
0: check and so still or not, dear.
1: But I said, I will come as wrong.
0: Papa, because you're good and cause I mean, here they show you, you're good and cause I said, be crowded.
1: And Tinny, cause I'm about the Akabaman coin, and
0: they say no.
1: Obi oho.
0: Is that no crap on there?
1: Obi she oho.
0: Wa worry or no worry. Mummy dear, my worry anye, ma wono dear ni dia ye.
1: Okay.
0: But it's still me no ka say.
1: Mhm.
0: And yes say us Christo sun dia dia ho ram kura na da. Em fa kura ka mama na wale maka na ye. Me come to.
1: Okay. Ka why you ready so we second wife eh?
0: Papa,
2: Oh, you're good.
1: Aja akwanya na base emema aba wa kwa mwenye nano yedomo bejire wani mse fusuya yi yiba kuwa ka wafu se ehede wakuma pa ebe ya huwa yi
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1: Sa.
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2: Oh, I'm worried.
1: Okay. Okay. 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
2: Oh, wabaa ne jawi, because ya mene seno kwa shumi mwa. 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
2: Oh. Ama de mene, mene nje
1: hon. Uwa ni nye hon?
2: Okay.
1: Well, na dear, Mr. Ted, one, why so special? Because also we don't know who in some year. Now, Mr.

0: third one and the same year. And there's no money, the same thing. Anna.
1: Daddy.
0: Wow.
1: Uh-huh. Ebia, and the Quebec Messi and Tim. Ebia, week. Then Cassano, and also, and Cassano, what's in the bed? By a Camboma. Week, Missy Kenyon now, but Cambom the amount.
0: Hey,
1: by way, no, the onion is
0: onion, sir. And a man who pisca was who pisca, papa. O piska. Anyway, it's no dey. Emre ne be chere what you say. Now what so the third one, that so the kasa na. I out of free no.
1: Me name the number there.
0: Oh sir. No one worry, the one worry.
1: Last year nim na me ko hu no bo worry.
0: Sir. Eh o ko hu no hefa.
1: Oh, yes, yeah.
0: Sir, the Musia net say, was a Mosa called Donu Sumana.
1: Oh,
0: men
1: on the call, Honor
0: Cochiano. There's a Honor called Donu Bit Macaso Mu, Beboa.
1: Oh,
0: no, no,
1: woman in the
0: Sir,
1: by an uncle in Sanko Becky, Vilanka Matias,
0: German by. Hey, never for says, still I know that's all feeling as you. Hey, na na na unu obi owo ya osaku hu na wa feeling eh?
1: Ah, ba wan kashi.
0: Wan kashi ohun. Inti dey for sia so ba obi jade owo ho na wa kodi na chi.
1: Owo ba dey amidai.
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1: And then a
0: crack. 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We da se.
1: Ede,
0: we da se. Of sia so ohun. And then in this car. Okay, into my call, do you hold? Hello?
2: Yes, sir.
0: Oh, me patcho, a man in a basabro, what I say? You be a man, see, I didn't know you, my man, so on. And do it, chuck, oh, mem, the men, what a chuck, which no man was this year. What I say? 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What you say? 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What you say? 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What you say? 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If you son, no say, unse. 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
3: hey the champion no
0: na pum ti say
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0: 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I don't know, because she's priceless. No, no, I'm into you, man. It's my comedy, I'm my comedy. Let me tell you.
2: I'm working. Hey, wrong.
0: Yeah.
2: I said, I know your pool.
0: Mm-hmm.
2: I know your pound, I said, yes, I said, pool.
0: Okay.
2: But the doubt be shaman, wrong. And I doubt about you, you know. Mention what day.
0: Marty.
2: The old kind of media, hey, moon, me said that pound, yeah, I did. I said, I shall, yeah. Oh. I can't so say, yes, said that you be a pill, best by ship. But hey, they said that you're pan so.
0: And maybe a man, a be any part, a be any part, yeah.
2: Meno, the one you know, me, me, Pegasa. Dean, I say, Grandma, my baby, I say. Now, it's me, ya dear pan, Anka, Bianca, a buffoon about so before ma. Mm-hmm. The food that they may be out, eh? Near semi empony. Wah, and so we empony. So, as I know, by eating on the team, semi the mayor. In the row, the old Canada, other cow, then I'm mistaken.
0: There
2: is a minute, and it made any different being.
0: Wow, well, and you
2: said out for Cocra, Mr. Focco, it can't seem be.
0: Hello.
4: Hello.
0: Yeah, good evening, sir.
4: Hello.
0: Yeah, but you want to say?
4: I'm going to go to the house.
0: Kwa akuma mnu nya wane ne bobo braka be hwan
4: Dodika no
0: hu
4: yeah ono wa wale back ne kraro good balak no suso onzo
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4: be do ba lak
0: do ba la so I didn't try. She mu I didn't try. Then one whole special.
4: Oh, what is it? Like she depend on mom no matter what. Obaro.
0: Mhm.
4: When team guy damage me first guy boom bise on the brother. But when you turn this bia today, bia go get me clean channel.
0: Mhm.
4: Oh, kabin na siya di na se tuwim bay na mukia no beko na mukia.
0: Mhm. This is how Bano way.
4: Oh, that's the enemy. Oh, in by the way.
0: My way. What are you doing? What are you doing? What are
4: you doing? What are you doing? What are you doing? What
0: are you doing? What are you doing? What are you doing? What are you
4: doing? What are you doing? What are you doing? What are you doing? What are you doing? What
0: aha na kun se sawo oba papa bi o ba bi na woni sho se woni nim se woni obi tintin no so yesa na
4: da bi se da o ze me de de ko no pa wo go ya no di at no ma me ni problem bi on side o de mana pa e won pa mano
0: a e ni sika sem ti ne mana ya na se ne suma na ya nkasa
4: e ni sika sem ka rana bi mi ya le ko da hospital.
0: Okay.
4: Menim do bona manye. No wa no Okay.
0: Wow. That's it. Okay. Still, I didn't mean my name. My man is crying. There, my man is so infernal. I'm going to tell you. I'm going to hello.
5: DJ Raw.
0: Oh, yes, sir. I'm going to tell you.
5: Median the game.
0: The game. Okay, the game. What?
5: The game.
0: The game. The game. The game. The game. The game. The game.
5: Ba relationship on so there
0: me
5: to bi muda o
0: unko bi muda entino ti o si so no ono oba bi ansider na ono be ma bi ansider sorry ono oba bi ansider
5: david
0: okay when you face
5: more 27
0: are they okay say 27 when you ba when you bi asa wa na why you say na aja we on for say we play cars here na at the right time what could be more than say and one on them one you more and I say what is going on
5: okay meet my customer on them
0: one on one you when you be and cowper but one who can us through then I know who feel it say
5: oh me share with me to me with them alive I'm in candy
0: I do so.
5: Oh, David, may I shed any fear, be a basset? No harm, Philip said, oh, coming over here, meeting the dear cry, yes, I'm style, be wrong.
0: Oh, but say, two. Where, Bema? Oh, quite sorry.
5: Yeah, I'm quite sorry.
0: Good, that's why my womb. There'll be a year, you must say, a mile hole.
5: Yeah, and then I'll say, chow.
0: Good. Ain't you know? They were needing a honor. Oh, I said, no, who said, a quiet woman. You can start moving towards that person. Not necessarily say we'll be all calling channel concern the people. What I say? What much I say with normal conversation. As time goes on, then you try to show some care. What I say? You say your man is afraid from your number. So ensuring the care, you know, so I cry. So am I a bit mad with people? So we'll be on one kakra no, and all my will just automatically work. What I say? I know, what I say?
5: Yeah.
0: Tino, so she say some movement. No, we any who be a, any be bia. What I say? Tino, we be a be a. We be a. We go out. So what sport be bia? We just be a. We taster. We go play na. Na so we na se kwa demu dia. No, she say aiding kumo. So. Fefe kumo. Kumo dia say. Oh, they say kumo dia. Kwa before so ni pa be ding kumo dia. Ebi bribi. So. Ubo prini pano, a juma or your cobet in the moon come it can start from there. So, as time goes on, I will say automatically, come on, and Cassay the Babasa. So, and to get a carriage, also take a
5: report.
0: Now, report the challenge. The boys go up, report now. Oh, did you jam, sir? I report now, did you jam, sir?
5: Oh, you tell me about it. My mother said, "Who be a the man to be a between
0: play? Oh,
5: a gentleman.
0: As so, Mr. POP, I know you money.
5: I money. Bunny street, I met me on my own street. Church ways.
0: Now street pan, I want to be viable, sir. Charlie.
5: Oh,
0: You what? Next week, Mamma Toka. You what? You what? You woman, not next week, Mamma Toka.
5: What
0: is
5: it?
0: Okay. Okay, Mamma Kodo, you hello?
6: Yeah, hello.
0: Yeah, good evening, sir.
6: Good evening.
0: And Pachawane can say.
6: Nana one,
0: okay. I'm sending you a message. Nana one.
6: Sure.
0: Aha.
6: No credit.
0: Any Kumo.
6: Charlie, the Yazoo. No, my don't I'm to say information will cost not Kai.
0: What's sorry?
6: I'm sorry.
0: And one, no.
6: We are very interested. Was asking you, Pablo.
0: Okay.
6: The message now I'm just sending you. I'm say. Mafa. Charlie, me baby mama ne die.
0: Madam,
6: ono owo I dance for me na your free baby kusa.
0: Okay.
6: 2020 na me ne wo ye. 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
6: Owo ye mi amisani ne tonight. 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
0: Okay.
6: Ti me ko mi fi kumase ko hono ma o. Ma me ni si mi form by popi no Charlie.
0: No se ne how ni say.
6: Minim.
0: Akwa no so akwa hu mu so akwa no so antane nchen. O tane ma me nchen.
6: David. What channel my mention?
0: Nene popine how ni say?
6: Popine how ni say? Say, omo man sheba no mo sine akomundi nkwasese mu no. So hu die wo mu no. Iti ma popine frame me na me what town o ye, eh aso meto o kacho na me so. Aso be mi ni minim aso bi a o. Oh, beki papa ni o. Na me me kate ko no.
0: Ye, ene so anya de.
6: David, on se popine di ono no beginning di o show me no.
0: But still, I know till begin to show this in the be when you're in second or for a while because I can't. Oh, Jennifer, so
6: and I mean, the number So and why only to yeah pizet ya yes she said we are booking yes it's yaf now be I saw send the answer. It is our friend ne butter catch and say sorry, my friend Anna and now me friend I saw I don't know cause Nassau Bay no catacor. Ya wonder papa no cook was at Charlie. Catch any money say. And your media, oh, you know,
0: oh,
6: you so check me.
0: Okay, until one to one, a movie, and so, oh, Poppy, no name, Sibia, I don't know about one punch or castle with you. We're sorry, because that time, maybe was watching to be a corner bus. I won't who say, went to be who say, be a busy, won't make his own movie.
6: My friend, when you bring me by, you know, send a banner, some friend, say, now, my papa friend is seen, saying, I'm so, oh, my crown, my shin, and the one it's here, and I'm a friend.
0: Me,
6: and my men so me cry, me ne give me that say, but Charlie, me share girl on the life, now me share baby mama now, bro. Girl, my boy, hey, me who dem in you? He say me to my confused. Me who dem in yame?
0: Why confused? But there's a solution. There's a solution. What you say? Aha, there's a solution.
6: Mommy, so ne me uncle mo so say. You call one of the papa here and some fan to fall line into almost one chest. I mean, call by again. So, one of many G warm.
0: Then you have to work things out. What is it? What you need to come actually? Why?
6: Matty,
0: if you didn't come actually, then you'll be home the best way out.
6: Okay.
0: You'll be far final caller. This might be our final caller. An idea. Last but one. Hello?
7: Yeah,
0: Minia.
7: Oh, boy, good morning.
0: Sa. But what I can say?
7: DJ Stones.
0: Hey, Stones.
7: Central Carmine.
0: Charlie. Me too, catch it.
7: Me too.
0: You didn't come. Stone, yeah. DJ, they said, yeah, my mom walk home, pa. And I would get the Udaboko. And I would get.
7: DJ, what can you
0: do? DJ, for name, my.
7: I don't know, I can't know.
0: Etiro. DJ, for him, and my mom walk home when you never pay me any more. When you
7: see
0: any more queen and uncle, because I would get what the Macoma so.
7: Maybe she's here, dear. I'm not in there. I'm not breaking you.
0: So I was stopping.
7: My cry.
0: That did be tried.
7: They said they made a girl cry. But you
0: know, wow. They say, one day, Tim, I stop. I say, yo, my man, and maybe to me, stop my mom. Maybe I'm oppressed, but maybe to me, banakwemu. What you say? Now, what baffles say, Bram? And I am off for one, but. And maybe so dear, and maybe I know day.
7: Well,
0: again, a man does from Kong.
7: Winning, I said, your barn, your bar.
0: Mhm.
7: O baby, your bar, but your baby will have quite a bit faster. I can't some crash or one.
0: Mhm.
7: Said you are come at Tibia and Baba
0: from Ampa.
7: And your baby once were said you be seen in my castle bedroom crown and do any mercy.
0: Mhm.
7: I mean, dear, and the question we said, making a sign of my sorry.
0: Wow.
7: Obia or serve a friend, Papa, for a cooker. Now be a fellow, Papa, between an animal, no energy.
0: Debbie.
7: He said, dear, Miss, my friend, my mammy, do my mammy's winking in the animal.
0: No, I don't know. Is it DJ Stone? Ya boy, I say.
7: Ya boy, matras.
0: Why are they? Now, your friend is saying.
7: Oh, Akosua Bodua, Papa B.
0: Ako, why are they? What to say, DJ Pa? What to my body, DJ Atras? Oh, DJ, what my bonatras?
7: Well, breaking it.
0: Say, DJ Fosia, stubborn, Pa, Bakosia. Eh, we're heavy, what? Ujana no shi. DJ, when you are with the idea, so me. So me, pa, na, at the Pahona.
7: Pahona.
0: All right. DJ Stone, you have found Comey and Mary, ye. Na, you have found for Nina and Sia. Absia for you have found for Bium, you have found Jumadina Emery, non do now barnessa, and to know. I was say, yes, ye did, my dear, a baby, ye. Radio Adamo now atwe sene yebe sign e shia na yasa e dinkomo bibia ensi e kwan ya but obetime ni bima Friday 2 to 6 e wea e shia bima.

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2: Nani damentino. 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
3: 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Tidededeo galo. 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
3: 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Where it's more than music, it's culture.